0: on the Europa League title, downing Freiburg 3-0 in this morning's final. It's the EPL side's first major trophy in 30 years. That's the latest in news and sport.
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3: 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Felt very cool this morning. A beautiful, fine, sunny day. No rain, says the Bureau. Light winds with a top of 24 degrees.
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0: Roxette, all part of your feel-good workday here on Zinc 96. How you doing? It's Marnie. Well, I love this. The Gympie Regional Council have given us a bit of an update about Apex Playground and Nelson Reserve. Slides, swings, climbing equipment or something completely different. You need to help them shape the future of these great parks, okay? Your feedback will be used to inform designs for that renewed Apex Playground and a fabulous concept design for the broader Nelson Reserve footprint as well. So there is an online survey. If you would like to have your say, please jump on the council website and follow the links. They'd love to hear your opinions. On the way, Rick Springfield will have some Graham Bonnet for you next here at Zinc.
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0: 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All right, Bill, Come and Jade back in from 5:30 tomorrow. 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
12: Morning, I'm Jackie Lim. The Prime Minister is continuing to defend tax changes announced in the budget. Anthony Albanese has repeatedly said the federal government has changed its stance on capital gains tax and negative gearing. He says young people have been struggling to get into the housing market.
13: Let's
0: truth is that the housing system isn't working for young people. They're more and more getting frozen out by a system that doesn't give them a fair crack.
12: A person's in custody after a major security scare at Victoria's Avalon Airport. The domestic terminal was evacuated after a suspicious item was discovered during the security screening process. Almost 60% of Aussie parents are experiencing burnout and psychological distress. That's according to a new national survey by Parenting Today, which found parents across all demographics are struggling with loneliness and self-doubt. Experts warning it's affecting the quality of time spent with children and could have long-term consequences. The National eSafety Commissioner is warning boys and young men are increasingly being targeted by sexual extortion scams. New figures show they make up a significant portion of around 200 reported victims over the past year. More proof that the cost of living crunch is starting to bite, with Creditor Watch reporting late payments hit a six-year high in April. And King Charles had a bit of a wardrobe malfunction. The monarch didn't just receive the luck of the Irish on the second day of their Ireland tour. He was also gifted some luck by a seagull. The king simply expressing his gratitude, the droppings landed on his jacket and not on his head. In sport, Adelaide goes into tonight's clash with Hawthorn in Launceston without Taylor Walker, but they welcome back Riley Thilthorpe and Callum Archie. Hawthorn's dropped four players, including Cole Shadia, and it's said to be a frosty start to round 11, the forecast just 8 degrees at the time of the first bounce. And fans are calling on the NRL to introduce a round dedicated to MND. It comes after yesterday's revelation Jai Arrow has been diagnosed with motor neuron disease, the 30-year-old Rabbitohs star announcing his immediate retirement. That's the latest in news and sport.
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14: 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Taking a look at your forecast today after a very cool start. Felt very cool this morning. A beautiful, fine, sunny day. No rain, says the Bureau. Light winds with a top of 24 degrees.
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Billy Joel, all part of your feel-good workday here on Zinc 96. Well, the curious incident of the dog in the nighttime is all part of our fabulous local theatre, Perseverance Street Theatre Company, have this showing at the moment until May 24. So grab your tickets. It should be fantastic.

0: 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Well, you've had 21st, someone's nan had their 80th. Your first sip of beer, you fell in love there. You fell out of love there. 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

Bilko and Jade for breakfast. 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

0: It is your Feel Good Workday on Zinc 96. All right. It's that time of year. You can feel the temperature changing. Of course, we are in autumn, but we're getting those cooler mornings and a perfect time. The Merry Valley Girl Guides Pie Drive is on. Fabulous. Great pies, great cause. Support your local Girl Guides. If you see those orders, get them back in by the 10th of June and they'll give you all the details. And of course, Beefy's famous Aussie pies are in this. You know they're good. You know you're going to love them. So make sure you grab that form and order away. Tina Turner on the way. City Boy next at Zen.
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13: Hey there, I'm Jackie Loom. The federal government has announced a $7 million package to tackle the nation's worst diphtheria outbreak in decades. 231 cases have now been recorded, majority in the Northern Territory, but also some in WA, SA and Queensland, with almost all patients being Indigenous Australians. Health Minister Mark Butler says more vaccines are being delivered.
14: The latest request over the last several days has been for a surge workforce. There are sufficient doses of vaccines, I'm told, in the Territory, but the need for additional workers to get out and get the needles into the arms.
13: Meantime, the White House has denied cuts to U.S. foreign aid are contributing to the spread of Ebola in parts of Africa. The death toll from the current outbreak has risen to 132, with 512 suspected cases across Uganda and Congo. It comes as experts warn it could be months before human trials begin for a vaccine to deal with the current strain. Brothers of Bondi terror attack hero Ahmed Alamed have been charged, accused of threatening him over his multi-million dollar GoFundMe donations. Police allege the pair demanded a share of the $2.6 million raised after the attack. Alamed was hailed a hero after tackling and disarming a gunman during the Bondi attack. Both men have pleaded not guilty. And 27% of all Aussie students are now classed as having a disability, with new data revealing a sharp rise since the pandemic. The Australians reporting the surge has been largely driven by ADHD, autism and mental health issues, with just over 2% of students having a physical ailment. In sport, Alex de Minaur has advanced to the quarterfinals at the Hamburg Open, but Bernard Tomic's run has come to an end at the French Open qualifiers. Tonight in the AFL, it's the Hawks and Crows in Tassie, while in the NRL, it's the Raiders and Dolphins in Canberra. And concerns are rising after Football Australia reportedly lost more than $15 million in the 2025 financial year. Reports this morning of the loss marking close to $25 million in losses over 2 years. FA is expected to launch major job cuts in response. That's the latest in news and sport.
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16: 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Taking a look at your forecast today after a very cool start. Felt very cool this morning. A beautiful, fine, sunny day. No rain, says the Bureau. Light winds with a top of 24 degrees.
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16: Let's get into a whole hour of 80s music for you. On the way, some Climie Fisher, great song. The Crowdies in there too, Murray Head. And we'll get that great song for The Cure, which I can't wait. Two songs away. Kicking it off now with Martika from her debut album back in 1989. This is your 80s lunch at Zinc.

0: Daryl Braithwaite, all part of your feel-good workday on Zinc and your 80s lunch. Still more to come, but I need to tell you about a fabulous day that is coming up on Sunday, the Kenilworth Family Fun Day at the showgrounds from 9 till 2. Lots of great live entertainment. Of course, there's going to be a stack of great food and something for everyone. Free entry? Yeah, so make sure you go and check it out this weekend. Phil Collins, Murray Head on the way here at Zinc.
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0: From the album Ish, it is 1927, all part of your Feel Good Workday and, of course, your 80s lunch. 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If you haven't yet done so, it's all there for you. And, of course, they're back in after 5:30 tomorrow with another shot at $1,000 with the secret sound. Good luck. 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We'll get back into 80s just a couple of minutes away with the Crowdies and the Dexter's Midnight Runners next at Zinc.
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2: Good afternoon. Southerly winds around that 20 knot mark with the odd stronger gusts. We've got a solid metre and half of east-south-easterly swell at 11 second intervals, and the next tide is a low tide, but not until about 5:20. So, very outside points at Noosa are worth a look. So's down around the bays at Coolum as the tide drops out. Other than that, down around Alex, The Bluff, Point Cartwright and Moffat's. 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

0: o'clock news headlines only minutes away here at Zinc Local News, and then Hinksy's in to continue your feel-good work day. Got the New Radicals on the way. Bonnie Tyler in there too. To get you through Thursday, Arvo. It's all on the way next at Zinc.
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10: Hi, I'm Phoebe Humphrey. Victoria's Avalon Airport has reopened and has been deemed safe after this morning's bomb scare. A person was detained after a suspicious item was picked up during a screening process, sending the airport into lockdown. Inspector Nick Ubergang says it turns out the items were harmless.
11: It was a laser hair removal, electronic laser hair removal, and a hot chocolate container.
10: Australia's unemployment rate has crept up, rising from 4.3% to 4.5%. More than 18,500 jobs were lost last month, while there was also a slight drop in the number of people looking for work. Penny Wong has slammed a video showing an Israeli minister taunting a group of detained activists, including some Australians. The foreign minister says it's shocking and unacceptable. The group were on a flotilla to Gaza when they were intercepted by Israel earlier this week. More than 230 cases of diphtheria have now been recorded across the country. The health minister has unveiled a $7 million package to fight the outbreak. Mark Butler says extra staff are being sent to communities to boost vaccination rates.
12: There will be sufficient numbers deployed to areas impacted by this outbreak to start to get this thing under control. But I can't say strongly enough, this is a very serious outbreak. We are throwing everything we can at this to get it under control.
10: And social media platform X has admitted to breaking Australian child safety law by failing to reveal the steps it was taking to combat child sexual exploitation material. The platform has been fined $650,000. In sport, fans are calling on the NRL to follow in the footsteps of the AFL and introduce a round dedicated to MND. It comes after Rabbitohs star Jai Arrow has been forced to medically retire after being diagnosed. Former teammate George Burgess says he will be pushing to make it happen.
13: We were trying to do it already, so yeah, definitely we will be having chats and making sure the NRL do as much as they can.
10: And the Hawks return to Tassie tonight just days after the AFL scrapped their 25-year partnership with the state. They face the Crows. That's the latest news and sport.
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0: 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Taking a look at your forecast today after a very cool start. Felt very cool this morning. A beautiful, fine, sunny day. No rain, says the Bureau. Light winds with a top of 24 degrees.
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0: Hartle at Zinc 96 on a Thursday afternoon with Hinksy. It's your feel-good work day with the Kenilworth Family Fun Day on this weekend, on Sunday, between 9 and 2 o'clock at the Kenilworth Showground. 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Bonnie Tyler and Walk the Moon coming up for you. 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

0: 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Maybe a shower on Monday, but otherwise, mid-20s, sunny weather ahead for the weekend. 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

0: 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Feel good work day, getting through a Thursday. We're being urged to check our vaccinations to make sure they're up to date for diphtheria because it's on the rise. 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
18: Hi, I'm Phoebe Humphrey. The opposition leader says he doesn't support any new oil and gas taxes flagged by One Nation. Pauline Hanson is expected to unveil a policy at an energy producers conference in Adelaide today, calling for a 10% levy on all offshore oil and gas. Angus Taylor has told that same conference he's against it.
19: As I always say, when you put a tax on something, you get less of it. In short, we need to get busy digging and drilling.
18: The unemployment rate has risen to its highest in more than 5 years. The latest figures reveal it's jumped 0.2% to 4.5% in April, the highest since November 2021. Economists believe the rise could mean the Reserve Bank may leave rates on hold at its June meeting. It's been revealed the suspicious item that caused a bomb scare at a Victorian airport was a laser hair removal kit. Avalon Airport was forced into lockdown and flights cancelled after security flagged a suspect item under X-ray. The police bomb squad responded started sending in a specialist robot to find it was a beauty device packaged in a hot chocolate tin. A man was detained. The airport has since reopened. A man's been charged after allegedly stealing a camera from the scene of the Bondi massacre. The man is accused of snatching Peter Maher's device just moments after he was shot dead on December 14. Police have since recovered the camera and an SD card. And a UK radio station has wrongly announced the death of King Charles. Normal broadcasting was interrupted due to the supposed passing after a computer glitch. In sport, Lions coach Chris Fagan admits his club has been looking at their defence after their loss to Geelong last week.
2: There's some obvious things that everybody's talking about in the football world. You know, our team defence has been inconsistent. We've been scored against a lot from our front half. So we're sort of looking at why have we been inconsistent with that. It's not every week.
18: The Lions take on the Giants on Sunday. Tonight it's the Hawks and Crows in Tassie. And Canberra hosts the Dolphins tonight to kick off round 12 of the NRL. The side's missing a combined six players due to origin duties. That's the latest news and sport.
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0: 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Staying sunny for the afternoon. Clear tonight with a sunny day and 24 tomorrow. The weekend, mostly sunny and 25.
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9: 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So we've dug deep in the music library and found two from your favourite artists, including some you haven't heard in ages. This is the Two Ups at Two.
0: We've just had plenty of it, so here's a song about it. 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

Two of a kind, non-identical twins. Nope. Best call it the two after two. Two songs from the same artist. Zinc 96.

0: Boy Band Thursday with the Backstreet Boys at Zinc 96. It's Hinksie on your Feel Good Work Day. Another $1,000 is up for grabs tomorrow morning with Bilko and Jade for breakfast. Yeah, they do it every morning with the Secret Sound, thanks to Nashville Property, the leader in Gympie's thriving property market. 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I'd love for you to win the cash tomorrow with Bilko and Jade for breakfast, Zinc 96.
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You won't hear Dexy's Midnight Runners or Tony Basil here because they're one-hit wonders. We're playing two songs from the same artist. This is the Two Ups at Two, Z100.

0: What's better than one Village People song? Two, of course. Two Ops of Two at Zinc 96. Hinksey this afternoon. Perfect outdoor weather if you wanted to go and dance outdoors. Not too hot. You won't get too sweaty, but nice and sunny. Going to be like this again tomorrow. 24 degrees the weekend like this as well. 25 and partly cloudy. There may be a shower on Monday. We'll keep you updated with that one. 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

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It's fair to say we can't do two push-ups or two sit-ups. So we'll play two songs from the one artist instead. 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

0: 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I'm sitting here looking out the window going, Jesus, weather's nice. 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
2: 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G'day, multi-vehicle crash in the Bruce Highway northbound through Murrumba Downs has delays back to the Gateway Motorway through Deegan. Also got some breakdowns on the Bruce 1 northbound through Lansborough, a couple southbound through Beermurrum and through Burpengary. Minor delays. Lights on flash, Mooloolaba Road at Sugar Road through Alex Headland. A pretty clear run up to Gympie on the Bruce and around town. That usual congestion, Mary, Monkland Street, Duke at Shannon Street. Hurry, the Cupra winter demo sale ends May 31, including a 3-year service pack across the entire Cupra range. Visit cupra.com.au for T's and C's. 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
8: Hi, I'm Phoebe Humphrey. Pauline Hanson is expected to call for Australia to adopt a Norway-style gas and oil system. The One Nation proposal would introduce a 10% wellhead royalty on all offshore gas and oil production and would also scrap the petroleum resource rent tax. Resources Minister Madeleine King says Norway is simply not Australia.
9: Some of the gas in Australia is from onshore. That's not the same situation in Norway. So for One Nation to cherry-pick parts of a system of another country just speaks to their lack of knowledge.
8: The federal government has announced a $7 million package to tackle the nation's worst diphtheria outbreak in decades. 231 cases have now been recorded across the Northern Territory, WA, South Australia and Queensland. Health Minister Mark Butler says more vaccines are being delivered.
10: There are sufficient doses of vaccines, I'm told, in the Territory, but the need for additional workers to get out and get the needles into the arms that need them.
8: The latest unemployment figures are out and they're slightly worse than economists were expecting. Unemployment rose from 4.3 to 4.5% in April, with close to 19,000 jobs lost. It's already exceeded the Reserve Bank's forecast, which expects the unemployment rate to sit at 4.2% in June. And a bomb scare bungle at a Victorian airport. It's been revealed the suspicious item that shut down Avalon Airport this morning was a laser hair removal device. A man is now out of police custody after being detained during the operation. The terminal now operating as normal. In sports, starting with NRL, the Raiders are home to the Dolphins tonight. The Finns on a three-game winning streak, but will be without stars Hamiso Tabuai-Fido, Max Plath, Salwyn Cobbo and Tom Flegler due to Origin. Canberra's Hudson Young and Ethan Strange are in Blues camp. And to AFL, round 11 kicks off tonight with the Hawks and Crows meeting down in Tassie. Marbiod Chole and Connor Nash return for Hawthorn, while Adelaide welcomes back star forward Riley Thilthorpe. That's the latest news and sport.
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6: 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Staying sunny for the afternoon. Clear tonight with a sunny day and 24 tomorrow. The weekend, mostly sunny and 25.
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0: Take On Me, Aha. Uh-huh. It's still my favourite 80s song. It's Hinks here, Zinc 96. This is your feel-good work day. You know there are more than 7,600 registered dogs across the Gympie region? Sadly, one of my dogs passed away a couple of weeks ago, which was very sad and still very sad. 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More details on what you need to do with registration at their Facebook page, but absolutely do that. I urge you to, you know, keep your animals safe. Sweet and Alanis, they're coming up at Zinc 96.
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5: Winter is different at Brisbane Racing Club, and this is our season. Book now for Ladbrokes Stradbroke season with 7 epic race days across May and June. G'day, busy southbound on the Sunshine Motorway, Yandina Coolum Road roundabout Coolum Beaches School. Pick up your Monday Road to a Goodchap Street outbound from Noosaville. Nice run up to Gympie on the Bruce Highway. A little bit of traffic around town, Mary Street at Monkland Duke at Shannon Street, and a crash is cleared in the Bruce northbound through Murrumba Downs. Absolutely everything is on sale at Freedom. 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

0: Angels at Zinc 96. I saw a thing on the news last night that they found a recording of them in a shopping centre from 1976, 50 years ago. There you go. Beautiful weather staying with us right through the rest of the week and into the weekend with tops in the mid-20s. So get ready. If you are going to do something this weekend, I reckon this will be the weekend to do it. Simon and Garfunkel next at Zinc.
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2: Good afternoon. Southerly winds gusting well up over 20 knots. It is around that 1.5 metres easterly swell on 11-second intervals. That is on the set. Other than that, it is a low tide coming up at about 5:30. Check the outside points at Noosa, the bays at Coolum, down around Alex, the Bluff, Cartwright and Moffat's. 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
2: 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G'day, nice run between the coast and Gympie on the Bruce. There was a crash from Arumba Downs that's been cleared. It's caused heavier than usual delays on the Gateway Motorway. Mary Street, Nash, Monkland, still a bit busy around town. And Gympie, Exhibition Road and the south side around the shops. Not too bad for the bypass Tin Can Bay Road. And a bit of traffic, Walte Drive around the shops in Noosaville. 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It's Travis at Traffic on Zinc 96.
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12: Hi, I'm Phoebe Humphrey. Social media platform X has been fined $650,000 after admitting it failed to comply with Australia's Online Safety Act. The company telling federal court it failed to provide our eSafety Commissioner with the steps it was taking to stop child exploitation material on the platform. X has 45 days to pay the penalty plus $100,000 in legal fees. The Treasurer has joined the Foreign Minister in condemning the actions of an Israeli minister. Footage posted online shows the Security Minister taunting activists who were detained on their way to provide aid to Gaza. Jim Chalmers says it's disgraceful. A Sydney bus driver is in a critical condition after a school bus crashed into a tree in the city's west. Several Year 11 and Year 12 students were also injured, with five taken to hospital. It's believed the driver, aged in his 50s, suffered a medical episode. It's been revealed a laser hair removal device is what placed Victoria's Avalon Airport into lockdown this morning. The terminal has now reopened after a bomb disposal robot was deployed following a security scare. Inspector Nick Ubergang says one man was detained.
13: Fair to say too that the person who had the bag probably wasn't too cooperative with us to start off with too, which made things a little bit difficult in probably it could have averted things.
12: And the unemployment rate has jumped to 4.5% in April. Seasonally adjusted unemployment jumped 0.2% last month. Nearly 19,000 jobs were lost. Some economists say it could encourage the Reserve Bank to hold interest rates steady in June. In sports, Scott Pendlebury has taken part in his last full training session ahead of running out for his record-breaking 433rd AFL game this Saturday when the Pies host the Eagles at the MCG. Collingwood coach Craig McRae says the whole club is feeling the momentum.
14: There's a different energy in the building, definitely. Yeah, the best way we can celebrate and honour Pendles is by playing well.
12: Tonight, the Hawks face the Crows in Tassie. And Canberra host the Dolphins tonight to kick off round 12 of the NRL. The side's missing a combined six players due to Origin. That's the latest news and sport.
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0: 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Staying sunny for the afternoon. Clear tonight with a sunny day and 24 tomorrow. The weekend mostly sunny and 25.
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21: 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Bad Amanda.
22: All right, I got to see Jonesy.
18: And the virile Jonesy.
23: What a creep. I've heard them describe him as a drunken idiot.
24: Stay in school and learn school.
25: Yeah, okay.
26: Out of the way, Dobie.
27: Jonesy and Amanda, those are names that you would never forget.
28: It's showtime.
29: Hello there, Amanda. How are you today?
30: I'm very well, and how are you going?
29: I'm very well. You know how you recommended a movie to me?
30: Remarkably Bright Creatures, about a giant Pacific octopus. Yes.
29: Yep. So I'd like to recommend a movie to you.
30: I'm ready.
29: I watched it last night on Amazon Prime, and this popped up in my algorithm on Instagram. You know, sometimes little cuts of movies come up on your Instagram?
30: Yeah.
29: And you go, oh, what's that movie? And it was The Ministry of Ungentlemanly Warfare.
30: Oh, God.
29: Came out in 2024.
30: Would I hate it or like it?
29: I reckon you like it. It's a Guy Ritchie movie.
30: So it's violent?
29: You know, Guy Ritchie likes the killing of the Nazis. So if you like killing of Nazis.
30: Oh, I want them all to thrive, Brendan. Leave him alone, you mug. Ryan's nodding. Have you seen it, Ryan?
31: No, I just like Guy Ritchie.
29: Yeah, so anyway, it's Guy Ritchie.
30: Have people got strange Scousy accents?
29: No, they all speak with a stiff upper lip. It's based on a true story during World War II. And when the Germans were looking like they were going to conquer all of Europe, including England, Winston Churchill put together this crack squad of scallywags who went around behind enemy lines in a sailing boat, scuttling and killing Nazis. So it's good. It's got Adam Richson.
30: Who's Jack Reacher.
29: Jack Reacher, and he looks bigger than anything in that.
30: Wow.
29: He plays
30: imagine the wardrobe budget for those shoulders.
29: Pretends to be a Finnish fisherman.
30: Wow.
29: And then they go aboard, and there's a lot of stiff up, and they blow, and then... You know,
30: does he do an English accent?
29: Yeah, he does. He's good. And it's got Henry Cavill.
30: Wow, I'm in.
29: With a giant beard, a big seafarer's beard.
30: You know, there must be a lot of filmmakers who are just going through history books looking... Mm. Like they're fighting Peter Fitzsimons off to look for the small, quirky, undertold story.
29: One day there'll be a movie...
30: A fisherman? He's mine.
29: One day there'll be a movie about us, and I'll be played by... Adam.
30: No,
29: Richson.
30: You'll be played by.
29: you'll be
30: no, you'll be played by Martin Short.
29: And you'll. And you'll be played by Mr. Yawn.
30: You'll be played by Danny DeVito.
29: And you'll be played from...
30: Oh, Mr. Yawn. Oh, come on. Yawn. That's not fair.
29: Okay.
30: Yours was fair. Mine's not.
29: You'll be played by... What was that lady's name from The Year of Living Dangerously?
30: I know. Linda Hunt, who was a small, statured, undersized person.
29: Yeah, couldn't tell if it's man, woman.
30: Okay. Thank you. Well, we've solved
29: of
30: that.
29: Of indiscriminate sex.
30: As long as there's violence.
29: Let's get Guy on the road, on the line. Everyone was snappily dressed, I'll tell you that. But you should watch it.
30: Okay.
29: Dire Rose this week.
30: All I heard was Henry Cavill.
29: Action-packed show today. We have $4,000 up for grabs. $2,000 with Instagram. That's a given. Also, Jams, Muscle, and Memory. That's coming up. And we can't do anything until we do Instagram.
30: No, I mean the Fast Five.
29: Jonesy and Amanda driving you home with Jams.

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1: How fast can this thing go?
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2: Fast Five.
0: Time for the Fast Five. Five questions. Can you go all the way and answer all five questions correctly? If you do that, Amanda will say,
4: if you answer question five, you get an unlimited 12-month Amazing plan.
0: Travis is in Dramana. Travis.
5: Yep.
0: How are you?
5: Good.
0: Good, thanks. Have you seen any good movies lately?
5: Not really. Oh. I did watch Black Phone 2 yesterday, and that wasn't too bad.
4: What's that
0: Black
4: one?
0: Black Phone 2?
4: What's that one, Travis?
5: It's a scary movie.
4: Oh.
5: It's about ghosts and that.
4: Was it scary?
5: Guy that's, not really.
4: What's your level of scary? Your level of scary, yeah. And my level,
0: yeah,
4: of scary might,
0: yeah,
4: be different.
0: So Terrifier 3 being the scariest movie to...
5: It's probably 1.5.
0: Well, okay, so not scary at all. Because Amanda, you recommended that movie and I watched it and I enjoyed it very,
4: remarkably
0: very much.
4: Bright Creatures,
0: and
4: not
0: I watched
4: scary.
0: The
4: emotional.
0: Ministry of Ungentlemanly Warfare.
4: Violent, you said, but with Henry Cavill. So
0: Henry Cavill.
4: A bit from column A and a bit from column B.
0: And the big
4: B.
0: guy from Reacher and Guy Ritchie. So everyone was snappily dressed.
4: Travis.
0: And they had snappy repartee.
4: Oh.
0: Worth watching.
4: Travis, here is question number one for you. In which sport would you use a ball that has 216 stitches?
5: Maybe AFL?
0: No.
4: No.
0: No.
4: No, sorry, Travis.
0: No. Kylie's in Mornington.
4: Hello, Kylie.
6: Hi. Hi, Jonesy and Amanda.
4: Are you a movie watcher?
6: A little bit. The last one I watched was Apex.
0: Oh.
6: Quite scary.
0: I've heard about Apex.
4: What's Apex? Tell me what that is, Kylie.
6: With Charlize Theron, and she's chased by a serial killer in the outback of Australia somewhere.
4: Oh.
6: Quite scary.
0: Yeah, and it's got Eric Banner in it.
4: Oh, really? Oh, well, I don't know if I'll be seeing that one.
0: Well, you should see it. You like Eric Banner.
4: Yeah, but not if he's chasing someone with a knife. In which sport would you use a ball which contains 216 stitches, Kylie?
6: Oh. What was that, sorry?
4: In which sport would you use a ball that contains 216 stitches? What ball has a lot of stitches on it?
6: Softball?
4: Oh, Ryan.
0: No.
4: Okay.
0: No.
4: Close, though. Let me say that it's
0: Kylie,
4: close.
0: Kylie, you are so close. Aaron's in the Northern Beaches.
4: Hi, Aaron.
7: Hey, how are we going?
0: Going all right.
4: We're getting closer to the pin here. In which sport would you use a ball that has 216 stitches? It's not a softball.
7: I'm going to go with baseball.
4: It's a baseball.
0: What about Major League? That was a great movie.
4: Oh, have you seen anything that was made?
0: Well, that was going to have Charlie Sheen in it. What's your favourite baseball movie?
4: I hope you're asking Aaron and not me.
0: The Natural. What about The Natural with your boyfriend Robert Redford? Mm. That was very good.
4: I did like the one with Kevin Costner.
0: The Build It, They Will Come, that one.
4: You don't like that one?
0: Or the other one where he's a baseball player.
4: What?
0: There's the one that he plays that he's a baseball player.
4: That's the same thing you're talking about.
0: No, it's not. No, he wasn't a baseball player in Field of Dreams. He was like a dude that built a baseball field in his corn.
4: Right.
0: And then he was
4: an electric shock treatment.
0: Actually, Aaron, you might know this, but the baseball movie that old mate Kevin Costner was in.
4: You're not mistaken for Tim Robbins, are you?
0: No.
7: Got no clue.
0: Because it was something like...
7: For the love of the game.
0: For the love of the game.
4: Hands up, who saw that? No one. Aaron, question number two.
0: You know he's in town at the moment. He's probably listening to this.
4: Let's play Reverse It. Even he didn't watch it. What song here is playing in reverse?
0: Any ideas there, Aaron?
7: Nothing's coming to me.
0: Okay.
4: Have a guess. Do you want to hear? We didn't play much of it.
7: Yeah, can I get it again?
4: Yeah, let's. Of course we can.
0: Okay, Aaron.
7: I don't know. So What by Pink.
4: Oh, sorry, Aaron.
0: Good
4: you're
0: guess.
4: Completely correct. No, you're not. I'm sorry about that.
0: Kevin, please call in and defend yourself if you'd like. Play the Fast Five. Jonesy and Amanda driving you home with Jam Nation.

0: Hello there, it's Jonesy and Amanda driving you home this Thursday afternoon, or Friday Junior as we like to call it.
1: How fast can this thing go?
2: Faster than the speed of light.
3: Jonesy and Amanda.
4: Fast Five.
0: The Fast Five, we're getting some great movie recommendations in.
5: They're all scary ones that I'm never going to watch.
0: Well, Kevin Costner's movie, I said, you were talking about Field of Dreams.
5: Which is a great film.
0: And then you poo-pooed his one, The Love of the Game. What about Tin Cup, Ryan?
5: That's a golf one.
0: Oh, that was a golfy one, yeah.
5: I think that was when he had to give his doctor a sample, wasn't it? Tin cup.
0: Did he?
5: No. The nature of filling a cup. Brendan.
0: Oh, no, I've never seen it. Yeah, I know. I know filling a cup. And at my age, I've done it a lot. But I thought you were. Shari is in Digger's Rest.
5: Hello, Shari. How are you?
6: Hi, I'm good, guys. How are you?
0: Great. Seen any good movies lately?
5: Oh, come on.
0: What if she's got a good one?
6: Oh, look, I'm a movie freak, so I love them all, but my son gets me to watch all the shark ones with him all the time.
5: Oh, yeah.
0: Have you seen The Meg?
6: He hunts them all down.
0: Mm. He hunts the shark ones down. I like it.
5: Have you finished talking about movies, Brennan?
0: Well, The Meg. We haven't heard an answer on The Meg.
6: Oh, The Meg. I've seen that many times.
5: Yeah. That one was quite good. I quite enjoyed
0: it. It was made
5: that.
0: In China, and it's got Jason Statham.
5: Mm. Okay, thanks, Bill Collins. We're playing reverse it, Cherie.
0: Trying to get a side hustle going.
5: What song is playing here in reverse?
0: What do you think?
6: The Look by Roxette.
5: Yes, it is.
0: You know it.
5: Question three.
0: We know how it goes.
5: The question here is multiple choice for you. Which country is home to the most lakes in the world? Is it A, Canada, B, Russia, or C, Sweden?
6: Canada.
5: It is. It's Canada. They have the number of lakes larger than 3 square kilometres is close to 2 million. That's a lot, isn't it?
0: That's a lot of lakes. Before adopting the euro, what currency was used in France, Cherie?
6: Oh.
5: If you went to France, what would you have to take? The Italians would have their lira. What would the French have?
6: I have no idea.
5: Sorry.
0: John's in Leila Park.
5: John, do you know what the currency was in France before they adopted the euro?
7: Sorry?
5: Before adopting the euro, what currency was used in France?
7: The franc.
5: The franc, yeah. The French franc. Which
0: Very
5: brings
0: good.
5: You to question
0: John,
5: five, John.
0: You're a dark horse, which was a great movie. Which long-running American talk show is preparing to air its final episode?
5: Sounds like we've caught you moaning.
0: Lever.
5: Hello, Levi.
8: G'day, how are you?
5: Very well.
0: How's things in Ballarat?
8: The answer, French franc.
5: Yes, we've got that one. We've moved on to question five. I appreciate you may have been on hold and didn't know.
0: Yeah, maybe.
8: Oh, yeah, I didn't hear that.
5: No, we're up to question five. This is where you can win the prize, Levi. Which long-running American talk show is preparing to air its final episode? Now, 11-season run, and it got a bit political and people were trying to pull him off air and he's decided to leave with a bit of help from his network. People are very upset.
0: Okay.
8: David.
0: Levi.
5: It's not David Letterman, if that's where you were going.
0: Levi will have to leave it there. Janelle in Orangeville.
5: Hello, Janelle.
9: Hello.
5: Which long-running American talk show is preparing to air its final episode?
9: The Late Show with Stephen Colbert.
0: Yeah.

0: It's the
1: And
0: one.
1: Jimmy Kimmel's doing an honourable thing. He's running a best-of show the night of Stephen Colbert Bear's last show.
0: And I think in the final week, Stephen Colbert has had all those kind of talk show guests, as old Jimmy Fallon, Jimmy Kimmel, they've all been on with him.
1: Nice work. Janelle, do you have a favourite movie you'd like to recommend so we can wrap this up?
2: I'm not a movie buff, sorry, Jonesy.
1: Fair enough.
0: It's the most boring part of radio. Do you like scones?
1: Janelle?
0: Actually, I do like scones. I made some on the weekend.
1: Congratulations, Janelle. 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
2: Awesome. Thanks very much, guys. Have a good afternoon.
0: Thank you, Janelle. Yeah,
1: she's very organised, Janelle.
0: I'm quite happy for that. Let's move it along.
1: All right.
0: Lots of things are coming up on the show today, including $2,000 with muscle memory.
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4: 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G'day, nice run for the Bruce between the coast and Gympie. Got some lights on flash. Malulabar Road at Sugar Road through Alex Headlamb. Sunshine Motorway still busy southbound at Yandina Coolum Road roundabout Coolum Beach. Denala Street a little heavy through Tawantin. And around Gympie, a bit of traffic. Monkland, Nash Street, Duke Street at Shannon and Shannon around the KFC. 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It's Travis at Traffic on Zinc 96.
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1: Today is Double A Chattery Day. 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
0: Thursday,
1: we're like a salada, you can have it just about any time.
0: Thursday is great. It's pie and sausage roll day here, and Dak drops.
1: Double A Chattery, this is the podcast I do with my friend Anita McGregor, and this episode is just bits and pieces that we wanted to talk to each other about. And she found this really interesting survey in light of Tin Hat Tuesday. We did an episode on Double A Chattery, because she's a forensic psychologist, about conspiracy theories.
0: Mm-hmm.
1: And people are leaning into them all over the world at the moment, as we know with our Tin Hat Tuesdays. But listen to this survey. It's quite interesting. And I'll tell you what kind of the implications of it after this.
2: There was a survey that went out that asked, the Canadian Armed Forces have been secretly developing an elite army of genetically engineered, super intelligent, giant raccoons to invade nearby countries, right? You know, Canadian only has really one big border. So this guy who did the research, he coined the term the lizard man constant, because about 4% of America believes that lizard people secretly control the earth.
1: Mm-hmm.
2: And this is a pretty constant percentage of people. And so it was basically looking at whether people are kind of cheekily, you know, kind of saying, sure, mutant raccoons.
1: Which I would. If I was given a survey, I'd say, yes, I believe that.
2: Why wouldn't you? Why wouldn't you? But it was what I really found interesting about this survey was that it was trying to go and answer, you know, what percentage of people actually are doing this and what is the impact of that?
1: So what happened was they wanted to test how people answered surveys like that about outlying opinions, outlying concepts. The idea that a giant raccoon was going to invade America led by the Canadian Army, completely ludicrous, you would think. And yet, more than 4% said they believed it, that they thought that, yes, that must be true. But when you drill down on that, they found, as this man says, there's a 4% lizard-believing people. They will always believe that. But if the survey skews and they drilled down and found that a big number of those people, when asked, do you really believe this, said, no, I just answered it for a raz.
0: Yeah.
1: And what the implications of that are quite huge, because we all feel that the world is leaning in to more conspiracy theories, where the world's teetering on feeling a little bit unstable, a little bit crazy. People believe that Ellen's eating babies, all the rest of it. All the calls we get for Tin Hat Tuesday and the algorithm I now see on my phone. People say they believe it, but if you drill down, how many of them actually do? So they said, keep that in mind. The research suggests that some are taking the mickey in surveys, and therefore that skews the results. There will always be the lizard man constant, as he says. There'll always be certain people that will believe this stuff, but the higher figures than that don't believe it. And that's what they say, is that this survey challenges that people genuinely believe conspiracy theories like COVID being fake or the spread of 5G. In reality, most people who are giving answers to that aren't taking those surveys seriously at all. So when you look at the news and you look at the world and you read a survey that says millions believe something, take that with a grain of salt. Because when this psychologist in this study looked closer into it, the people that said they believed it, a number of them said, no, I don't really. I'm just in it for the raz. And my husband has always said that Bodie McBoatface changed everything. When people were given a choice of being able to say, let's spin this and flip a table on something stupid, Bodie McBoatface, then you get Brexit, and then you get modern America.
0: Mm-hmm.
1: People just want change. They want a raz, but there are implications of it. So when you read these surveys, these studies, don't panic. The world's not getting crazier. There's just more surveys of crazy stuff.
0: At primary school, I almost became class captain because I said that we'd have Hot Dog Friday, Frankfurt Friday. I had no power to do that. I didn't have any contacts with Big Frankfurt. People voted for me on the strength of
1: that. But that's not a conspiracy comment. It's not an outlying concept.
0: But it's exactly what these polls are.
1: Yeah, well, that's true.
0: And I was a bit of a goof off.
1: And are you a lizard man?
0: Have you seen me here to Frankfurt?
1: Well, you dislocate your jaw and in it goes.
0: You can check it out, Double A Chattery, where you get your podcasts. One of radio's worst nightmares has come true for an English radio station.
1: Wow.
0: It's not us.
1: But this is huge. We'll play it for you next.
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0: Hello there, it's Jonesy and Amanda driving you home across Australia. It's Thursday afternoon.
1: Now, we have to be very careful with what we're about to do because a UK radio station made a terrible mistake and frightened a lot of people. So you need to know before you listen to this, King Charles is alive.
0: Yep. Yep.
1: King Charles is alive and well, as far as we know.
0: We don't want to be in trouble like they are.
1: No. Well, what happened is millions of English people woke up this morning. Remember, he's alive, he's alive, he's alive.
0: He's alive.
1: Woke up this morning to this.
2: 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We have suspended our normal programs until further notice as a mark of respect following the passing of His Majesty King Charles III. This is Radio Caroline. His Majesty King Charles III has passed away. As a mark of respect, we will now be playing suitable continuous music until further notice.
0: Straight into God Save the King.
1: Hell of a mistake.
0: Yeah.
1: He's alive. If you've just joined us, he's alive.
0: It was a mistake. It was a snafu.
1: Well, Radio Caroline have... that's okay. Thank you. You can stop that now. Thank you. Confirmed a computer error activated by its death of a monarch procedures. So every single monarch has an obituary. Every famous person, presumably, particularly on that edge of the age bracket, has an obituary prepared and ready to go. And somehow that was activated. The radio network has said, we apologise to His Majesty the King and to our listeners for in distress caused. They have not explained how the malfunction occurred or how long the false announcement remained on air, because the playback from several hours of Tuesday's broadcast was unavailable on their website. So they took all the evidence away.
0: Oh, yeah.
1: But that played for some hours.
0: Some hours. I would have just gone back to normal programming. I said, hey,
1: what's going on? We wish him the best.
0: King Charles is alive.
1: He's alive and well, as far as we know.
0: Coming up, Jam Muscle Memory, $2,000. Jonesy and Amanda driving you home with Jam Nation.
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4: 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G'day, reports of a crash on the Bruce Highway southbound through Palmview. Minor delays. Building busy on the Sunshine Motorway through Mountain Creek. It's east up through Coolum Beach. Lights on flash. Malulabar Road at Sugar Road through Alex Headland. Nice run to Gympie on the Bruce. Tincan Bay Road, the Wide Bay Highway. Looking pretty good. Just a bit busy, of course, out through your roadworks. And around Gympie, busy Louisa Street at Shannon Street. Also around Duke Street and around the KFC. 4X Doomben Cup Day is this Saturday. 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It's Travis at Traffic on Zinc 96.
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5: 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This is your news now.
6: Hi, I'm Phoebe Humphrey. One of the big four banks has now revised its cash rate forecast following the latest unemployment figures. The jobless rate has risen to its highest in more than 5 years, up 0.2% to 4.5% in April. NAB now believes the Reserve Bank will hold the cash rate in June instead of hiking it. A laser hair removal device and a tin of hot chocolate has been revealed to be the cause of a security threat at Victoria's Avalon Airport. The domestic terminal was locked down with the bomb squad called in after a suspect item was picked up on the x-ray machine. The man who was detained has told Nine it was scary.
7: You're accused of being a terrorist, so no, that's a pretty big deal.
6: Pauline Hanson has outlined her vision for Australia's gas industry, calling for us to follow in the footsteps of Norway. The One Nation leader unveiled her proposal at an energy producers conference in Adelaide this afternoon, pushing for a 10% levy on all offshore oil and gas production. She says this is about driving Australia's economy forward.
8: One Nation has always fought for a fair return for the Australian people on our country's natural resources.
6: Queensland police are investigating the death of an elderly woman who was hit by a police car in Cairns. The 71-year-old was taken to hospital this morning but passed away later. The car was seen turning on its lights and sirens shortly before the crash. And the federal government has joined global condemnation, criticising footage of an Israeli minister taunting detained activists. Both Penny Wong and Jim Chalmers have slammed the move, calling it disgraceful. In sport, NRL fans are calling for the league to introduce a round dedicated to motor neurone disease like the AFL, following Rabbitoh Jai Arrow medically retiring. Former teammate George Burgess says he will be pushing to make it happen.
9: We were trying to do it already to try and get it with the NRL, so yeah, definitely we will be having chats and making sure we do as much as we can.
6: Tonight, the Raiders host the Dolphins, and Hawthorn has swung the axe, dropping four players, including Cal Shadir, for tonight's Round 11 opener against Adelaide in Tassie. That's the latest news and sport.
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10: Get the most out of your NDIS plan with Ali Shed. Staying sunny for the afternoon. Clear tonight with a sunny day and 24 tomorrow. The weekend, mostly sunny and 25.
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23: Showtime! You know, yesterday how we were talking about stuff that lives rent-free in your head.
3: Yeah.
23: What lives rent-free in my head is something that just happened on the way to work this afternoon. I'm a motorcyclist.
3: You have mentioned it.
23: I'm riding my bike and I'm lane filtering through the traffic, which is now legal in most states.
3: Tell us what that is, what lane filtering is.
23: So you can, when the traffic's stopped and if it's going under 40 kilometres per hour, you can move between the cars.
3: Right.
23: And it makes sense for motorcycles. Motorcycles are more vulnerable when they're stopped in traffic. They're like a little fish swimming ahead of all the other fish.
3: I just put my hand up to say, as a motorist, when you watch people do it when you're stuck in traffic, it fuels anger.
23: It looks reckless, but at the same time,
3: it fuels jealousy.
23: Of course, we'll get a motorbike and then you'll probably
3: imagine
23: find
3: if we all had to lane filter around our
23: it'd be
3: each
23: great.
3: Other.
23: Go to Vietnam. They get motorbikes. Go to Bali. They understand them. Anyway, I'm not here to talk about the virtues of motorcycles because you know that I love them. I'm weaving up through the traffic, but there's always one person, either Johnny Unaware or Johnny Sheriff, who's like you and feels, oh, I'm going to stop him from going any further. But there was this guy in his Ford Ranger.
3: What was his name?
23: I don't know. He was just sitting there, but he was moved over. And sometimes, because people go in their own zone, I said, come on, mate, you can move over a bit. And he's heard me. So he's gone, oh, sorry, and he's moved over.
3: Oh,
23: I said,
3: good guy.
23: Thanks, mate. Good on you, champ. Anyway, I've got to the front, and it's a long set of lights. You know, you're waiting for ages. So I'm just sitting there. And then I've been caught out. The light's gone green. And I've gone to take off, and I've stalled the bike.
3: Oh. So he... He let you through, really.
23: Yeah, and then
3: said,
23: I'm holding him up.
3: Oh.
23: And I just, and then, you got a helmet on, and I'm waving my hands, doing this girly, sorry, mate, sorry.
3: Oh,
23: you know, so
3: no.
23: It's living rent-free in my head.
3: Yes.
23: So I apologise to that man in his Ford Ranger. I'm sorry.
3: Johnny Nice Man.
23: Hey, Johnny Nice Man.
3: Everyone in your stories has the first name Johnny.
23: Yeah, yeah. Yeah, I'd like to have Johnny Nice co-host.
3: Instead, I've got Johnny Ice Pipe.
23: Jam, muscle memory is here. That's coming up, jonesyandamanda.com.au. I can tell you this, $2,000 is on the line. Jonesy and Amanda driving you home.

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0: How good is this? Every day, $2,000 could be yours. 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
4: Go to the win page. What happens is we give you a subject. You have 10 seconds to give us five examples of that subject.
0: Yeah.
4: It's as simple as that and you will win $2,000.
0: This is the second last chance to do this. But that doesn't mean we're not going to be doing cool stuff. But right now, $2,000 and it all falls down to Glenn of Hampton Park.
4: Hello, Glenn.
5: Hi, guys. How are you?
4: Very well, thank you. You can't even study for this because you've got no idea what the subject matter is going to be.
0: Glenn, we want you to win the money. We have the money. We want you to win the money. You won't
5: win it. I'd love to win it.
4: Okay.
0: And can I just give you some stats? The best answers for the five things, 2.7 seconds.
4: That's not helpful to Glenn because Glenn can take 9.9 seconds.
0: Well, yesterday took almost the full 10 seconds.
4: And that's okay. As long as you get in 10 seconds. Have you got your timer there, Ryan?
6: Yeah.
4: Ready to start? All right, Glenn. We're about to start the timer. You have 10 seconds to give us five items of clothing. Go.
5: Socks, shoes, jumper, jacket, T-shirt.
4: Phew. Yes, okay.
0: Yeah, okay, I'll do.
4: Phew. I thought you weren't going to make it.
0: Yeah,
4: okay. Phew. Were you looking at everything you're wearing right now? Pantyhose, bustle.
0: Suspenders, stockings. Glenn,
4: you can dress like Liberace.
0: You did it, man.
4: You've won $2,000. $2,000.
5: Oh, you little ripper. Thank you so much.
4: Well done, Glenn.
0: Jeepers.
5: I'm nearly having a heart attack.
0: Man, you and me both. Glenn.
5: Thank you, guys.
4: Well done,
5: that's
4: Glenn.
5: That's a deal. Oh, my gosh, I'm shaking.
0: Good. Glad.
5: Oh, thank you, sir.
0: Carry on about to your business, Glenn.
4: About to your business.
0: About your business. I can't even speak. So that's our second last chance. Will you be able to make it a clean sweep tomorrow? 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
4: Coming up next, this is something you saw,
0: yes.
4: Brendan. About a male pursuit.
0: Well, one of my mates, a fishing guy, sent me this. He thought it was pretty funny, but I thought this is from a woman's perspective.
4: You thought it was funny. It made me angry.
0: Yeah. Jonesy and Amanda driving you home with Jam Nation.

0: Hello there, it's Jonesy Demander driving you home. I got a Instagram suggestion from a mate of mine, Damo. He's a fisherman.
1: Mm-hmm.
0: He likes going fishing.
1: I like him.
0: And I recently went fishing with the boys.
1: Two awful days.
0: And at the end of it, I may or may not have fouled it up so they lost a shark. That may or may not have been my fault. I don't know. What happened was you're game fishing.
1: Yeah.
0: There was a shark on the line.
1: Everyone excited. It was like almost
0: rocked.
1: The end of day two.
0: Yeah. And I kind of lurched on the boat.
1: Yeah.
0: And I might have hit the brake on the rod that stops the reel. So the reel stopped and the shark snapped the line.
1: But no one saw that happen.
0: And Damo saved my dignity. So, because those little kids that are on the boat, they kind of worship me a bit. And
1: come on.
0: He said,
1: come on. What's that?
0: He said, Dad, what happened? He said, I think we just had an equipment failure, son.
1: Yeah, I think he was right.
0: And that was, but I haven't been invited to go fishing again. But he did send me this Instagram post from, and he thought it was funny, but it was from a fishing widow.
2: If you feed a man a fish, he'll eat for a day. But if you teach him to fish, you'll literally never see him again because that f***er will be off fishing any chance he gets. And it starts innocent, like a weekend with the boys. Yep, you'll start calling grown men the boys. And soon you'll be raising the kids alone and reminding them what he looks like with a photo of him holding a barramundi in an ugly BCFing English shirt like it's a family portrait. And he'll know tides now and moon cycles and wind directions and water temp. But

0: you know, she's not supporting this.
1: This is very interesting, and I've often said this about men's hobbies, men's leisure time. Men need their time, and their time is an entire weekend. Play cricket for a day, go sailing all day, go fishing all day, ride your bike on a big bike ride all day. What things does your wife do that take all day on a weekend?
0: She, like, you know, she's in the house. She goes into the laundry, spends a bit of time in there.
1: Women go. Women feel bad if they have a long brunch, and then sometimes you go for a girls' weekend away.
0: That's
1: and
0: on
1: that
0: you.
1: No. Well, maybe it is, but at some point, and this is, I was talking to someone a few years ago about why you don't see as many cricketers coming through in the community clubs, because modern men, live with modern women who also work and who have, you have chores on the weekend, you do child rearing on the weekend. You can't really spend 2 days playing cricket like you used to, that you'd work hard all week and your wife had to accept that that's what you did. The world has changed.
0: That's true.
1: But so the men's pursuits, though, still take a long time in a way that women's don't.
0: Yeah.
1: Have you heard a word I just said?
0: I have. I'm listening because you said to me about the sailing thing. Remember I was sailing those old vintage sailboats with Sailor Jerry?
1: Yeah.
0: And my wife didn't realise that you go from 8 in the morning till pretty much 7 at night.
1: Mm.
0: And most of it is just setting up the stupid sailboat, which by and large will tip over and sink. And then you spend the next 4 hours just waiting to be rescued.
1: And that's on a Saturday. Yep. If she wants to go out to dinner, bad luck.
0: One night I came home late and she's a very reasonable woman.
1: She is. She doesn't hold you back.
0: She said, we did have dinner plans, but now we're not going because you're so late. And I said, I'm sorry. And then Jerry said to me, he said, how's Helen going with the sailing? I said, well, she's not overly happy. So Jerry started calling her overly happy.
1: Taking the mickey.
0: How's overly happy going?
1: Thinking it was a joke.
0: Yeah, thinking it's a joke. Yeah, yeah.
1: And you're lucky. Your kids are grown up because so Helen, if she wants to, she doesn't have to.
0: Well, she doesn't want me hanging around the house.
1: No,
0: around her all the time.
1: But if there were chores and child rearing and stuff that needed to be shared, taking kids to sport, these pursuits take a long time.
0: Mm-hmm. Baseball, that's a game that takes a long time.
1: Does it?
0: Yeah, that's like as long as cricket.
1: Well, why don't you take that up?
0: No, I don't like baseball.
1: Well, why don't we do this? How about the tribal drum is going to beat for What Widow Are You?
2: And soon you'll be raising the kids alone and reminding them what he looks like with a photo of him holding a barramundi in an ugly BCFing English shirt.
1: Yeah.
0: Those BCFing shirts are dreadful.
1: Well, this is the thing. What Widow Are You?
0: Jonesy and Amanda driving you home with Jam Nation.
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4: 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G'day, a multi-vehicle crash in the Bruce Highway northbound, just north of Plantation Road, overpass through North Lakes now. Delays are starting to build. Not a bad run up to Gympie after that, heading northbound. Reports of a crash wrapping up southbound through Palmview on the Bruce Highway after the Sunshine Motorway. A little bit of traffic, Walte Drive around Noosaville, but easing it through Gympie. Still a bit busy around Louisa Street, Shannon Street and through town Monkland. Nash and Mary Street. Trilby Miso Lawyers supporting Queenslanders after an incident on the road or at work, helping them get back to what feels normal, including time with their four-legged best mate. Trilby Miso Lawyers. It's Travis at Traffic on Zinc 96.
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0: It's Jonesy and Amanda driving you home. So a mate of mine sent me this from I guess you'd call it a so-called fishing widow.
1: She's brilliant.
0: And he was saying, oh, this is so funny.
2: And soon you'll be raising the kids alone and reminding them what he looks like with a photo of him holding a barramundi in an ugly BCFing English shirt.
1: And I made the point, which I think she's
0: making.
1: I
0: don't know if she's joking so
1: no,
0: much.
1: Because these small hobbies that men take up take a lot of time.
0: And shout out to this lady, Rachel Bell, 77. That's her Instagram.
1: She's brilliant. Instagram I think that's so funny.
0: But it is. It's just.
1: It's so spot on.
0: But you say that men, we tend to take a lot of time with our hobbies.
1: Yes, you do. Or leave dad alone. He's in the shed.
0: Yep.
1: Or, you know, dad's playing cricket for the day. Mm. Dad's sailing all day. Riding a bike all day. With
0: what about Kerry Ann Kennelly's ex? Oh, an ex. I shouldn't say ex.
1: Passed away
0: husband, John. He had a train set in his house.
1: Yeah.
0: And it was fantastic.
1: He was at home.
0: But
1: he was at home.
0: Like, but Kerry Ann, you wouldn't have thought would be a train set person, but she got kind of into it.
1: Yeah, but he was at home. He was, you know, and it's not like there were little kids that needed looking after and things like that. I think women get the short end of the stick when it comes to leisure pursuits and the time we give them. And maybe, as you say, that's our own fault. We don't allow ourselves to because we know what needs to be done on a weekend.
0: The tribal drummer's beating for this. Kate has joined us. Hello,
3: hi, Jonesy and Amanda. Hi.
0: Great.
3: Hi, how are you?
1: What kind of sporting or weekend widow are you?
3: I'm a go-karting widow.
1: Oh. How does that work? So, tell us about it.
3: Yes. So my husband grew up go-karting. He was an avid go-karter. And lo and behold, my 10-year-old son has inherited the genes. So off they go on their go-karting weekends to compete. And I get stuck at home with my two daughters, which, of course, I can't complain about. But, yeah, they go off on their boys' go-karting weekend.
0: Mm.
1: Yeah.
0: And that's the thing, because the son is into it as well.
1: Yeah, so.
0: And he could be like Scotty McLaughlin. Look at him. V8 supercar driver, now having a tip over there in the States.
1: Well, sure. But in the meantime,
0: he started in go-karting.
1: Your daughters, you think, become champion washerwomen. No, that's the thing, is that, you know, you want everyone to pursue their thing. Of course you do. But the stuff that takes a lot of time is fun to do. I'm going to say one more thing. Men like this, like all these men we're talking about, like doing the stuff that they like to do.
0: Yeah, of course.
1: They don't want. No one wants to do the stuff they don't want to do.
0: No one wants to do the stuff they
1: don't want to do. But someone has to.
0: Oh, come on.
1: Someone has to.
0: At least, Kate, you'll be happy in the knowledge that go-karting is cheap.
1: Oh, yeah, right.
3: Oh, yeah, you're right.
0: It's so cheap. Thank you, Kate. Trish has joined us.
1: Hello, Trish. Tell us about your sporting widowhood.
4: Well, I see it as a sport. I'm a crazy op shopper. So I can go off for hours and hours and hours. And my husband doesn't even question it anymore. He knows where I am. He's on holidays now. He's my spotter. He'll say left, right, down that street, and off I go.
0: Okay.
1: Really?
0: Thank you, Trish.
1: So it can, of course, it can go the other way. Absolutely, it can.
0: Sure. I think we've moved away from the sun there. Thank you, Trish. Wayne has joined us.
1: Hello, Wayne. What about you? What's your thing?
5: Well, I hate to break it to you, Amanda, but it's not just the men, it's also the women.
1: Yeah, tell me.
5: My wife is obsessed with Tai Chi.
1: But does that only take an hour or so in the morning?
5: She spends all day Saturday when she was competing. She was training 5 days a week. She's been overseas. It's endless. It's been happening for 30 years.
1: Wow.
0: So do you have a problem with this, Wayne?
5: No, not really. It's nice and peaceful and quiet at home on a Saturday. It's good.
1: But it does.
0: Is the difference.
1: Yeah, that is the. But that
0: between
1: is the difference.
0: Men and women.
1: Not the difference. No, not the difference between men and women. Because they have found their Tai Chi in it. They found the yin and the yang. Not every couple does. That's what that video was saying about the fishing. Here it is. Not everyone's happy with the choices.
0: Jonesy and Amanda driving you home with Jam Nation.
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15: Hi there, I'm Sally Pearson. The full AFLW fixture has been unveiled today. The draw features 4 double-headers of women's and men's games, starting with St Kilda and Carlton to kick off the season on August 9. Meanwhile, inaugural Saint Hannah Priest has stood down as skipper for the 2026 season. The Blues and Maroons have gone into camp ahead of next week's third and final Women's State of Origin clash. And Aussie Storm Hunter has missed out on a spot in the main draw for next week's French Open after losing her qualifying match overnight.
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0: Hello there, it's Jonesy and Amanda driving you home. A mate of mine, Damo, sent me this Insta post from a lady and he said, this is funny, except I don't think she's joking.
1: If you feed a man a fish, he'll eat for a day. But if you teach him to fish, you'll literally never see him again because that f***er will be off fishing any chance he gets. And it starts innocent, like a weekend with the boys. Yep, you'll start calling grown men the boys. And soon you'll be raising the kids alone and reminding them what he looks like with a photo of him holding a barramundi in an ugly BCFing English shirt like it's a family portrait. And he'll know tides now and moon cycles and wind directions and water temp, but not your birthdays, not your kids' birthdays, not special events, and not f***ing big night.
2: I made the point that men's hobbies take hours and hours and hours and women's don't.
0: What did Harley get into?
2: Well, he used to race a car in the years kind of before I knew him. Having said that, he played cricket. And he travelled overseas to play cricket.
0: That's right. He did 21 over tour.
2: But he was also a documentary maker, so he'd leave home to work. But that's a different thing. Mm-hmm. My hobbies, I would never say I'm going to watch a Bold and the Beautiful conference for 5 days. I'd never do that.
0: Yeah.
2: We've had a couple of calls of people saying, well, it's the women that do it. So maybe I'm wrong. Maybe everyone does it.
0: Jules has joined us. Hello, Jules.
3: Hey, guys. How are you going?
0: Very well.
2: What's your husband or partner do?
3: Horses. So he gets ex-race horses and trains them up for life after racing, and he takes them out and he competes them, and he's up early in the mornings to feed them, and then I'm helping him out and feeding them tonight. But yes, it's all consuming.
2: Did you want it to be all consuming, or are you used to it now?
3: I'm used to it now. He had a break when I met him. He reckoned he was done with it.
0: So they all say.
2: How many years ago was that, Jules?
3: 18 years ago, I think.
0: It's like my wife, you know, when I met her and I sold my motorbike, I said, I'm done with motorbikes, and that never happened.
2: Yeah.
0: It's,
2: thing. It's showing off in the early days.
0: It's I said, I'm done with motorbikes at the moment until I get the next one, which is coming next week.
2: Well, that's like the bunch of flowers my husband brought me the first week we were together. He said, get used to it. And now when I ask him, he says, I meant that bunch.
0: Lisa has joined us.
2: Hello, Lisa.
4: Hi, both. How are you going?
0: Very well.
2: Is this a pursuit that your partner has?
4: Yes. My husband, probably about 7 or 8 years ago, decided he'd do walking for fitness. But it took him to the point where 2 years ago he took a leisurely 800-kilometre stroll through Europe doing the Camino de Santiago and left me at home with 2 kids for 2 months.
2: Oh, Lisa.
0: That is.
4: The bonus is he took one of them with him.
2: He did the Camino.
4: And a couple of weekends ago. Yeah, a couple of weekends ago, they decided they'd walk, leisurely walk up Mount Kosciuszko as well.
0: Right.
2: Oh.
0: What is he, Forrest Gump?
2: I might go for an afternoon stroll. Thanks, next Lisa. Minute. Thank you.
0: We'll wrap this up with a man. Matthew,
2: Hello,
0: how are you?
2: Matthew.
5: Yeah, good. How are you?
0: Great.
2: Are you dobbing yourself in?
5: No, I'm not dobbing myself in. I think my wife got lucky. I used to take my boys away every second weekend, like fishing, camping, four-wheel driving. I think she was got the lucky one.
2: Oh, because she, well, maybe every second one, yeah.
5: Got plenty of time off.
2: Yeah. I could see why you can hear my own voice echoing in the background. I could see why you'd think that, but I guess you took all the kids. That's one thing.
0: Yeah. If you take the kids away, that is brownie points.
2: Actually,
0: all
2: that
0: day.
2: Is true. If it involves the kids, then I think you're right, Matthew. And every second weekend, I think that might be a good arrangement.
0: And then all of a sudden they say, I don't see you or the kids anymore. What happened?
2: Oh, is it they say? Who are that's the they, Bryn? All the women that you live with,
0: Your people, that's what they say.
2: The women.
0: The women.
2: Well, this has been a bit of an edumacation.
0: Indeed. Thank you for all your calls. Coming up, Instagram is on the way. Your chance to win $2,000. Jonesy and Amanda driving you home with Jam Nation.
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7: 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G'day, final check in your road, Sam. We've got a bit of traffic on the Bruce outbound through Palmview. Very slow on the Sunshine Motorway outbound through Mountain Creek. That's around 5 minutes plus. Pretty clear run up to Gympie, still on the Bruce. Through town, usual congestion around Mary Street at Monkland, Shannon at Duke in the KFC, and down around Exhibition Road, Ramsey Road, south side. 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It's Travis Hitch traffic on Zinc 96. 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
17: Hi, I'm Phoebe Humphrey. NAB has become the first of the big four banks to revise its cash rate forecast in the wake of the latest unemployment data. The jobless rate increased from 4.3% to 4.5% in April. NAB believes the Reserve Bank will hike interest rates once more this year, but will hold off until August instead of June. A bomb scare bungle at a Victorian airport. It's been revealed the suspicious item that shut down Avalon Airport this morning was a laser hair removal device and a tin of hot chocolate. The man detained during the operation telling Seven he was initially confused by what was going on.
18: One officer just hurled the F word at me the first 5 minutes.
17: He was released from police custody shortly after. A man's been charged after allegedly stealing a camera in the aftermath of the Bondi terror attack. Police say the 35-year-old snatched the equipment from Peter Maher, who was shot dead at the event on December 14. He's accused of pawning the camera days later. It's since been recovered, along with the SD card. Social media platform X has admitted to breaking Australian child safety law. X's lawyers telling federal court it failed to reveal the steps it was taking to combat child sexual exploitation material. The platform has been fined $650,000. And more than 230 cases of diphtheria have now been recorded across the Northern Territory, WA, South Australia and Queensland. The federal government has unveiled a $7 million package to fight the outbreak, which is mainly impacting First Nation Australians. In sport, Craig McRae has hit back at accusations Collingwood handpicked the 15th placed Eagles for Scott Pendlebury's milestone match. The Pies coach defending the way the clubs managed the 38-year-old, which has led to this week being his record-breaking 433rd game in front of a home crowd.
13: That's pretty naive to think that we would do that.
17: Tonight, the Hawks face the Crows in Tassie. And the Raiders are home to the Dolphins tonight. The Finns on a three-game winning streak, but will be without stars Hamiso Tabuai-Fido, Max Plath, Selwyn Cobbo and Tom Flegler due to Origin. That's the latest news and sport.
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20: Get the most out of your NDIS plan with Ali Shed. Staying sunny for the afternoon. Clear tonight with a sunny day and 24 tomorrow. The weekend, mostly sunny and 25.
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27: 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I've heard them describe him as a drunken idiot.
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31: Jonesy and Amanda, those are names that you would never forget.
32: It's showtime.
0: Good afternoon to you.
2: If you were more entertaining, Brendan, I wouldn't have to scroll on my phone.
0: What are you saying? I'm just focusing on what we're doing. I'm keeping Gen
2: like
0: Y Rye in order.
2: So boring. I could not focus. Boring. Focus on my phone. I found some stories, but let me. You get to choose which ones. Like choose your own adventure.
0: Oh, I love it. Do we go with the smugglers or do we go with the pirates?
2: Well, here's like the first of the stories. Club garlic clove in the anus. Okay, it's about parasites.
0: Oh,
2: and
0: what about
2: another
0: breath?
2: One. Keep the vampires away. And another one about giant tortoises.
0: Well,
2: let's go with that. Let's go with that.
0: I thought I was getting a choice.
2: I know. This is it's an incredible story because tortoises live for about 150 years.
0: They do, the Galapagos in particular.
2: Yes. Well, here's two tortoises. The picture I'm looking at is there's a man, a keeper, trying to keep them apart. One's on its back flailing around. The other one's having a go trying to smash into it. Over 120 years ago, one of these giant tortoises stole the other's food and destroyed any chance of peace forever. 120 years ago. Every single day without fail, they have fought for 2 to 3 minutes like clockwork, according to the zoo staff, who've had to, generations, as you can imagine, of zoo staff have watched this happen. The food disappeared long ago, as they say. Neither tortoise probably remembers, but the grudge has outlived anyone who can remember what actually happened. So for 120 years, every day, these tortoises have feuded.
0: It wasn't a garlic clove they stole.
2: I don't know, but if you want that story, I can get you more information.
0: Please, please.
2: I'll put it in your inbox.
0: You keep out of my inbox. Instagram is coming up. If you'd like to play, jonesydemanda.com.au with Jam Nation.

0: Hello there, it's Jonesy Demanda driving you home across Australia. We are saving our pub. When I say our pub, I mean yours, ours, everyone's pub, thanks to Forex. Five pubs, $5,000. So to bed this in, at great expense, I've invested in the Jonesy Pubometer.
1: Oh, how much did this cost? Is this like the buzzometer that you got from when we used to watch Underbelly, so you could measure how many bosoms were on it?
0: It was...
1: Do you remember once there was only a half side boob and it rang? That's when you gave up watching.
0: No, I didn't.
1: You did. No, it wasn't. Because it lost stopping. Interesting to you.
0: Because I am a stats man and I like... Anyway, no, it's nothing like the buzzometer. It's a pubometer and it records every pub I've ever been to in my life.
1: Oh, come on.
0: And
1: who's
0: which
1: got,
0: is one
1: ain't nobody got time for that.
0: I've worked all around the country doing this. Yeah. I've worked and I've gone to most pubs in most places. By initiating the pubometer, this device will tap into a core memory of a pub that I have been to and what's on the menu.
1: From then? Now?
0: So any pub that I've been to in my life.
1: The menu that's on it now? Or
0: the menu
1: went?
0: That's on it now.
1: Okay.
0: So, Ryan, fire up the pubometer.
1: That sounds like a poking machine.
0: Tonight's pubometer. Okay. Well, this is good. Today, Last Chance Tavern, South Headland. The Last Chance Tavern. I haven't been there for a long time.
1: Western Australia?
0: Western Australia, up from Karratha.
1: Absolutely.
0: Down from Port Hedland.
1: Yes, yes.
0: South Hedland, Emu Bitter on tap, LCT Burger.
1: Is that food or beer?
0: No, that's the Last Chance Tavern Burger.
1: Oh, yeah. I see, LCT.
0: Yeah. Yep. And Skimpy serving. Well, they've still got the Skimpy Barmaids. You're kidding me. When I worked in Karratha.
1: Do you want to get out the buzzometer?
0: No. Yep. Did you know about the skimpy barmaids? They're not skimpy in size. They're skimpy because they didn't wear much clothes. And it's a bit of a, you know.
1: A what? A what, Brendan?
0: Well, a lot of people have issues with the skimpies.
1: You didn't?
0: When I worked at the radio station in Karratha, at Karratha Tavern, they had skimpies, but the cleaner of the radio station was also a skimpy.
1: Yeah.
0: So one night I locked myself out of the radio station. I had to go to the pub next door. And I had to say to her, oh, can I get the keys to the station?
1: Well, where's she holding them?
0: Well, that's what I mean. She had to go by in the bar because she's in a skimpy.
1: That's right. But she had no room in her clothes to get no pockets, I'm
0: anyway,
1: imagining.
0: Anyway, so I've just got their website up there, Last Chance Tavern, South Headland. Today you've got Mia Belladonna between 4 and 10.
1: Nice. But if
0: and she's back tomorrow as well.
1: You could win $5,000 for
0: could.
1: That pub.
0: If your local means something to you, and to me it looks like the Last Chance Tavern's doing all right. But the point of a pub is you go there and you have fun.
1: Oh, you might have the most incredible life experience. You might meet the love of your life. You might make friendships for the last forever. The pub is so important.
0: So if you want to be a part of this, go to thegoldwebsite.com.au. Nominate your pub. The pub is calling somewhere between the first sip and the last laugh. It's always a 4X. Instagram is coming up. Jonesy Demanda driving you home with Jam Nation.

0: Hello there, it's Jonesy and Amanda driving you home.
1: I saw a comedian on my socials the other day. His name is Dustin Nickerson.
0: Mm-hmm.
1: He's a former youth pastor, and it says here he's a clean comedian, so he doesn't work blue, I'm assuming. But he did a very funny bit about Looney Tunes, and there's lots of talk about culture wars, et cetera, et cetera. This is very funny, but it shows you that Bugs Bunny is not immune from the culture wars.
2: I put on Looney Tunes for my kids recently. That show has not aged well. All right, honey, let's meet this cast of characters. First off, we have a pig. His name's Porky. And his thing is he has a speech impediment. She goes, what? I go, yeah, he has a hard time communicating with his peers, and therefore he has really low self-esteem. Okay, you don't like that? Well, check it out. There's this mouse, and he's Mexican. She goes, I don't get it. How's that funny? I go, how's that not funny? You heard what I said, right? Mexican mouse? Okay, you don't like that? Well, check it out. There's this skunk. She goes, what's he doing? I go, he holds women against their will.
0: It's true. Pepe Le Pew.
1: Yeah.
0: And he was French and he smelt.

0: there's
1: thing
0: a
1: at the time that the
0: that
1: French,
0: French
1: never
0: didn't
1: shower.
0: Shower.
1: Yeah.
0: That we've propagated with this conversation.
1: Well,
0: that's why Pepe Le Pew was French.
1: Yes.
0: I did.
1: And his name's
0: Le
1: Pew.
0: I didn't even know that. Well, I've learned something today.
1: Yeah.
0: Mm-hmm. And apparently Speedy Gonzalez has a cousin called Slowpoke.
1: Yeah, Slowpoke
0: and
1: Rodriguez.
0: There's someone here on the comments has said, this is when Bugs Bunny said, this is what Bugs Bunny said. I'm not saying
1: go on,
0: this.
1: How you can do it.
0: One little, two little, three little Indians. Then it goes six little Indians. No, that's a half breed.
1: Oh, good old-fashioned racism. Oh, no. Coming up.
0: I had no idea about why Pepe Le Pew was French. I never liked Pepe Le Pew, did
1: no,
0: you?
1: No,
0: no. No, and not just because he was a creep. I just didn't like
1: him. He was a creep. No, but also the cat was always a black cat, and it'd be going past someone, painting someone, and it'd get a stripe down
0: and
1: his
0: he'd
1: back.
0: Think, oh, there's a skunk.
1: And then he'd go full-on creep.
0: Surely they're French.
1: Yeah.
0: No, now and I know.
1: No, Pepe Le Pew was my least favourite.
0: Me too.
1: What was your favourite, just out of that?
0: Oh, well,
1: you like Foghorn Leghorn.
0: No, I never did.
1: Oh, come on.
0: No, I never did.
1: I said, boy. For us, actually, it was terrible too.
0: It's all terrible.
1: Instagram is not terrible. Instagram is sanctioned by people that like, because you can win cash.
0: Yes.
1: Jonesy Demander driving you home with Jam Nation.
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3: 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Jonesy and Amanda's.
0: You ought to know. 10 questions, 60 seconds on the clock. You can pass if you don't know an answer. We'll come back to that question if time permits. You get all the questions right, $1,000.
4: You can make it $2,000 by answering a bonus question, but here's where the jeopardy kicks in. It is double or nothing.
0: David is in the Shire. Hello, David.
5: Hey, how you going, Jonesy and Amanda?
4: Hello,
0: doing very
4: David.
0: Well. David, now that we're national, which Shire are you in?
5: Well, is there only one, Jonesy?
0: Well, come on. As I said, you tell that to the people of the Surf Coast Shire or the people of the Bass Coast Shire.
4: Or the Hobbits.
0: Okay.
5: Sutherland, mate. Sutherland.
0: Do you know a fun fact just about Shires? There's a lot of them in Australia.
4: There are no fun facts about Shires.
0: In Tasmania, they don't have Shires, they have a municipality.
4: Mm-hmm.
0: But like I think you can say I'm from the municipality.
4: Are you sure you don't want a job in local government, Brendan?
0: Maybe that's my next move.
4: David,
0: I'm just putting David E so he wins this money.
4: Well, let's see if we'd to give the money away, David. We absolutely would.
5: I'd love for you to give it away to me too.
4: We've got 10 questions. We've got 60 seconds. If you're not sure, do say pass because we might have time, okay, to come back.
5: I will. Thank
4: David,
5: you.
4: Here we go. Deep breath. Question number one. A baby cow is called a?
5: Car.
4: Question two. A Kubra and Fedora are types of what? Question three, how many events are in a decathlon?
5: 10.
4: Question four, on a compass, what does the W stand for?
5: West.
4: Question five, The Mask was played by which actor?
5: Jim Carrey.
4: Question six, in tennis, how many points is love worth?
5: 0.
4: Question seven, Natalie Barr is the host on which morning show?
5: Sunrise.
4: Question eight, in which UK city did the Beatles come from?
5: Liverpool.
4: Question 9. On your body, what's the glutamus maximus?
5: It's your bum.
4: Question 10. In what activity would you do an Eskimo roll?
5: A what?
4: Eskimo roll.
5: Eskimo roll. Gymnastics.
4: Oh, David, it's in kayaking.
0: Kayaking.
4: When you go over over, it's called an Eskimo roll.
0: And you had about 20 seconds to go.
4: Oh, yeah. David.
0: Oh,
5: sorry, guys.
0: David.
5: Fell off the final hurdle.
4: Gee, you were good, though.
0: Oh, man, you
4: not
0: were
4: that that's any
5: looking
4: consolation.
5: Forward to Jonesy putting on the tempting pants and everything.
4: Oh, I know.
0: And I would have put those pants on for you, David.
4: As he does down at the Shire every weekend.
0: Oh, mate.
5: They're getting a bit tight around the waist, though, Jonesy. I've got to tell you that.
0: Okay. Who have you been talking to?
5: Now you're glad I missed the last question, aren't you?
4: David, you played so well.
0: You gave us entertainment. You gave us titillation. Thank you.
5: Thanks.
4: Thanks, David.
0: Oh, wow.
4: Oh, so close.
0: So close. JonesyDemanda.com.au if you would like to play Instagram. It'll be back again tomorrow with Jam Nation.
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0: Hello there, it's Jonesy Demander driving you home. Our former incarnation of the show, we did a breakfast radio show out of Sydney and we did it for many, many years, And one of those features on the show was something called Local News.
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0: The reason I bring this up, I got an email here from Pat, jonesydemander.com.au. Pat has said, used to love Jam Nation, our little one-hour teaser that we used to put out nationally in the afternoon. Now we do the drive show, but Pat has written, hey, Jonesy, now that you guys are doing the national drive show, does that mean you'll be still doing local news? Because if that's the case, I've got a doozy out of Devonport.
1: So explain what local news is.
0: Local news, well, there's a lot of big news going on.
1: Yeah.
0: You know.
1: UFOs, are they real? Big stuff.
0: Yeah, Belgians in the Congo, all that sort of stuff. So local news just brings it back and makes us probably more relaxed.
1: And sometimes the small local stories are the ones that matter the most.
0: And it comes with its own nifty intro.
1: Oh, for each place you somehow miraculously had an introduction.
0: Well, we've got a giant wall here of intros, as you can see.
1: Where's today's local news?
0: Well, Jemwai Rai, we're looking for Davenport.
1: In Tassie. Okay.
0: Tasmania.
2: I've got Derby.
0: Yep, that's E.
2: Darwin.
0: That's A.
2: Dubbo.
0: No, that's you.
2: How do you spell it? Is it E or an
0: D E?
2: Oh, here it is.
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4: We are the Devonport boys. Da, da, da.
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4: We are the Devonport boys. Da, da.
1: Nice.
0: Ooh, ooh. On May 11, thousands of carrots spilled onto the highway from a truck near Lillico, creating a traffic hazard and forcing police to slow speeds to 40 kilometres per hour. No crash occurred and no one was injured.
1: You know why?
0: The truck driver, however, was interviewed at the scene.
5: What's up, Doc?
0: Investigations.
1: Yeah. No one was injured because they all had brilliant eyesight.
0: Investigations.
1: Are ongoing.
0: Continue.
5: Righto, you two. That's enough.
1: Hurrah.
0: Ooh, ooh. We'll be back tomorrow for Friday's show. We've got another $2,000 up for grabs with Muscle Memory. That's a given.
1: And $2,000 for Instagram.
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0: Christian, I got a feel-good story. You're right, they are really important, the local pubs. Early this year, at a church meeting, we were discussing how to celebrate St. Patrick's.
2: At a church meeting?
0: About a celebrate St. Patrick's? I know where this is heading. I jokingly said 6 p.m. mass at church, and then we head down the pub. And I laughed. The priest said, actually, that's a great idea. We're having church on St. Patrick's Day, then 70 people.
3: Wow.
0: Well, St. Patrick himself, according to the story, was a kind of Pied Piper. 70 people left from church. We all went to the pub for dinner.
2: Cool priest.
0: That is great. Is he doing? Is he blessing the palmer? the holy water. Jared, that's a great story. Thank you very much. Lucy.
4: Hi, Christian. Hi, team. How are you?
0: We're good. Now, Lucy, tell us about your pub that needs saving.
4: I want to tell you all about Wilbury and Sons in Moorabbin. Really deserves saving. It's a gorgeous little pub. It's actually opened by its owners, Byron and Kylie, right at the beginning of COVID. So they're a gorgeous young couple.
0: Things.
4: Two young kids. Yeah, absolutely. It was a lifelong dream of theirs. And then, yeah, COVID came along. And through COVID, you know, they did everything they could to support the local community. You know, they support local musicians. Byron, he's behind the bar every day, barely has a day off. And then, obviously, in that time, in 5 years, there's been a lot of maintenance they've been putting off. And look, the bar has a pretty cool kind of vintage feel, but, you know, there's only so long you can kind of, you know, have the peeling wallpaper and all the various sort of little bits and pieces they need to do.
0: I mean, I've been in that pub. I know the one you're talking about.
4: It's
0: a great little pub, yeah.
4: It's a small pub, you know, run by local people, and $5,000
0: would just mean. They work so hard, obviously.
4: Yeah.
0: Thank you for telling us about Lucy as well. This is exactly who needs $5,000. Mm. And you're right, a lot of these places we're hearing about, they're not just like they take and it's just a business you go to and they receive. They actually look after the local community.
4: Yeah, absolutely. And that's, you know, they pour their heart and soul into it because they love pubs and, you know, they wanted to have one that was really the heart of the community, and they've worked so hard to achieve that.
0: Lucy, thank you very much for telling us about them.
4: Thanks so much. Bye.
0: Graham, your pub.
5: How you going? It's the Wishing Well in Carrum.
0: Good name for a pub as well, the Wishing Well. You know, I love hearing all the different names as well. There's a lot of hotels, aren't there?
2: You know,
0: in the UK, it's a lot of kings and queens in the names. You know, the Queen's Arms, King's Head, stuff like that. Here, it's a lot of them are hotels, aren't they?
2: Yeah.
0: Who we got here? So we got the Wishing Well. Graham, tell us about the Wishing Well then.
5: Well, the Wishing Well is just a couple of old shop fronts that were opened up about 30 years ago for locals. We used to go there a fair bit. On a Sunday, there was a group of us blokes that were single dads, and that's where I met my partner for 20 years. Out looking for her.
0: Wow, where you old wily fox. What do you mean you found her there? What, was she just stood in the middle of the pub looking for love?
5: No, just what I wasn't looking for, love at the time, and we both just started talking and hit it off.
0: I have you explained to her many times, I'm not looking for love. But
5: at that stage, I wasn't, because I was just going through a nasty breakup.
0: Oh wow! You found love in the pub. Do you know what? Next week on the show, we just do pub stories.
2: Yes.
0: And also,
2: yes,
0: can you make a song for "We Found Love in a"?
2: What about Usher's "Love in This Club"?
0: I want hard no
2: find
0: for me.
2: Love
0: no.
2: in this pub.
0: No. Usher is not a pub act. You don't go and see one of those old jukebox, right? And you're flicking through and you flick it through. Oh, they got the greatest hits of Usher. Wait, it's no tracks ever.
2: This is Calvin Harris. He's not a pub act.
0: Oh, that guy is. Oh,
2: Calvin Harris and Rihanna.
0: My local pub in London, he used to be the resident DJ. All right, Graham, thank you very much. So don't forget, five of these pubs are going to get $5,000 each. And another one gets the ultimate makeover.
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Elko and Jay for breakfast. 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

0: This is the Christian O'Connell Show right now. We're doing Tombstone Text. What is that, you may be saying? So get your phone out. The first text message that's sitting right at the top of your phone inbox, send it into us. 0475-031043. Imagine that is now your tombstone. Don't edit them. Don't scroll down. Pick that number one. Christian, Simon in Sydney listen to the show. My tombstone text. It's come from my wife. It was a fart explosion. I heard it come out. Smell next level. I'm guessing you've got a baby or a toddler.
1: I hope so.
0: I really hope so.
2: They poo up to the armpits, Rio.
1: To your armpits or to their own
2: their
1: armpits?
2: Their own.
0: Right. No, it's insane.
2: Yes.
0: It's insane.
2: How could no, that come out of that tiny little thing?
0: You're right. Such a small person.
2: Yes.
0: Also, what they don't put in the books is it's the clay-like substance.
2: Yes.
1: Oh, my
0: it's
1: Lord.
0: It's not easy to clear up. Christian, I love this one. I'll be very happy. This is my tombstone. Get wine or something bad will happen.
1: That's good life advice.
0: That's a midweek, someone whose midweek isn't going according to plan. Get wine or something bad's going to happen.
2: It's a warning.
0: Yeah. Christian, my tombstone text is, move your butt, everyone's waiting. I like down a tombstone because it means, what, is everyone waiting on the other side for me?
1: Yes.
0: Yeah, go. Cool.
1: Come join me.
0: Oh, the old dead pets, and you're all going to be reunited, and family and friends, lovely. You want a coffee? Looks solid and feels good.
1: I hope that's not about the
0: I hope that's not. I really hope that's not. Rio, what's your tombstone text?
1: Mine's from my partner, Will. It says, no, you need to be a model to pull that off.
2: Oh.
1: I was looking at a new shirt online. Christian, I'll show you this now. A new T-shirt.
0: Chambre.
1: I sent this to him.
0: Oh,
1: I said,
0: my word. That is actually revolting. It's puce yellow with blue collars.
2: It's like a golfing
0: Are you dressing up as a French tourist called Claude? I think that's the outfit that Claude has got all France in Guess Who.
1: It's a very...
0: Who are you pretending to be? Please don't get that.
1: Well, that's
0: or if
1: what
0: you
1: it
0: do,
1: is.
0: Don't ever be in my orbit.
2: The colour's not right
0: the
2: on your
0: I mean, I'm no colour stylist, but that colour will wash you out.
1: It's got a lovely blue that pops in three big
0: the
1: buttons.
0: The blue, yeah,
1: on
0: well, then get all the blue, but don't have that awful yellow.
1: He told me I need to be a model to pull that
0: no,
1: off.
0: No, not even Brad Putt. Not even, I don't know who Brad Putt is, by the way.
1: Brad Putt couldn't pull that off.
3: Brad's evil twin.
0: Brad Pitt couldn't pull that off. There's no model alive that could pull that look off. Do not get that.
2: No.
1: Okay.
0: No,
1: now it may kind of
0: what possessed
1: even
0: you
1: more.
0: To think that's the look I want?
1: I think it's
0: also, it looks like you're trying to sort of become 13, and that's creepy. You're a man in your 30s.
1: That's whimsical. It's like a Wes, something in
0: it's
1: a
0: not
1: Wes
0: whimsical.
1: Anderson.
0: And there you go, mate. This is a problem with your generation. Life isn't a Wes Anderson movie.
1: But it could be if I was in
0: no,
1: this
0: no,
1: t-shirt.
0: It wouldn't. No,
1: it could be. I could be the Grand Budapest Hotel.
0: You're still in the studio with me, mate, with a shonky air conditioning unit. You're not in a Wes Anderson movie.
1: Okay.
0: He'd be horrified at the lack of colour schemes in this studio.
1: I'm going to get
0: There's
1: this
0: no
1: t-shirt.
0: Mauve.
1: I'm getting
0: no,
1: this t-shirt.
0: No, you're not.
1: No,
0: not. Intervention is needed.
2: Yes.
3: Where's Bill Murray?
0: All right, then. Send us your text, your tombstone text to 0475 031043.
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0: Christian O'Connell Show. We're doing Tombstone Text. We do this every Thursday. What is the most recent text to the top of your phone? Imagine now that is your tombstone. Send it over to me on 0475-031043. Ellen's just done that. Christian, who relates to this, is from my 13-year-old daughter. It's simply her, how she greets me at the moment. Bro! Oh, I nipped that in the bud. I can tell you how to nip that in the bud. It was bro and dude a lot.
1: Mm. Oh, no.
0: So I'm your dad.
1: Disrespect.
0: Not bro or dude. The best way to, the only control you have as a parent over teenagers is to turn off their oxygen. And their oxygen isn't oxygen. It's streaming services and the Wi-Fi. I changed the Wi-Fi code. They lost their and I set the greeting. It goes, mom. I was like, no, she doesn't even know what the new one is.
2: Oh, that's great parenting.
0: I know.
3: They'll move.
0: That's the only tip I've got. Then when they leave home, though, it's not the same anymore. You can't do that move anymore. Patsy, what's Tombstone Text for you?
4: Yeah, Gary is a saint. This is producer Caitlin's beautiful father, Gary, who has been staying with her for the past week. And we've got a water leak somewhere in the house because we've got this massive water bill and we thought, that can't be right.
0: I say, it's huge, your water bill.
4: It's $1,100. It's a lot of money.
0: I mean, you're running a hotel, okay.
4: No, we do have a teenage daughter who has long showers, but even so, this is ridiculous.
0: She's a man, mate.
4: Showering like five times a day. So anyway, beautiful Gary came across yesterday to the house to see if we had a water leak, and we didn't even realise.
0: What a kind thing to do.
4: Oh, he's such a beautiful family.
0: Yeah, he is. He's a lovely guy. So he turned up to try and find the leak.
4: Yeah, and he did. You know, old school
0: plumber.
4: How did
0: he find it?
4: It was in the loo, and both the loos, and you can't even notice it. You know what he did? He had this plumber's hack of getting a bit of loo paper and sticking it to the back of the cistern on the inside of the bowl, and it was getting wet. He said, look at that. You've got leaks in your toilet. Your cistern's busted. You need new loo. So there you go.
2: Yeah,
4: so
2: two new loos.
4: Well, two new loos. That's hard to say. Yes.
0: So his idea of fixing it is to tell you need to pay thousands to get a new loo.
4: No, but he diagnosed it, and then he even said...
0: Oh, yeah, probably did you a mate's rate. Listen, you can't... I see where this door ticket said they're always on the make. Constantly hustling.
4: No, he said, I've got it.
0: Oh, yeah, mate, I do you right. I've got Bunnings now. I'll tell you what, for cash, I'll do it for 20K.
4: No. Well,
0: he's down here. He thinks everyone's minted in the big smoke working in radio. You get the old radio sort of tariff out the back pocket. Oh,
4: well,
0: look, I could probably do it for 3K cash.
4: He was literally on his way to the airport, so he didn't have time. He said, if I had time, I could do it for you. But this is what it should cost.
0: Oh,
4: don't
0: no,
4: pay any more
0: nightmare.
4: Than that.
0: Hang on, producer Caitlin is sort of like karaoke at the moment. You've been trained in the fine arts of plumbing, have you? Because it's really distracting. During this whole thing, she's just talking at me, Caitlin.
5: Yeah, well, you were saying my dad's a bloody rip-off, so I was just going, no, he's not.
0: Did I say rip-off?
2: You didn't say rip-off.
0: No, what did I say?
2: Well, you did imply that he was a grifter of some kind.
0: No, did I say grifter? I said always hustling. He's always working. Hard-working guy.
5: He's not hustling.
0: No, absolutely.
5: He went around there, did it for free.
0: I bet he's gutted. He had to go to the airport. Bloody hell. How much is it to cancel the flights worth of rip these idiots off?
5: But no, assistant actually doesn't cost too much, so it's just the thing.
0: And you
5: inside.
0: Work with your dad, do you? Yeah.
5: No, but he's taught me a lot about plumbing over the years.
4: Well, you can come around and fix them, Caitlin.
5: I don't know how to change assistant. I just know how to know that it is one, and then get a plumber around. Yes. Right, yeah.
0: Do you reckon you could have a pretty good go?
5: I actually think I.
0: Let's do this live on the show.
4: No,
0: yes. We will cover the cost of any damages. I do you know what? I reckon you would be able to work it out, actually. You're a mega resourceful person. I actually think you're the most handy person on this show.
4: Yes, she is.
5: Thank
4: she
5: you,
4: low
5: I
4: bar.
5: Am.
4: Low
0: yeah,
4: bar.
0: No, that doesn't matter, though. The bar is where it is. And you and I set that bar real low. Real low. No one could limbo under that low bar in terms of manliness by you and I. Do it live on air. Any damages we'll pay for.
5: I'll give Dad a call. I'll see if it's an easy one to do. But I'll love to give it a go.
0: There we go.
4: Patch,
0: you happy with that?
4: Doesn't matter.
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8: 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Pedestrians can still access both streets. However, road closures will occur from 7 till 4 over the Saturday and Sunday.
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0: Christian O'Connell's show. Time for today's Time Waster. All right, then, we're looking for your fast food bands.
1: What are we here? I'm on my way. To Blueberry Hill.
0: You know what that is? Fats Domino Pizza.
2: Wow.
3: You okay?
2: Silver
3: plus. I thought it was Louis Armstrong.
0: Yeah, it's hard to. they blur. Bill Withers is a lovely guy. You know, he's opened up his own burger place. That's right. Grilled Withers. Grilled.
2: Silver.
0: Build. Tell you also loves a nug.
2: Who?
0: Frontman of the Beatles, Paul McCartney.
2: God.
0: Don't get stuck behind him at the drive-thru. Come on, McCartney. Okay.
2: Yeah.
0: Got it, yeah.
2: Yeah, go on, again.
0: Make a note for me. What about KFC and the Sunshine Band?
2: That's gold too.
0: Hungry Basement Jacks.
4: Oh,
0: where's
4: yeah.
0: Your fries at? Where's your fries at? Hungry Basement Jacks. And you love a Porto, don't you?
2: I actually do love
0: a
2: Porto.
0: No, who doesn't? Yeah. What about a Porto?
2: Oh, that's very good. That is God bless.
0: Come and find me in the pub. All right, what have you got, Chipmunk?
2: Grilling Heidi.
0: Oh, yeah. It's more grilling. Of a technique, yeah.
2: Yeah,
0: a
2: technique that would use fast
0: food. Boring.
2: Finger licking good Charlotte.
0: That's good.
2: Yeah,
0: no,
2: it's a slow burn.
0: Hawkeye. Let's go.
3: Colonel plays that.
2: Oh, this composer loves a bit of the Dirty Bird. It's Hans Zimmer.
0: Wow. Wait, that's also a gold as well. You know I love the great Hans. Hans Zimmer is great.
2: And you know what Chad Kroeger says? He goes to get his Macca's burger and he says, I don't want any pickles on it. Take my pickle back.
0: We took the long way around, but it was worth it. It was worth it. All right, what have you got then? Fast food bands. Tupac of Nuggets.
2: Very good. Gold.
0: Ricky, well done. Cinnabon Jovi.
2: Silver Plus.
0: Boz Snacks. Oh, my word. That's going to take some beating.
2: Plus.
0: Early contender. Danny Powell. That's very good. Boz Snacks. Men at Wok.
2: Oh, God.
0: Also great from Joe. Joshua's got KFC Low Green.
2: Silver Plus?
0: Burgatory Amos.
2: Oh, God.
0: Very good. Very smart. Steve, that's very good. Burgatory Amos. Dirty Birds of Tokyo.
2: Silver Plus?
0: Fries Ferdinand.
2: Gold.
0: Smashing Dumplings.
2: Gold.
0: Aaron, that's very good. Smashing Dumplings. Especially dumplings are so good. Aaron, well done. Nelly for tacos.
2: Oh, my God.
0: Yeah.
2: That is...
0: Shut the front door.
2: That is unbelievable.
0: Nelly for tacos.
2: Nelly
0: for tacos. I want to almost open up my own taco place and call it Nelly for tacos.
2: Double plus.
0: Juanita, well done. Ben Folds Five Guys.
2: Silver.
0: Dolly, party, can you please repeat that?
4: Bronze if been, if a million.
0: No, if you go to the drive-thru, they can never hear you. That headset's always on the ring. No.
4: Sorry, can you repeat that, please?
0: I said 10 nuggets.
2: Funny, but bronze.
0: Andy, know that I think it's a gold. Big Mac Street Boys.
2: Silver.
0: Big Macklemore.
2: Gold.
0: Boneless Nugs and Harmony.
2: Gold.
0: Guzman S. Selena Gomez.
2: That's a great effort, Silver.
0: It is, Mark. The Hungry Jackson 5.
2: Silver.
0: Fleetwood McFlurry.
2: Silver Plus.
0: And finally, Katy Perry Perry.
2: Yes, yeah, Silver.
4: Yeah.
0: All right. Who's winning?
2: They were so good, but Nelly for tacos.
0: Has to be.
2: Has to be.
0: That's the Christian O'Connell show for today. We are back tomorrow, and we're on a mission. 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
11: You're on the 80s at 8, Shane Bryan with you. Good evening. Coming up on the show tonight, we take a look at a classic album from the Rolling Stones that was 3 years in the making. Tattoo You. Of course, the big single from that album was Start Me Up. Six years it took to get that song out there, and originally started as a reggae song. Got that story coming up on the show tonight. Let's get underway. This is Noiseworks with No Lies from 1986. You're on the 80s at 8.

0: You're on the 80s at 8, Shane Bryan with you, and former go-go Belinda Carlisle with her song from 1989, Leave a Light On. Now, our feature album tonight is Tattoo You from the Rolling Stones. It was released in 1981. Now, it's a bit of a surprise package, really, because most of it actually wasn't new. The band pulled together unreleased tracks and demos from the 70s, some dating back nearly a decade, and finishing them off in the studio. The result? Well, it was one of the biggest albums of the era, still selling strongly even to this day. It hit number one in the US and delivered classics like Waiting on a Friend and Start Me Up. It also helped launch the Stones into the MTV decade, proving that they could compete with a whole new generation of bands. Mick Jagger actually did a very bizarre promotional video, I think probably aimed at record stores and maybe the video stores as well. This was what he had to say about the new album, Tattoo You.
1: Well, the album's finished and it's called Tattoo You. Tattoo You. Now, I think there's about three singles on this album. Which ones they are, we don't really know. Could be 3 out of 11. But the first one I've come down to put out is Start Me Up. So we hope you're going to get behind that one. That's the first one, okay? So really now, it's up to you, whether you're in marketing, whether you're in sales, promotion, whether you're in sweeping up or making tea. It's just getting out there, getting behind the album, and work, and make that money. So I'm going to say goodbye, good luck, and tattoo you.
0: I think he's gotten better at promoting the band since then. Now, the song we're kicking off with has one of the great backstories. Start Me Up actually existed years earlier, nearly making albums like Black and Blue and Some Girls. It started life as a reggae track with dozens of takes recorded in that style before it was shelved. Then buried in those sessions, they found one quick rock take almost by accident. They rebuilt it, added the vocals in 1981, and suddenly it became one of the Stones' biggest hits of all time. From archive to an instant classic, this is Start Me Up from Tattoo You on the 80s at 8.

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1: It says 100% guaranteed, you moron. 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

You're on the 80s at 8, Shane Bryan with you and the Rolling Stones there, Waiting on a Friend from the album Tattoo You, and it really shows why the album still holds up. What's incredible about Tattoo You is it wasn't even built as a classic. It was pieced together from leftover ideas from the 70s, but somehow it became one of the Stones' most complete records. It hit number one, delivered some of their biggest songs, and really reset the band for the 80s and the MTV era. And it was a legacy that carried on right through till now, with Hackney Diamonds, the latest, the previous album, and also the newly announced Foreign Tongues. There's already plenty of buzz around it, and they're comparing the new album to the Tattoo You period. Even the visuals are leaning into the past, with the new video using a de-aging AI technique to take the band right back to their 70s look. Here is a taste of the new era for the Rolling Stones with In the Stars.

The album is called Foreign Tongues and it is released on the 10th of July. Keep an ear out for it. It's just in time for my birthday. I think I might get myself a copy. Coming up next, someone who is never giving the 80s up. It's Rick Astley.

0: Crawling, that's up next on the 80s at 8.
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You're on the 80s at 8, Shane Bryan with you, and that was Kool and the Gang and Celebration, one of the biggest party anthems of all time. Now, these guys go way back. They were formed in New Jersey in the mid-60s by a bunch of schoolmates and brothers, and they all had nicknames, well, most of them. You've got Robert Kool Bell, where the band name comes from, alongside his brother Ronald Carlos Bell, Dennis D.D. Thomas, George Funky Brown, Robert Spike Mickens, Woodrow Woody Sparrow, and Charles Smith and Ricky Westfield, unfortunately, didn't have cool nicknames. Now, they started out as a jazz outfit called the Jazziacs before evolving into that signature horn-driven funk sound. Their big break came in the early 70s with Wild and Peaceful. That's where Jungle Boogie and Hollywood Swinging pushed them into the mainstream. Then they reinvented themselves at the end of the decade, bringing in vocalist JT Taylor, smoothing out the sound, and suddenly they were everywhere. Celebration, Ladies' Night, Get Down on It, so many good songs. As for where are they now? Well, more than 60 years on, they're still touring the world, and incredibly, Robert Kool Bell is still out there carrying the band, from jazz clubs to global party starters. That's Kool and the Gang. A nice little segue into our next artist, someone who didn't have a nickname but was in a band called Cat Kool and the Kool Cats until he went out on his own.

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0: Well, that wraps up the 80s at 8 for tonight and for this week. Don't forget, tomorrow night, it is the Totally 80s Friday night. And next week, I have a special guest on the 80s at 8 all week, the one and only Kim Wilde. Kim Wilde joins the 80s at 8 next week. Don't miss it. That is it for me. Thanks for keeping me company.
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0: I'm Christian O'Connell, and I love a pub. 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Where you've had 21st, someone's nan had their 80th. Your first sip of beer, you fell in love there. You fell out of love there. You've won the greatest prize of all, the meat tray. 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
8: 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Hello, Wiggles.
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12: 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That's what the J stands for.
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17: It's showtime.
18: Hello there, Amanda. How are you today?
19: I'm very well. And how are you going?
18: I'm very well. You know how you recommended a movie to me?
19: Remarkably Bright Creatures, about a giant Pacific octopus. Yes.
18: Yep. So I'd like to recommend a movie to you.
19: I'm ready. What
18: I watched it last night on Amazon Prime, and this popped up in my algorithm on Instagram. You know, sometimes little cuts of movies come up on your Instagram?
19: Yeah.
18: And you're, oh, what's that movie? And it was The Ministry of Ungentlemanly Warfare.
19: Oh, God.
18: Came out in 2024.
19: Would I hate it or like it?
18: I reckon you like it. It's a Guy Ritchie movie.
19: So it's violent?
18: You know, Guy Ritchie likes the killing of the Nazis. So if you like killing of Nazis.
19: Oh, I want them all to thrive, Brendan. Leave him alone, you mug. Ryan's nodding. Have you seen it, Ryan?
20: No, I just like Guy Ritchie.
18: Yeah, so anyway, it's Guy Ritchie.
19: Have people got strange Scousy accents?
18: No, they all speak with a stiff upper lip. It's based on a true story during World War II. And when the Germans were looking like they were going to conquer all of Europe, including England, Winston Churchill put together this crack squad of scallywags who went around behind enemy lines in a sailing boat, scuttling and killing Nazis. So it's good. It's got Adam Richson.
19: Who's Jack
18: from
19: Reacher.
18: Jack Reacher, and he looks bigger than anything in that.
19: Wow.
18: He plays
19: imagine the wardrobe budget for those shoulders.
18: Finnish fisherman. And then they go aboard, and there's like a stiff up a bit blue, and then
19: does he do an English accent?
18: Yeah, he does. He's good. And it's got Henry Cavill.
19: Wow, I'm in.
18: With a giant beard, a big seafarer's beard.
19: You know, there must be a lot of filmmakers who are just going through history books looking for, like, they're fighting Peter Fitzsimons off to look for the small, quirky, undertold story.
18: One day there'll be a movie.
19: Fisherman, he's mine.
18: One day there'll be a movie about us, and I'll be played by Adam.
19: No,
18: Richson.
19: You'll be played by.
18: you'll be
19: you'll be played by Martin Short.
18: And you'll. And you'll be played by Mr. Yawn.
19: You'll be played by Danny DeVito.
18: And you'll be played from.
19: Oh, Mr. Yawn. Yawn. That's not fair.
18: Okay.
19: Yours was fair. Mine's not.
18: You'll be played by. What was that lady's name from The Year of Living Dangerously?
19: I know, Linda Hunt, who was a small statured undersized person.
18: Yeah, I couldn't tell if it was man, woman.
19: Okay, thank you. Well, we've solved
18: of
19: that.
18: Of indiscriminate sex.
19: As long as there's violence.
18: Let's get Guy on the Road on the line. Everyone was snappily dressed, I'll tell you that. But you should watch it.
19: Okay.
18: Dire Rose this week.
19: All I heard was Henry Cavill.
18: Action-packed show today. We have $4,000 up for grabs. $2,000 with Instagram. That's a given. Also, Jam's muscle memory. That's coming up. And we can't do anything until we do Instagram.
19: No, I mean the Fast Five.
18: Jonesy and Amanda driving you home with Jam Nation.

0: hello there. It's Jonesy Demander driving you home.
1: Can this thing go
2: faster than the speed of light?
3: Jonesy and Amanda.
4: Fast Five.
0: Time for the Fast Five. Five questions. Can you go all the way and answer all five questions correctly? If you do that, Amanda will say,
5: if you answer question five, you get an unlimited 12-month Amaysim plan.
0: Travis is in Dramana. Travis.
6: Yep.
0: How are you?
6: Good.
0: Good, thanks. Have you seen any good movies lately?
6: Not really. Oh. I did watch Black Phone 2 yesterday, and that wasn't too bad.
5: What's that
0: Black
5: one?
0: Black Phone 2?
5: What's that one, Travis?
6: It's a scary movie.
5: Oh.
6: It's about ghosts and that.
5: Was it scary?
6: Guy that's, not really.
5: What's your level of scary? Your level of scary, yeah. And my level,
0: yeah,
5: of scary might,
0: yeah,
5: be different.
0: So Terrifier 3 being the scariest movie to...
6: It's probably 1.5.
0: Well, okay, so not scary at all. Because Amanda, you recommended that movie, and I watched it, and I enjoyed it very,
5: remarkably
0: very much.
5: Remarkably bright creatures,
0: and
5: not
0: I watched
5: scary,
0: the
5: emotional.
0: Ministry of Ungentlemanly Warfare.
5: Violent, you said, but with Henry Cavill. So
0: Henry Cavill,
5: a bit from column A and a bit from column B,
0: and the big
5: B.
0: guy from Reacher and Guy Ritchie. So everyone was snappily dressed,
5: Travis,
0: and they had snappy repartee.
5: Oh,
0: worth watching.
5: Travis, here is question number one for you: in which sport would you use a ball that has 216 stitches?
6: Maybe AFL?
0: No.
5: No.
0: No.
5: No, sorry, Travis.
0: No. Kylie's in Mornington.
5: Hello, Kylie.
7: Hi. Hi, Jonesy and Amanda.
5: Are you a movie watcher?
7: A little bit. The last one I watched was Apex. But
0: oh.
7: Quite scary.
0: I've heard about Apex.
5: What's Apex? Tell me what that is, Kylie.
7: With Charlize Theron, and she's... chased by a serial killer in the outback of Australia somewhere.
5: Oh.
7: Quite scary.
0: Yeah, and it's got Eric Banner in it.
5: Oh, really? Oh, well, I don't know if I'll be seeing that one.
0: Well, you should see it. You like Eric Banner.
5: Yeah, but not if he's chasing someone with a knife. In which sport would you use a ball which contains 216 stitches, Kylie?
7: Oh. What was that, sorry?
5: In which sport would you use a ball that contains 216 stitches? What ball has a lot of stitches on it?
7: Softball?
5: Oh, Ryan.
0: No.
5: Okay.
0: No.
5: Close, though. Let me say that it's
0: Kylie,
5: close.
0: Kylie, you are so close. Aaron's in the Northern Beaches.
5: Hi, Aaron.
8: Hey, how we going?
0: Going all right.
5: We're getting closer to the pin here. In which sport would you use a ball that has 216 stitches? It's not a softball.
8: I'm going to go with baseball.
5: It's a baseball.
0: What about Major League? That was a great movie.
5: Oh, have you seen anything that was made?
0: Well, that was going to have Charlie Sheen in it. What's your favourite baseball movie?
5: I hope you're asking Aaron and not me.
0: The Natural. What about The Natural with your boyfriend Robert Redford? That was very good.
5: I did like the one with Kevin Costner.
0: Oh, the Build It, They Will Come, that one.
5: You don't like that one?
0: Or the other one where he's a baseball player.
5: What?
0: There's the one that he plays that he's a baseball player.
5: That's the same thing you're talking about.
0: No, it's not. No, he wasn't a baseball player in Field of Dreams. He was like a dude that built a baseball field in his corn.
5: Right.
0: And then he was a...
5: He would have been an electric shock treatment.
0: Actually, Aaron, you might know this, but the baseball movie that old mate Kevin Costner was in.
5: You're not mistaken for Tim Robbins, are you?
0: No.
8: I've got no clue.
0: Because it was something like...
8: For the love of the game.
0: For the love of the game.
5: Hands up, who saw that? No one. Aaron, question number two.
0: You know he's in town at the moment. He's probably listening to this.
5: Let's play Reverse It. Put my thing down, flip it and reverse it. Even he didn't watch it. What song here is playing in reverse?
0: Any ideas there, Aaron?
8: Nothing's coming to me.
0: Okay.
5: Have a guess. Do you want to hear? We didn't play much of it.
8: Yeah, can I get it again?
5: Yeah, let's. Of course we can.
0: Okay, Aaron.
8: I don't know. So What by Pink.
5: Oh, sorry, Aaron.
0: Good
5: you're
0: guess.
5: Completely correct. No, you're not. I'm sorry about that.
0: Kevin, please call in and defend yourself if you'd like. Play the Fast Five. Jonesy Demander driving you home with Jam Nation.

0: Hello there, it's Jonesy and Amanda driving you home this Thursday afternoon, or Friday Junior as we like to call it.
1: How fast can this thing go?
2: Faster than the speed of light.
3: Jonesy and Amanda.
2: Fast Five.
0: The Fast Five, we're getting some great movie recommendations in.
4: They're all scary ones that I'm never going to watch.
0: Well, Kevin Costner's movie, I said, you were talking about Field of Dreams.
4: Which is a great film.
0: And then you poo-pooed his one, The Love of the Game. What about Tin Cup, Ryan?
4: That's a golf one.
0: Oh, that was a golfy one, yeah.
4: I think that was when he had to give his doctor a sample, wasn't it? Tin cup.
0: Did he?
4: No. The nature of filling a cup. Brendan.
0: Oh, no, I've never seen it. Yeah, I know. I know filling a cup. And at my age, I've done it a lot. But I thought you were. Shari is in Digger's Rest.
4: Hello, Shari. How are you?
5: Hi, I'm good, guys. How are you?
0: Great. Seen any good movies lately?
4: Oh, come on.
0: What if she's got a good one?
5: I'm a movie freak, so I love them all, but my son gets me to watch all the shark ones with him all the time.
0: Have you seen The Meg?
5: Hunts them all down.
0: Mm. He hunts the shark ones down. I like it.
4: Have you finished talking about movies, Brennan?
0: Well, Meg. We haven't heard an answer on The Meg.
5: Oh, The Meg. I've seen that many times.
4: Yeah. That one was quite good. I quite enjoyed
0: it. It was made
4: that.
0: In China, and it's got Jason Statham.
4: Mm. Okay, thanks, Bill Collins. We're playing reverse it, Cherie.
0: Trying to get a side hustle going.
4: What song is playing here in reverse?
0: What do you think?
5: The Look by Roxette.
4: Yes, it is.
0: You know it.
4: Question three.
0: We know how it goes.
4: The question here is multiple choice for you. Which country is home to the most lakes in the world? Is it A, Canada, B, Russia, or C, Sweden?
5: Canada.
4: It is. It's Canada. They have the number of lakes larger than 3 square kilometres is close to 2 million. That's a lot, isn't it?
0: That's a lot of lakes. Before adopting the euro, what currency was used in France, Cherie?
5: Oh.
4: If you went to France, what would you have to take? The Italians would have their lira. What would the French have?
5: I have no idea.
4: Sorry.
0: John's in Leila Park.
4: John, do you know what the currency was in France before they adopted the euro?
6: Sorry?
4: Before adopting the euro, what currency was used in France?
6: The franc.
4: The franc, yeah. The French franc. Which Very brings good. You to question John, five, John.
0: You're a dark horse, which was a great movie. Which long-running American talk show is preparing to air its final episode?
4: Sounds like we've caught you moaning.
0: Lever.
4: Hello, Levi.
7: G'day, how are you?
4: Very well.
0: How's things in Ballarat?
7: The answer, French franc.
4: Yes, we've got that one. We've moved on to question five. I appreciate you may have been on hold and didn't know.
0: Yeah, maybe.
7: Oh, yeah, I didn't hear that.
4: No, we're up to question five. This is where you can win the prize, Levi. Which long-running American talk show is preparing to air its final episode? Now, 11-season run, and it got a bit political and people were trying to pull him off air and he's decided to leave with a bit of help from his network. People are very upset.
0: Okay.
7: David.
0: Levi.
4: It's not David Letterman, if that's where you were going.
0: Levi will have to leave it there. Janelle in Orangeville.
4: Hello, Janelle.
8: Hello.
4: Which long-running American talk show is preparing to air its final episode?
8: The Late Show with Stephen Colbert.
0: Yeah,
4: that's the one.
0: Jimmy Kimmel's doing an honourable thing. He's running a best-of show the night of Stephen Colbert's last show.
4: And I think in the final week, Stephen Colbert has had all those kind of talk show guests, as old Jimmy Fallon, Jimmy Kimmel, they've all been on with him.
0: Nice work. Janelle, do you have a favourite movie you'd like to recommend so we can wrap this up?
8: I'm not a movie buff, sorry, okay. Jonesy.
0: Fair enough.
4: It's the most boring part of radio. Do you like scones?
0: Janelle.
4: Actually, I do like scones. I made some on the weekend.
0: Congratulations, Janelle. The jam pack is coming your way. An unlimited 12-month Amaysim plan. Escape your pricey telco with great mobile deals at Amaysim.
8: Awesome. Thanks very much, guys. Have a good afternoon.
4: Thank you, Janelle. Right.
0: She's very organised, Janelle.
4: I'm quite happy for that. Let's move it along.
0: All right.
4: Lots of things are coming up on the show today, including $2,000 with muscle memory.
0: Jonesy and Amanda driving you home with Jam Nation. Sick.
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1: Today is Double A Chattery Day. Any day can be Double A Chattery Day.
0: Thursday,
1: we're like a salada. You can have it just about any time.
0: Thursday is great. It's pie and sausage roll day here, and Dak drops.
1: Double A Chattery, this is the podcast I do with my friend Anita McGregor, and this episode is just bits and pieces that we wanted to talk to each other about. And she found this really interesting survey in light of Tin Hat Tuesday. We did an episode on Double A Chattery because she's a forensic psychologist about conspiracy theories.
0: Mm-hmm.
1: And people are leaning into them all over the world at the moment, as we know with our Tin Hat Tuesdays. But listen to this survey. It's quite interesting. And I'll tell you what it kind of the implications of it after this.
2: There was a survey that went out that asked, the Canadian Armed Forces have been secretly developing an elite army of genetically engineered, super intelligent, giant raccoons to invade nearby countries, right? You know, Canadian only has really one big border. So this guy who did the research, he coined the term the lizard man constant, because about 4% of America believes that lizard people secretly control the earth.
1: Mm-hmm.
2: And this is a pretty constant percentage of people. And so it was basically looking at whether people are kind of cheekily, you know, kind of saying, sure, mutant raccoons.
1: Which I would. If I was given a survey, I'd say, yes, I believe that.
2: Why wouldn't you? Why wouldn't you? But it was what I really found interesting about this survey was that it was trying to go and answer, you know, what percentage of people actually are doing this and what is the impact of that?
1: So what happened was they wanted to test how people answered surveys like that about outlying opinions, mm-hmm. outlying concepts. The idea that a giant raccoon was going to invade America led by the Canadian army, completely ludicrous, you would think. And yet, more than 4% said they believed it, that they thought that, yes, that must be true. But when you drill down on that, they found, as this man says, there's a 4% lizard-believing people. They will always believe that. But if the survey skews and they drilled down and found that a big number of those people, when asked, do you really believe this, said, no, I just answered it for a raz.
0: Yeah.
1: And what the implications of that are quite huge, because we all feel that the world is leaning in to more conspiracy theories, where the world's teetering on feeling a little bit unstable, a little bit crazy. People believe that Ellen's eating babies, all the rest mm-hmm. of it. All the calls we get for Tin Hat Tuesday and the algorithm I now see on my phone, people say they believe it, but if you drill down, how many of them actually do? So they said, keep that in mind. The research suggests that some are taking the mickey in surveys, and therefore that skews the results. There will always be the lizard man constant, as mm-hmm. he says. There will always be certain people that will believe this stuff, but the higher figures than that don't believe it. And that's what they say, is that this survey challenges that people genuinely believe conspiracy theories like COVID being fake or the spread of 5G. In reality, most people who are giving answers to that aren't taking those surveys seriously at all. So when you look at the news and you look at the world and you read a survey that says millions believe something,
0: mm-hmm.
1: take that with a grain of salt. Because when this psychologist in this study looked closer into it, the people that said they believed it, a number of them said, no, I don't really. I'm just in it for the raz. And my husband has always said that Bodie McBoatface changed everything. When people were given a choice of being able to say, let's spin this and flip a table on something stupid, Bodie McBoatface, then you get Brexit, and then you get modern America.
0: Mm-hmm.
1: People just want change. They want a raz, but there are implications of it. So when you read these surveys, these studies, don't panic. The world's not getting crazier. There's just more surveys of crazy stuff.
0: At primary school, I almost became class captain because I said that we'd have Hot Dog Friday, Frankfurt Friday. I had no power to do that. I didn't have any contacts with Big Frankfurt.
1: Well,
0: but people voted for me the strength of
1: but
0: that.
1: But that's not a conspiracy comment. It's not an outlying concept.
0: But it's exactly what these polls are.
1: Yeah, well, that's true.
0: And I was a bit of a goof off.
1: And are you a lizard man?
0: Have you seen me here to Frankfurt?
1: Well, you dislocate your jaw and in it goes.
0: You can check it out, Double A Chattery, where you get your podcasts. 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
1: Wow.
0: It's not us.
1: But this is huge. We'll play it for you next.
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0: Hello there, it's Jonesy Demander driving you home across Australia. It's Thursday afternoon.
1: Now, we have to be very careful with what we're about to do because a UK radio station made a terrible mistake and frightened a lot of people. So you need to know before you listen to this, King Charles is alive.
0: Yep. Yep.
1: King Charles is alive and well, as far as we know.
0: We don't want to be in trouble like they are.
1: No. Well, what happened is millions of English people woke up this morning. Remember, he's alive, he's alive, he's alive.
0: He's alive.
1: Woke up this morning to this.
2: This is Radio Caroline. We have suspended our normal programs until further notice as a mark of respect following the passing of His Majesty King Charles III. This is Radio Caroline. His Majesty King Charles III has passed away. As a mark of respect, we will now be playing suitable continuous music until further notice.
0: Straight into God Save the King.
1: Hell of a mistake.
0: Yep.
1: He's alive. If you've just joined us, he's alive.
0: It was a mistake. It was a snafu.
1: Well, Radio Caroline have... that's okay. Thank you. You can stop that now. Thank you. Confirmed a computer error activated by its death of a monarch procedures. So every single monarch has an obituary. Every famous person, presumably, mm-hmm. particularly on that edge of the age bracket, has an obituary prepared and ready to go. And somehow that was activated. The radio network has said, we apologise to His Majesty the King and to our listeners for in distress caused. They have not explained how the malfunction occurred or how long the false announcement remained on air, because the playback from several hours of Tuesday's broadcast was unavailable on their website. So they took all the evidence away.
0: Oh, yeah.
1: But that played for some hours.
0: Some hours. I would have just gone back to normal programming. I said, hey,
1: what's going on? We wish him the best.
0: King Charles is alive.
1: He's alive and well.
0: And well,
1: as far as we know.
0: Coming up, Jam Muscle Memory, $2,000. Jonesy Demander driving you home with Jam Nation.
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6: What a creep. I've heard them describe him as a drunken idiot.
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8: Yeah, okay.
9: Out of the way, Dobie.
10: Jonesy and Amanda, those are names that you would never forget.
11: It's showtime.
12: You know, yesterday how we were talking about stuff that lives rent-free in your head.
13: Yeah.
12: What lives rent-free in my head is something that just happened on the way to work this afternoon. I'm a motorcyclist.
13: You have mentioned it.
12: I'm riding my bike and I'm lane filtering through the traffic, which is now legal in most states.
13: Tell us what that is, what lane filtering is.
12: So you can, when the traffic's stopped and if it's going under 40 kilometres per hour, you can move between the cars.
13: Right.
12: And it makes sense for motorcycles. Motorcycles are more vulnerable when they're stopped in traffic. They're like a little fish swimming ahead of all the other fish.
13: I just put my hand up to say, as a motorist, when you watch people do it when you're stuck in traffic, it fuels anger.
12: It looks reckless, but at the same time,
13: it fuels jealousy.
12: Of course, we'll get a motorbike, and then you'll probably
13: imagine
12: find
13: if we all had to lane filter around each other.
12: Go to Vietnam; they get motorbikes. Go to Bali; they understand them. Anyway, I'm not here to talk about the virtues of motorcycles because you know that I love them. I'm weaving up through the traffic, but there's always one person, either Johnny Unaware or Johnny Sheriff, who's like you and feels, oh, I'm going to stop him from going any further. But there was this guy in his Ford Ranger.
13: What was his name?
12: I don't know. He was just sitting there, but he was moved over. And sometimes, because people go in their own zone, I said, come on, mate, you can move over a bit. And he's heard me. So he's gone, oh, sorry, and he's moved over.
13: Oh,
12: I said,
13: good guy.
12: Thanks, mate. Good on you, champ. Anyway, I've got to the front, and it's a long set of lights. You know, you're waiting for ages. So I'm just sitting there. And then I've been caught out. The light's gone green. And I've gone to take off, and I've stalled the bike.
13: Oh. So he let you through, really.
12: Yeah, and then I'm holding him up.
13: Oh.
12: And I just, and then I, you know, you got a helmet on, and I'm waving my hands, doing this girly, sorry, mate, sorry.
13: Oh, yeah, so no.
12: It's living rent-free in my head.
13: Yes.
12: So I apologise to that man in his Ford Ranger. I'm sorry.
13: Johnny Nice Man.
12: Hey, Johnny Nice Man.
13: Everyone in your stories has the first name Johnny.
12: Yeah. I'd like to have Johnny Nice co-host.
13: Instead, I've got Johnny Ice Pipe.
12: Jam, muscle memory is here. That's coming up. JonesyDemanda.com.au. I can tell you this, $2,000 is on the line. Jonesy Demanda driving you home.

0: until it brings me down. Hello there, it's Jonesy and Amanda driving you home this Thursday afternoon, the 21st of May.
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0: How good is this? Every day, $2,000 could be yours. 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
4: Go to the win page. What happens is we give you a subject. You have 10 seconds to give us five examples of that subject.
0: Yeah.
4: It's as simple as that and you will win $2,000.
0: This is the second last chance to do this. But that doesn't mean we're not going to be doing cool stuff. But right now, $2,000 and it all falls down to Glenn of Hampton Park.
4: Hello, Glenn.
5: Hi, guys. How are you?
4: Very well, thank you. You can't even study for this because you've got no idea what the subject matter is going to be.
0: Glenn, we want you to win the money. We have the money. We want you to win the money. You won't
5: win it. I'd love to win it.
4: Okay.
0: And can I just give you some stats? The best answers for the five things, 2.7 seconds.
4: That's not helpful to Glenn because Glenn can take 9.9 seconds.
0: Well, yesterday took almost the full 10 seconds.
4: And that's okay, as long as you get in 10 seconds. Have you got your timer there, Ryan?
6: Yeah.
4: Ready to start? All right, Glenn, we're about to start the timer. You have 10 seconds to give us five items of clothing. Go.
5: Socks, shoes, jumper, jacket, T-shirt.
4: Few. Yes, okay.
0: Yeah, okay, I'll do.
4: I thought you weren't going to make it.
0: Yeah,
4: okay. Few. Were you looking at everything you're wearing right now? Pantyhose, bustle.
0: Suspenders, stockings. Glenn.
4: You can dress like Liberace.
0: You did it, man.
4: You've won $2,000.
0: $2,000.
5: Oh, you little ripper. Thank you so much.
4: Well done, Glenn.
0: Jeepers.
5: I'm nearly having a heart attack.
0: Man, you and me both. Glenn.
5: Thank you, guys.
4: Well done,
5: that's
4: Glenn.
5: A oh, my gosh, I'm shaking.
0: Good. Glad.
5: Oh, thank you, sir.
0: Carry on about to your business, Glenn.
4: About
0: your business. I can't even speak. So that's our second last chance. Will you be able to make it a clean sweep tomorrow? JonesyAmanda.com.au. 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Always follow the directions for use.
4: Coming up next, this is something you saw,
0: yes.
4: Brendan. About a male pursuit.
0: Well, one of my mates, a fishing guy, sent me this. He thought it was pretty funny, but I thought this is from a woman's perspective.
4: You thought it was funny. It made me angry.
0: Yeah. Jonesy and Amanda driving you home with Jam Nation.

0: Hello there, it's Jonesy Demander driving you home. I got a Instagram suggestion from a mate of mine, Damo. He's a fisherman.
1: Mm-hmm.
0: He likes going fishing.
1: I like him.
0: And I recently went fishing with the boys.
1: Two full days of fishing. Two awful days.
0: And at the end of it, I may or may not have fouled it up so they lost a shark. That may or may not have been my fault. I don't know. What happened was you're game fishing.
1: Yeah.
0: There was a shark on the line.
1: Everyone excited. It was like almost
0: rocked.
1: The end of day two.
0: Yeah. And I kind of lurched on the boat.
1: Yeah.
0: And I might have hit the brake on the rod that stops the reel. So the reel stopped and the shark snapped the line.
1: But no one saw that happen.
0: Damo saved my dignity. So, because those little kids that are on the boat, they kind of worship me a bit. And
1: come on.
0: He said,
1: come on. What's that?
0: He said, Dad, what happened? He said, I think we just had an equipment failure, son.
1: Yeah, I think he was right.
0: And that was, but I haven't been invited to go fishing again. But he did send me this Instagram post from, and he thought it was funny, but it was from a fishing widow.
2: If you feed a man a fish, he'll eat for a day. But if you teach him to fish, you'll literally never see him again because that f***er will be off fishing any chance he gets. And it starts innocent, like a weekend with the boys. Yep, you'll start calling grown men the boys. And soon you'll be raising the kids alone and reminding them what he looks like with a photo of him holding a barramundi in an ugly BCFing angler shirt like it's a family portrait. And he'll know tides now and moon cycles and wind directions and water temp, but not your birthdays, not your kids' birthdays, not special events and not f***ing bid night.
0: Right, so that's from Rachel Bell 77.
1: Brilliant.
0: And I like
1: Brilliant.
0: What she's saying.
1: And can I...
0: Although Damien didn't appreciate the irony of that. I said, you know she's being ironic. You know... She's not supporting this.
1: This is very interesting, and I've often said this about men's hobbies, men's leisure time. Men need their time, and their time is an entire weekend. Play cricket for a day, go sailing all day, go fishing all day, ride your bike on a big bike ride all day. What things does your wife do that take all day on a weekend?
0: She, like, you know, she's in the house. She goes into the laundry, spends a bit of time in there.
1: Women don't feel bad if they have a long brunch. And then sometimes you go for a girls' weekend away.
0: That's
1: and
0: on
1: that,
0: you.
1: No, well, maybe it is. But at some point, and this is, I was talking to someone a few years ago about why you don't see as many cricketers coming through in the community clubs. Because modern men live with modern women who also work. And who have, you have chores on the weekend, you do child rearing on the weekend. You can't really spend 2 days playing cricket like you used to, that you'd work hard all week and your wife had to accept that that's what you did. The world has changed. But so the men's pursuits, though, still take a long time in a way that women's don't.
0: Yeah.
1: Have you heard a word I just said?
0: I have. I'm listening because you said to me about the sailing thing. Remember I was sailing those old vintage sailboats with Sailor Jerry?
1: Yeah.
0: And my wife didn't realise that you go from 8 in the morning till pretty much 7 at night.
1: Mm.
0: And most of it is just setting up the stupid sailboat, which by and large will tip over and sink. And then you spend the next 4 hours just waiting to be rescued.
1: And that's on a Saturday.
0: Yep.
1: If she wants to go out to dinner, bad luck.
0: One night I came home late and Helen, she's a very reasonable woman.
1: She is. She doesn't hold you
0: back. She said, we did have dinner plans, but now we're not going because you're so late. And I said, I'm sorry. And then Jerry said to me, he said, how's Helen going with the sailing? I said, well, she's not overly happy. So Jerry started calling her overly happy.
1: Taking the mickey.
0: How's overly happy going?
1: Thinking it was a joke.
0: Yeah, thinking it's a joke.
1: Thinking it's a joke.
0: Yeah.
1: And you're lucky. Your kids are grown up because so Helen, if she wants to, she doesn't have to.
0: Well,
1: but
0: she doesn't want me hanging around the house around her all the time.
1: But if there were chores and child rearing and stuff that needed to be shared, taking kids to sport, these pursuits take a long time.
0: Mm-hmm. Baseball, that's a game that takes a long time.
1: Does it?
0: Yeah, that's like as long as cricket.
1: Well, why don't you take that up?
0: No, I don't like baseball.
1: Well, why don't we do this? How about the tribal drum is going to beat for What Widow Are You?
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0: stars.
1: It's Jonesy and Amanda driving you home. So a mate of mine sent me this from I guess you'd call it a so-called fishing widow.
2: She's brilliant.
1: And he was saying, oh, this is so funny.
3: And soon you'll be raising the kids alone and reminding them what he looks like with a photo of him holding a barramundi in an ugly BCFing English shirt.
2: And I made the point, which I think she's making.
1: I said, I don't know if she's joking so
2: no,
1: much.
2: Because these small hobbies that men take up take a lot of time.
1: And shout out to this lady, Rachel Bell, 77. That's her Instagram.
2: She's brilliant. Instagram I think that's so funny.
1: But it is. It's just.
2: It's so spot on.
1: But you say that men, we tend to take a lot of time with our hobbies.
2: Yes, you do. Or leave dad alone. He's in the shed.
1: Yep.
2: Or, you know, dad's playing cricket for the day. Mm. Dad's sailing all day. Riding a bike all day. With
1: what about Kerri-Anne Kennelly's ex? Oh, an ex. I shouldn't say ex.
2: Passed away
1: husband, John. He had a train set in his house.
2: Yeah.
1: And it was fantastic.
2: He was at home.
1: But
2: he was at home.
1: Like, but Kerri-Anne, you wouldn't have thought would be a train set person, but she got kind of into it.
2: Yeah, but he was at home. He was, you know, and it's not like there were little kids that needed looking after and things like that. I think women get the short end of the stick when it comes to leisure pursuits and the time we give them. And maybe, as you say, that's our own fault. We don't allow ourselves to because we know what needs to be done on a weekend.
1: The tribal drummer's beating for this. Kate has joined us. Hello,
4: hi, Jonesy and Amanda. Hi.
1: Great.
4: Hi, how are you?
2: What kind of sporting or weekend widow are you?
4: I'm a go-karting widow.
2: Oh. How does that work? So, tell us about it.
4: Yes. So my husband grew up go-karting. He was an avid go-karter. And lo and behold, my 10-year-old son has inherited the genes. So off they go on their go-karting weekends to compete. And I get stuck at home with my two daughters, which, of course, I can't complain about. But, yeah, they go off on their boys' go-karting weekend.
1: Mm.
2: Yeah.
1: And that's the thing, because the son is into it as well.
2: Yeah, so.
1: And he could be like Scotty McLaughlin. Look at him. V8 supercar driver, now having a tip over there in the States.
2: Well, sure. But in the meantime,
1: he started in go-karting.
2: Your daughters, you think, become champion washerwomen. No, that's the thing, is that, you know, you want everyone to pursue their thing. Of course you do. But the stuff that takes a lot of time is fun to do. This, I'm going to say one more thing. Men like this, like all these men we're talking about, like doing the stuff that they like to do.
1: Yeah, of course.
2: They don't want. No one wants to do the stuff they don't want to do.
1: No one wants to do the stuff they don't
2: want to do. But someone has to.
1: Oh, come on.
2: Someone has to.
1: At least, Kate, you'll be happy in the knowledge that go-karting is cheap.
2: Oh, yeah, right.
4: Oh, yeah, you're right. You
1: It's so cheap. Thank you, Kate. Trish has joined us.
2: Hello, Trish. Tell us about your sporting widowhood.
5: Well, it's not. Well, I see it as a sport. I'm a crazy op shopper, so I can go off for hours and hours and hours. And my husband doesn't even question it anymore. He knows where I am. He's on holidays now. He's my spotter. He'll say left, right, down that street, and off I go.
1: Okay.
2: Really?
1: Thank you, Trish.
2: So it can, of course, it can go the other way. Absolutely, it can.
1: Sure, I think we've moved away from the sun there. Thank you, Trish. Wayne has joined us.
2: Hello, Wayne. What about you? What's your thing?
6: Well, I hate to break it to you, Amanda, but it's not just the men, it's also the women.
2: Yeah, tell me.
6: My wife is obsessed with Tai Chi.
2: But does that only take an hour or so in the morning?
6: She spends all day Saturday when she was competing. She was training 5 days a week. She's been overseas. It's endless. It's been happening for 30 years.
2: Wow.
1: So do you have a problem with this, Wayne?
6: No, not really. It's nice and peaceful and quiet at home on a Saturday. It's good.
2: But it does. But
1: and that. But if that is the difference.
2: Yeah, that is the. But that is the difference.
1: Between men and women.
2: Not the difference. No, not the difference between men and women. Because they have found their Tai Chi in it. They found the yin and the yang. Not every couple does. That's what that video was saying about the fishing. Here it is. Not everyone's happy with the choices.
1: Jonesy and Amanda driving you home with Jam Nation.
0: Hey, I'm Christian O'Connell, and I love a pub. 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
1: I look forward to that.
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0: Hello there, it's Jonesy and Amanda driving you home. A mate of mine, Damo, sent me this Insta post from a lady and he said, this is funny, except I don't think she's joking.
1: If you feed a man a fish, he'll eat for a day. But if you teach him to fish, you'll literally never see him again because that f***er will be off fishing any chance he gets. And it starts innocent, like a weekend with the boys. Yep, you'll start calling grown men the boys. And soon you'll be raising the kids alone and reminding them what he looks like with a photo of him holding a barramundi in an ugly BCFing English shirt like it's a family portrait. And he'll know tides now and moon cycles and wind directions and water temp, but not your birthdays, not your kids' birthdays, not special events and not f***ing bed night.
2: I made the point that men's hobbies take hours and hours and hours and women's don't.
0: What did Harley get into?
2: Well, he used to race a car in the years kind of before I knew him. Having said that, he played cricket and he travelled overseas to play cricket.
0: That's right. He did 21 on a tour.
2: But he was also a documentary maker, so he'd leave home to work. But that's a different thing. Mm-hmm. My hobbies, I would never say I'm going to watch a Bold and the Beautiful conference for 5 days. I'd never do that.
0: Yeah.
2: We've had a couple of calls of people saying, well, it's the women that do it. So maybe I'm wrong. Maybe everyone does it.
0: Jules has joined us. Hello, Jules.
3: Hey, guys. How are you going?
0: Very well.
2: What's your husband or partner do?
3: Horses. So he gets ex-race horses and trains them up for life after racing, and he takes them out and he competes them, and he's up early in the mornings to feed them, and then actually I'm helping him out and feeding them tonight. But, yes, it's all-consuming.
2: Did you want it to be all-consuming or are you used to it now?
3: I'm used to it now. He had a break when I met him. He reckoned he was done with it.
2: Yeah.
3: But
2: yeah.
0: So they all say.
2: How many years ago was that, Jules?
3: 18 years ago, I think.
0: It's like my wife, you know, when I met her and I sold my motorbike, I said, I'm done with motorbikes, and that never happened.
2: Yeah.
0: That old thing.
2: It's showing off in the early days.
0: It's not that I lied. I said, I'm done with motorbikes at the moment until I get the next one, which is coming next week.
2: Well, that's like the bunch of flowers my husband brought me the first week we were together. He said, get used to it. And now when I ask him, he says, I meant that bunch.
0: Lisa has joined us.
2: Hello, Lisa.
4: Hi, both. How are you going?
0: Very well.
2: Is this a pursuit that your partner has?
4: Yes, my husband, probably about 7 or 8 years ago, decided he'd do walking for fitness, but it took him to the point where 2 years ago he took a literally 800-kilometre stroll through Europe doing the Camino de Santiago and left me at home with 2 kids for 2 months.
2: Oh, Lisa.
0: That is.
4: The bonus is he took one of them with him,
2: He did the Camino.
4: And a couple of weekends ago... Yeah, a couple of weekends ago, they decided they'd walk, leisurely walk up Mount Kosciuszko as well.
0: Right.
2: Oh.
0: What is he, Forrest Gump?
2: I might go for an afternoon stroll.
0: Thanks,
2: next
0: Lisa.
2: Minute. Thank you.
0: We'll wrap this up with a man. Matthew, how
2: Hello,
0: are you?
2: Matthew.
5: Yeah, good. How are you?
0: Great.
2: Are you dobbing yourself in?
5: No, I'm not dobbing myself in. I think my wife got lucky. I used to take my boys away every second weekend, like fishing, camping, four-wheel driving. I think she was got the lucky one.
2: Oh, because she, well, maybe every second one,
5: Got plenty of time off.
2: Yeah. I could see why you I can hear my own voice echoing in the background. I could see why you'd think that. But I guess you took all the kids, that's one thing.
0: Yeah. If you take the kids away, that is brownie points.
2: Actually,
0: all
2: that
0: day.
2: Is true. If it involves
0: the kids,
2: then I think you're right, Matthew. And every second weekend, I think that might be a good arrangement.
0: And then all of a sudden they say, I don't see you or the kids anymore. What happened?
2: Oh, is it they say? Who are that's the they, Brent? All the women mean. That you live with,
0: your,
2: sure.
0: Your people. That's what they say.
2: The women.
0: The women.
2: Well, this has been a bit of an edumacation.
0: Indeed. Thank you for all your calls. Coming up, Instagram is on the way. Your chance to win $2,000. Jonesy and Amanda driving you home with Jam Nation.
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23: It's showtime.
0: Good afternoon to you.
2: If you're more entertaining, Brendan, I wouldn't have to scroll on my phone.
0: What are you saying? I'm just focusing on what we're doing. I'm keeping Gemma
2: like I said,
0: Rye in order.
2: If you weren't so boring, I could not focus on my phone. I found some stories, but you get to choose which ones, like choose your own adventure.
0: Oh, I love them. Do we go with the smugglers or do we go with the pirates?
2: Well, here's like the first the pirates of the stories. Club garlic clove in the anus. Okay, it's about parasites.
0: Oh,
2: and
0: what about
2: another
0: breath?
2: One. Keep the vampires away. And another one about giant tortoises.
0: Well,
2: let's go with that.
0: I thought I was getting a choice.
2: I know. This is it's an incredible story because tortoises live for about 150 years.
0: They do, the Galapagos in particular.
2: Yes. Well, here's two tortoises. The picture I'm looking at is there's a man, a keeper, trying to keep them apart. One's on its back flailing around. The other one's having a go trying to smash into it. Over 120 years ago, one of these giant tortoises stole the other's food and destroyed any chance of peace forever. 120 years ago. Every single day, without fail, they have fought for 2 to 3 minutes, like clockwork, according to the zoo staff. Generations, as you can imagine, of zoo staff have watched this happen. The food disappeared long ago, as they say. Neither tortoise probably remembers, but the grudge has outlived anyone who can remember what actually happened. So for 120 years, every day, these tortoises have feuded.
0: It wasn't a garlic clove that they stole.
2: I don't know, but if you want that story, I can get you more information.
0: Please, please.
2: I'll put it in your inbox.
0: You keep out of my inbox. Instagram is coming up. If you'd like to play, jonesydemanda.com.au with Jen.

0: Hello there, it's Jonesy Demander driving you home across Australia. We are saving our pub. When I say our pub, I mean yours, ours, everyone's pub, thanks to Forex. Five pubs, $5,000. So to bed this in, at great expense, I've invested in the Jonesy Pubometer.
1: Oh, how much did this cost? Is this like the bosometer that you got from when we used to watch Underbelly? Totally, so you could measure how many bosoms were on it?
0: It was...
1: Do you remember once there was only a half side boob and it... That's when you gave up watching.
0: No, I didn't.
1: You did. No, it wasn't. Because it lost stopping. Interesting to you.
0: Because I am a stats man. Mm-hmm. And I like... Anyway, no, it's nothing like the bosometer. It's a pubometer, and it records every pub I've ever been to in my life.
1: Oh, come on.
0: And
1: who's
0: which
1: got,
0: is one
1: ain't nobody got time
0: and
1: for
0: I've,
1: that.
0: I've worked all around the country doing this. Yeah. I've worked and I've gone to most pubs in most places. By initiating the pubometer, this device will tap into a core memory of a pub that I have been to and what's on the menu.
1: From then? Or now?
0: So any pub that I've been to in my life.
1: The menu that's on it now? Or
0: the menu
1: went?
0: That's on it now.
1: Okay.
0: So, Ryan, fire up the pubometer.
1: That sounds like a poking machine.
0: No, it's the pubometer. Okay. Well, this is good. Today, Last Chance Tavern, South Headland. The
1: is
0: Last
1: that,
0: Chance
1: that,
0: Tavern. I haven't been there for a
1: Western
0: long
1: time. Western Australia?
0: Western Australia, up from Karratha.
1: Absolutely.
0: Down from Port Hedland.
1: Yes, yes.
0: South Hedland, Emu Bitter on tap, LCT Burger.
1: Is that food or beer?
0: No, that's the Last Chance Tavern Burger.
1: Oh, yeah. I see, LCT.
0: Yep. Yeah. And Skimpy serving. Oh. Well, they've still got the Skimpy Barmaids. You're kidding me. When I worked in Karratha.
1: Do you want to get out the bosometer?
0: No. Yep. Did you know about the skimpy barmaids? They're not skimpy in size. They're skimpy because they didn't wear much clothes. And it's a bit of a, you know.
1: A what? A what, Brendan?
0: Well, a lot of people have issues with the skimpies.
1: You didn't?
0: When I worked at the radio station in Karratha, at Karratha Tavern, they had skimpies, but the cleaner of the radio station was also a skimpy.
1: Yeah.
0: So one night I locked myself out of the radio station. I had to go to the pub next door. And I had to say to her, oh, can I get the keys to
1: the
0: station?
1: Well, where's she holding them?
0: Well, that's what I mean. She had to go by the bar because she's in a skimpy.
1: That's right. But she had no room in her clothes to keep, no pockets, I'm
0: anyway,
1: imagining.
0: Anyway, so I've just got their website up there, Last Chance Tavern, South Headland. Today you've got Mia Belladonna between 4 and 10.
1: Nice. But if
0: and she's back tomorrow as well.
1: You could win $5,000 for
0: could.
1: That pub.
0: If your local means something to you, and to me it looks like the Last Chance Tavern's doing all right. But the point of a pub is you go there and you have fun.
1: Oh, you might have the most incredible life experience. You might meet the love of your life. You might make friendships for the last forever. The pub is so important.
0: So if you want to be a part of this, go to thegoldwebsite.com.au. Nominate your pub. The pub is calling somewhere between the first sip and the last laugh. It's always a 4X. Instagram is coming up. Jonesy Demander driving you home with Jam Nation.

0: Hello, Mary. It's Jonesy and Amanda driving you home.
1: I saw a comedian on my socials the other day. His name is Dustin Nickerson.
0: Mm-hmm.
1: He's a former youth pastor, and it says here he's a clean comedian, so he doesn't work blue, I'm assuming. But he did a very funny bit about Looney Tunes, and there's lots of talk about culture wars, et cetera, et cetera. This is very funny, but it shows you that Bugs Bunny is not immune from the culture wars.
2: I put on Looney Tunes for my kids recently. That show has not aged well. All right, honey, let's meet this cast of characters. First off, we have a pig. His name's Porky. And his thing is he has a speech impediment. She goes, what? I go, yeah, he has a hard time communicating with his peers, and therefore he has really low self-esteem. Okay, you don't like that? Well, check it out. There's this mouse, and he's Mexican. She goes, I don't get it. How's that funny? I go, how's that not funny? You heard what I said, right? Mexican mouse? Okay, you don't like that? Well, check it out. There's this skunk. She goes, what's he doing? I go, he holds women against their will.
0: It's true. Pepe Le Pew.
1: Yeah.
0: And he was French and he smelt.
1: You know.
0: That was the whole thing.
1: How old am I now? 150 million years old.
0: Mm.
1: It's just, is that why I didn't.
0: That's
1: connect.
0: Why, yeah, because there was a thing at the time that the French never
1: didn't shower.
0: Yeah.
1: That we've propagated with this conversation.
0: Well,
1: that's why Pepe Le Pew was French.
0: Yes.
1: I didn't.
0: And his name's Le Pew.
1: I didn't even know that. Well, I've learned something today.
0: Yeah.
1: Mm-hmm. And apparently Speedy Gonzalez has a cousin called Slowpoke.
0: Yeah, Slowpoke Rodriguez.
1: There's someone here on the comments that said, this is when Bugs Bunny said, this is what Bugs Bunny said. I'm not saying
0: go on,
1: this.
0: How you can do it.
1: One little, two little, three little Indians. Then it goes six little Indians. No, that's a half breed.
0: Oh, good old-fashioned racism. Oh, no. Coming up.
1: I had no idea about why Pepe Le Pew was French. I never liked Pepe Le Pew, did
0: no,
1: you?
0: No, no.
1: No, and not no. Just because he was a creep. I just didn't like
0: it. He was a creep. No, but also the cat. It was always a black cat, and it'd be going past someone, painting someone, and it'd get a stripe down
1: and
0: his
1: he'd
0: back.
1: Think, oh, there's a skunk.
0: And then he'd go full on creep.
1: Surely they're French.
0: Yeah.
1: No, now I know.
0: No, Pepe Le Pew was my least favourite.
1: Me too.
0: What was your favourite, just out of that?
1: Oh, well,
0: you like Foghorn Leghorn?
1: No, I never did.
0: Oh, come on.
1: No, I never did.
0: I said, boy. Bore us, actually. He was terrible too.
1: It's all terrible.
0: Instagram is not terrible. Instagram is sanctioned by people that like, because you can win cash.
1: Yes.
0: Jonesy and Amanda driving you home with Jam Nation.
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3: Any money. 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
0: You ought to know. 10 questions, 60 seconds on the clock. You can pass if you don't know an answer. We'll come back to that question if time permits. You get all the questions right, $1,000.
4: You can make it $2,000 by answering a bonus question, but here's where the jeopardy kicks in. It is double or nothing.
0: David is in the Shire. Hello, David.
5: Hey, how you going, Jonesy and Amanda?
4: Hello,
0: doing very
4: David.
0: Well. David, now that we're national, which Shire are you in?
5: Well, is there only one, Jonesy?
0: Well, come on. As I said, you tell that to the people of the Surf Coast Shire or the people of the Bass Coast Shire.
4: Or the Hobbits.
0: Okay.
5: Sutherland, mate. The Sutherland. Shire.
0: Do you know a fun fact just about Shires? There's a lot of them in Australia.
4: There are no fun facts about Shires.
0: In Tasmania, they don't have Shires, they have a municipality.
4: Mm-hmm.
0: But only you can say I'm from the municipality.
4: Are you sure you don't want a job in local government, Brendan?
0: Maybe that's my next move.
4: David,
0: I'm just putting David E so he wins this money.
4: Well, let's see if we'd love to give the money away, David. We absolutely would.
5: I'd love for you to give it away to me too.
4: We've got 10 questions. We've got 60 seconds. If you're not sure, do say pass because we might have time, okay, to come back.
5: I will.
4: David, here we go. Deep breath. Question number one. A baby cow is called a?
5: Car.
4: Question two. A Kubra and Fedora are types of what? Question three, how many events are in a decathlon?
5: Two.

0: Question four. On a compass, what does the W stand for?
1: West.
0: Question five. The Mask was played by which actor?
1: Jim Carrey.
0: Question six. In tennis, how many points is love worth?
1: Zero.
0: Question seven. Natalie Barr is the host on which morning show?
1: Sunrise.
0: Question eight. In which UK city did the Beatles come from?
1: Liverpool.
0: Question nine. On your body, what's the glutamus maximus?
1: It's your bum.
0: Question 10. In what activity would you do an Eskimo roll?
1: A what?
0: Eskimo roll.
1: Eskimo roll. Gymnastics?
0: Oh, David, it's in kayaking.
2: Kayaking.
0: When you go over the, over, it's called an Eskimo roll.
2: And you had about 20 seconds to go.
0: Oh, yeah. David.
2: Oh.
1: Sorry, guys.
2: David.
1: Fell at the final hurdle.
0: Gee, you were good, though.
2: Oh, man, you
0: not
2: were
0: that
2: like,
0: that's any looking consolation.
1: Forward to Jonesy putting on the tempting pants and everything.
0: Oh, I know.
2: And I would have put those pants on for you, David.
0: As he does down at the Shire every weekend.
2: Oh, mate.
1: They're getting a bit tight around the waist, though, Jonesy. I've got to tell you that.
2: Okay. Who have you been talking to?
1: Now you're glad I missed the last question, aren't you?
0: David, you played so well.
2: You gave us entertainment. You gave us titillation. Thank you.
1: Thanks,
0: David.
2: Oh, wow.
0: Oh, so close.
2: So close. JonesyDemanda.com.au if you would like to play Instagram. It'll be back again tomorrow with Jam Nation.
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5: 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However, road closures will occur from 7 till 4 over the Saturday and Sunday.
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17: 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Therapeutic.
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0: Hello there, it's Jonesy Demander driving you home. Our former incarnation of the show, we did a breakfast radio show out of Sydney and we did it for many, many years, And one of those features on the show was something called Local News.
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0: The reason I bring this up, I've got an email here from Pat, jonesydemander.com.au. Pat has said, used to love Jam Nation, our little 1 hour teaser that we used to put out nationally in the afternoon. Now we do the drive show, but Pat has written, hey Jonesy, now that you guys are doing the national drive show, does that mean you'll be still doing Local News? Because if that's the case, I've got a doozy out of Devonport.
1: So explain what Local News is.
0: Local News, well, there's a lot of big news going on.
1: Yeah.
0: You know.
1: UFOs, are they real? Big stuff.
0: Yeah, Belgians in the Congo, all that sort of stuff. So Local News just brings it back and makes us probably more relaxed.
1: And sometimes the small local stories are the ones that matter the most.
0: And it comes with its own nifty intro.
1: Oh, for each place you somehow miraculously had an introduction.
0: Well, we've got a giant wall here of intros, as you can see.
1: Where's today's Local News?
0: Well, Jemwai Rai, we're looking for Davenport.
1: In
0: Tasmania.
2: I've got Derby.
0: Yep, that's E.
2: Darwin.
0: That's A.
2: Dubbo.
0: No, that's you.
2: How do you spell it? Is it E or an
0: D E?
2: Oh, here it is.
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4: We are the Devonport boys. Da, da, da.
3: Locally.
4: We are the Devonport boys. 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
1: Nice.
0: Ooh, ooh. On May 11, thousands of carrots spilled onto the highway from a truck near Lillico, creating a traffic hazard and forcing police to slow speeds to 40 kilometres per hour. No crash occurred and no one was injured.
1: You know what?
0: The truck driver, however, was interviewed at the scene.
5: Meep. What's up, Doc?
0: Investigations.
1: Yeah. No one was injured because they all had brilliant eyesight.
0: Investigations.
1: Are ongoing.
0: Continue.
5: Righto, you two. That's enough.
1: Hurrah.
0: Ooh, ooh. We'll be back tomorrow for Friday's show. We've got another $2,000 up for grabs with Muscle Memory. That's a given.
1: And $2,000 for Instagram.
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0: Christian O'Connell show. Does anyone know how to use Mitsubishi air conditioning? We have one in the studio. We've always had one in the studio. Somehow in the last 24 hours, some hoon has broken in. They've not stolen any of the 800 DVDs that we have in the world's worst last video store. But they put it on the fan to be on that constant up and downy. Oh. It's swinging away, flapping the wind. It's blowing, well, I was about to say all our research papers, but I mean, it's just... It's blowing our dumb ideas.
1: We've had to like spend the last 2 minutes during that.
0: I'm holding things down.
1: Yes, oh, I've been putting stuff on other stuff to make sure it doesn't.
0: Rio and
1: away.
0: I in this small studio, terrified of the fan.
1: I can't stop thinking about it.
0: I know. I'm obsessed with it. I've got the remote control. And I've opened up the hidden panel.
1: I never knew there was that.
0: Yeah. There's a hidden panel in there. It's for pros only. If you know your way around the Mitsubishi, it's okay normally. But that one, I actually think it's gone rogue.
1: It's blowing. It's like we're in a hurricane.
0: You know, in the movie Alien, when the machine just becomes self-aware. Hello, Dave. That's the situation here.
2: Oh, is that enough?
0: That has got to be sorted out before Eddie Maguire is in the studio. If he sees that, he'll rip it off with this one hand. That's the power of Eduardo.
2: He'll rip it off with his eyes.
0: Now, Alex, you're moving today.
3: Oh, my God, we're moving. There's boxes everywhere. You know what? My advice to anyone who is moving, don't involve children.
0: Well, it's too late for that. You should have got upstream, so to speak, before the swimmers left. Moving is a nightmare.
3: It's a nightmare.
0: Whether you're moving, I found it more stressful. Our last move last year was a 5-minute move, more stressful than moving the other side of the world.
1: Yes. No way. How come?
4: No.
0: Because that's so big and you have pros come and do it. They box it up. There was literally this radio station paid for a shipping container for us. It was like... massive. So I remember my wife going, let's just take that. I went, we won't need it. She went, there's so much room in that container. Let's take everything. We could always sell it there. We're opening up a food truck in a war-torn territory. I went, I think Australia have tables. I've been online. I've seen Neighbours. I've seen Home and Away. They have tables there, Sarah. We're not turning up like, hey, you guys, interested in tables, chairs?
1: Did you bring the washing machine?
0: Washing machines.
1: That's crazy.
0: Wow. Washing machines. Crazy. Yep. Then I had to pay people here to repair because obviously, guess what? On a ship for 3 months, they got smashed around. The bearings or the drum got loose. All the plugs. Every single plug had to be changed.
4: Of course.
0: So even that was simpler in a way than moving the 5-minute move, because are you getting pros in to do it, Alex?
3: We are getting pros for the big move. Like we're not moving too far. It's that we're moving to the same suburb, but like we're moving the smaller stuff and the big stuff's being moved by the professionals, thankfully. So there's that stress that we don't have to deal with. But you still got to be there. You still got to help them out. You know, guide them around which room to put things in.
0: The unpacking of it all is a nightmare because they don't do that. You've got to work out. Then you've got to work out in a new place. New places have their own kind of like language. It takes you ages to get used to, it's not right in that drawer. Or now it's in the way. Whenever you use the bin, you're now blocking that. And I need to move those over there.
1: I'm still discovering where stuff is in our place. We moved in about 6 months ago.
0: Yeah.
1: My partner moved everything in because he thinks he knows where everything should go, but never told me where anything is. So I'm still constantly like trying to find, where's a spatula? Where's the wooden spoon?
0: Don't you find that each house or place you live in has its own way it wants to be?
1: Yes,
0: and you arrive, you think, well, this is it. And then the house doctor keeps going, no, I don't like that plant there.
2: It's own personality.
4: Yes.
0: And so please share. Yesterday, Alex was saying that his poor wife, Bonnie, who's had, he's got, blown her ACL, is doing painting.
3: Yes. Painting madly. We're cleaning madly.
1: Wait, painting the house?
3: Yeah, painting the living room. It's busy, guys. And
0: old mate here is hiding on Channel 7, doing a bulletin an hour.
3: That's right.
0: You've got 53 minutes you can nick back home, pick up a roller and do a couple of brush strokes,
1: you
0: mate.
1: You can only get halfway up the wall.
0: My knee. Alex breezes in, at 4 PM. You have missed a bit.
3: I actually said that. And I was almost taken out the back and disposed of.
0: Yes. But only then she'd have to repaint.
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0: Christian O'Connell's show. Has he just turned it off?
1: Yeah, that's all he's done.
0: He's a typical engineer. Help. We're stuck in a rogue radio studio where the air conditioning won't stop swinging. The fans won't stop swinging. We just had an engineer come in who at one point just went, come on now. Which is a very British way to draw. Come on now, stop playing silly buggers. Oh, now damn machine. Now he's just turned it off and bug it off.
1: I'm surprised he didn't whack it on the side.
0: Go and charge up his e-scooter. Turning it off isn't the answer. Where's he gone?
1: Has anyone messaged in maybe
0: yes,
1: to help us?
0: Yes, no. Thank you, Lee Collins. Christian, I've got the same Mitsubishi aircon. Mm-hmm. In the remote, press the vane button.
1: Oh.
0: Yeah. Where is that?
1: There's nothing that says vane on here.
0: No.
1: Is there a symbol? I don't know.
2: Google it.
0: Now, how are you, because you also Google the fact the vane button, how are you spelling, like a weather vane, as in Bane, but V?
1: V-A-N-E, yeah.
0: Right,
1: I thought
0: you meant vane like an aortic valve or something.
1: No, like a weather vane, I assume. But yes, no, I don't know what button that is. There's about 30 buttons on here.
0: Someone listening, there'll be tradies right now that are probably loaded up a ute to install these Mitsubishis today that will know where. Why isn't it an obvious button on there to turn? Someone had to turn this on yesterday, Rio.
1: Yes, someone's done it.
0: What did they do? Who's been in here in the last 24 hours?
1: Tony Tenaglia.
2: Oh, he was quick to. That's a finger of blame.
0: Well, I think he has some sort of crush on Tony.
1: I'm only human.
0: You are, my friend. If there's one person that could turn you. Anyway.
1: Double T.
0: That's enough. 16 minutes past six. Christian O'Connell's show on gold. Has anyone had a look at producer Caitlin today? I presume that she's got a cosplay thing after the show today where you've got to come as your favourite Spice Girl. And bless her, she's come today as Sporty Spice.
1: She does sort of look like Sporty Spice.
0: Sort of like. It looks like she's a PE teacher who's got to go and lead netball practice at 7 this morning.
3: Needs a whistle around the neck.
0: That's all that's missing. All right, on today's show. So Alex is moving 350 metres?
3: That's right, up the road, yeah.
2: Oh,
0: it really is. That is so close, isn't it?
3: I know.
0: He's still got to move.
3: But it's far enough.
0: It doesn't matter where it's 2 hours away.
3: Yes.
0: You're still moving all your gear and the kids' stuff.
3: Yeah.
0: And also when you move, you realise how much junk you've accumulated.
3: Mm-hmm.
0: And it's an endless nightmare of like, Mary Kondo, are we keeping this, doing this? Just move it.
1: Yeah.
0: Worry about it when we get there. kick it down, literally 350 metres down the road. So this morning, by the end of the show, let's try and find out who's moved the shortest distance and who's moved the furthest. Has anyone in, like, you know, flats moved from your flat to the flat opposite?
2: I literally did, yes.
0: Not across a hallway.
2: No. So we were living in Horsham in country Victoria at the time, and the flats were in like a horseshoe. We were in one of the smaller ones. Anyway, the girl next door moved out. She had a massive backyard for a flat. It was like a house backyard. And we thought, oh my God, the parties and barbecues we could have in that. So we went to the real estate agent. Has it been let out? No. Yep. Can we have it? So we literally were moving like the fridge and the beds out the front door across the footpath into number 3 next door. It was brilliant.
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0: Rich and O'Connell show. We've been fighting about it. We had a rogue Mitsubishi air conditioning unit, and the remote control was not. They weren't speaking to each other.
1: No.
0: The machines were coming for us. This is how it begins, my friend. This is our Terminator, if you want, the 100. Christian, is it a Mitsubishi Electric or Mitsubishi Heavy Industries aircon? Heavy Industries.
2: Okay.
0: It's either the LR button or the UD button. Actually, we found out it's the 3D button.
1: And people were sending in images. They were did not correspond to the cheap remote that we have.
0: No, I'm an air conditioning mechanic. Press the buttons that look like the vent photo attached. Listen, mate, the photo you attached is all the buttons on ever. All buttons everywhere. Christian, take a photo of the remote and the hidden panel and put it into ChatGPT. Mm. I refuse to surrender to the machines this early. We're all going to have to roll over. And so the AI can tickle our bellies, but not yet. But anyway, it's working now. Thank you very much. So we're trying to find this morning who has moved the furthest and the longest, sorry, the shortest.
3: Moving out.
0: So Alex is moving 350 metres. What time are they moving you?
4: At 8 o'clock.
2: A.M.?
0: He's done that on purpose.
2: Wow.
0: No, he's done that on purpose. I bet Bonnie, your wife, was like, they must have had other slots available. No. Just do that. It's just 8. I'll pay you more to do it at 8 a.m. It must be 8 a.m. Why? I'm doing the news. Sorry, it's the most convenient time. So while your wife's getting your kids to school, is the perfect time to stop moving. All right, love, we're just coming through with this piano.
4: I'll be there as soon as I can, darling.
0: Yeah. Lots of meeting, I'm guessing, after the show today as well, Alex.
4: Oh, yeah. Lots of cross, yeah.
0: All right, so Alex has done 350-metre move today. What have you done? Chris, good morning. Welcome to the show.
5: Good morning. Yes, good morning, too. I think I've done one of the longest moves. I'll meet my family. Yep. My wife's a West Yorkshire lass, and we were living in Perth at the time, and we decided we'd move back to England to be closer to a family. So we moved in summer, so we packed up all our furniture, shipped it across to England. We put it in storage while we looked and rented a fully furnished place while we decided to look where we wanted to live around West Yorkshire. Summer was amazing. We got to winter and it was miserable. So
0: because you're in Yorkshire. I mean, listen, the UK is cold and wet during winter, but Yorkshire is a particular epicenter. You know,
5: yeah.
0: That's why it would have been horrible going from Australia to there.
5: It was. Yes, I'm not going to say too much about sleety days, rainy, dark, light tunnel, miserable.
0: Yeah.
5: And we decided halfway through winter, no, we don't like this, so we moved back to Australia. We moved back to New South Wales. But the thing was, we didn't even get our stuff out of storage, so moved to England, stayed in storage, and then moved back to New South Wales, and we hadn't seen it for 12 months.
0: That's been it. So you never actually unpacked?
5: No, we never unpacked.
2: Oh, wow.
0: You were never fully committed, I think, on some level, to the relationship. If you moved in with your partner, and 6 months in, you're going to unpack anything? No.
1: Keep my options open, thanks.
0: It's a red flag. Chris, very funny call. Thank you very much, mate. Have a good day.
5: No worries.
6: The Christian O'Connell Show. Apple.

0: Christian O'Connell's show. Cher turned 80 yesterday.
1: What?
0: Incredible crazy. Scenes.
2: Looks unbelievable.
0: She does, doesn't she?
2: Yeah.
0: And it's all natural.
2: Oh, my God,
0: oh,
2: yes.
0: My God. No one's been near that face with a knife or fillers.
2: No. Drop that skin routine, Cher.
0: Oh, my word. One of the great she jumpers. Uses CeraVe from Chemist Warehouse.
2: She does.
0: She
2: loads up on it.
0: Absolutely.
3: Give her a break. She's got great genetics. That body is just
0: Sure. Pat, she's done interviews where she's talked about the enormous amount of work she's had.
3: So what?
0: That ain't jeans.
3: Good luck to her, I say.
0: Good luck to her.
3: She's incredible.
0: Yeah, she is. Do you know there's a 40-year age gap between her and her partner?
3: Whoa. Is there?
0: Yeah.

0: She's had too much cosmetics in her ears. She couldn't hear. How old are you? No, he's 40.
1: Centenarian.
0: There's a headline. Isn't celebrity it? Goes out with 120-year-old boyfriend. That would be an amazing story. Shows now dating the world's oldest man. Wow, good luck to her, I say. It's genetics.
2: All right, today on the show, we're trying to find who's moved the shortest distance, who has moved the longest distance. Christian, I'm currently moving houses, nine houses down into the court so we can knock down our house, build on our block. I've been walking up and down the street all hours with couches, fridges, washing machine, dryer, drawers. He's taking drawers one by one on a $40 Bunnings trolley. Wow. I've got on those little puller ones, so they're great. This weekend, I'll be taking his trampoline down the road.
3: Wow, how do you move a trampoline?
2: Well, I hope you check the weather. One strong wind and it won't make it nine doors down.
1: Or it'll blow it exactly nine doors down.
2: Good morning, Christian. I moved from Slovenia to Phillip Island in Melbourne 9.5 years ago. Packed only one suitcase and came loving it here. Haven't been back since. That's from Alex. Christian, Ash here. We moved exactly 1K away in January. In the last 3 years, after losing both sets of parents in close time, sorry to hear that, we have managed, emptied, renovated and sold 5 properties.
3: Oh, my Lord.
2: And we finally brought our forever house. We are now starting to renovate this. Thank God. I have my long service leave in a couple of weeks. We are doing a road trip with a caravan and we'll be away for nearly 3 months on a long deserved break. Enjoy, but keep in touch with us. Christian, longest move. Many years ago, I moved from Melbourne to Glasgow in Scotland with my wife. We did it for 2 years, added a baby to the family. Interesting way to put it. It's like when you're shopping online. You want to add anything else to the basket? Yeah, baby. Well, that's how they do it in Scotland, in Glasgow. Would you like to add a baby to the family? All right, let's go to Scott here. Good morning, Scott.
4: Good morning, Christian. Good morning, all.
2: Welcome to the show, Scott. Always lovely to have you on the show. Scott, so longest or furthest... furthest or shortest move?
4: I reckon shortest.
2: How close?
4: How about 10 metres down the driveway?
2: Oh, down the driveway?
1: It's the same house.
2: Yes.
4: We bought a house. And the backyard was huge, so we decided to build a house in the backyard. Once it was finished... packed up and moved down the driveway to the back house.
2: So you're moving to the back house?
4: I did, moved into the back house, and then I've actually moved since then down to Geelong. So.
2: Right, gotcha. All right, Scott, thank you very much for your call.
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0: 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We're doing Tombstone Text. What is that, you may be saying? So get your phone out. The first text message that's sitting right at the top of your phone inbox, send it into us. 0475-031043. Imagine that is now your tombstone. Don't edit them. Don't scroll down. Pick that number one. Christian, Simon in Sydney listens to the show. Good morning, Simon in Sydney. My tombstone text has come from my wife. It was a fart explosion. I heard it come out. Smell next level. I'm guessing you've got a baby or a toddler.
1: I hope so.
0: I really hope so.
2: They poo up to the armpits, Rio.
1: To your armpits or to their own armpits?
0: Right. No, it's insane.
2: Yes.
0: It's insane.
2: How could that come out of that tiny little thing?
0: You're right. Such a small person. Yes. It's also, what they don't put in the books is it's the clay-like substance. Yes.
3: Oh, my
0: it's
3: Lord.
0: It's not easy to clear up. And good morning, everybody. Yeah. What a lovely thing to be having your Weet-Bix and staring at it ready to go, what the hell are they doing?
4: They hose them
2: like
4: off.
2: Substance.
0: Yeah. Christian, I love this one. I'll be very happy. This is my tombstone. Get wine or something bad will happen.
1: That's good life advice.
0: That's a midweek, someone whose midweek isn't going according to plan. Get wine or something bad's going to happen.
2: That's a warning.
0: Yeah. Christian, my tombstone text is move your butt. Everyone's waiting. And I've done a tombstone because it means what? Is everyone waiting on the other side for me?
1: Yes.
0: No,
1: yeah.
0: Cool.
1: Come join me.
0: Oh, the old dead pets. You're going to all get me reunited. And family and friends. Lovely. You want a coffee? Look solid and feels good.
1: I hope that's not about the
0: I hope that's not. I really hope that's not. Rio, what's your tombstone text?
1: Mine's from my partner, Will. It says, no, you need to be a model to pull that off.
2: Oh.
1: I was looking at a new shirt online. Christian, I'll show you his now. A new T-shirt.
0: Chambray.
1: I sent this to him.
0: Oh,
1: I said,
0: my word. That is actually revolting. It's puce yellow with blue collars.
2: It's like a gold.
0: Are you dressing up as a French tourist called Claude? I think that's the outfit that Claude has got on France in Guess Who?
1: It's a very...
0: Who are you pretending to be? Please don't get that.
1: Well, that's
0: or if
1: what
0: you
1: it
0: do,
1: is.
0: Don't ever be in my orbit.
2: The colour's not right
0: colour stylist, but that colour will wash you out.
1: It's got a lovely blue that pops and three big
0: the
1: buttons
0: blue,
1: on
0: yeah,
1: it.
0: Yeah, but then get all the blue, but don't have that awful yellow.
1: Are you telling me I need to be a model to pull that
0: no,
1: off?
0: No, not even Brad Putt. Not even, I don't know who Brad Putt is, by the way.
1: Brad Putt couldn't pull that off.
4: Brad's evil twin.
0: Brad Pitt couldn't pull that off. There's no model alive that can pull that look off. Do not get that.
2: No.
1: Okay.
0: No way.
1: And now it may kind of
0: what possess
1: even
0: you
1: more.
0: To think that's the look I want?
1: I think it's
0: also,
1: kind of...
0: it looks like you're trying to sort of become 13, and that's creepy.
1: That's
0: you're a man
1: bad.
0: In your 30s.
1: That's whimsical. It's like a Wes, something in a
0: not
1: Wes
0: whimsical.
1: Anderson.
0: And, yeah, and there you go, mate. This is a problem with your generation. Life isn't a Wes Anderson movie.
1: But it could be if I was in
0: no,
1: this
0: no,
1: t-shirt.
0: No, it wouldn't. No.
1: It could
0: no.
1: be. I could be the Grand no. Budapest Hotel.
0: You're still in the studio with me, mate, with a shonky air conditioning unit. You're not in a Wes Anderson movie.
1: Okay.
0: He'd be horrified at the lack of colour schemes in this studio.
1: I'm going to get
0: there's
1: this
0: no
1: t-shirt.
0: Mauve.
1: I'm getting
0: no,
1: this
0: you're
1: t-shirt.
0: Not. No, you're not.
1: T-shirt.
0: Intervention is
2: yes.
0: needed.
4: Where's Bill Murray?
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0: Christian O'Connell Show. We're doing Tombstone Text. We do this every Thursday. What is the most recent text to the top of your phone? Imagine now that is your tombstone. Send it over to me on 0475-031043. Ellen's just done that. Christian, who relates to this, is from my 13-year-old daughter. It's simply her, how she greets me at the moment. Bro! Oh, I nipped that in the bud. I can tell you how to nip that in the bud. It was bro and dude a lot.
1: Oh, no.
0: So I'm your dad. Not bro or dude. Those bros and dudes don't pay the phone bills and buy you iPhones. So I... Best way to... The only control you have as a parent of a teenager is to turn off their oxygen. And their oxygen isn't oxygen. It's streaming services and the Wi-Fi. I changed the Wi-Fi code. They lost their... And I sat there grinning. And it goes, Mom. I was like, no, she doesn't even know what the new one is. Oh. You're asking the wrong person. Till this bro and dude stuff stops, you have no Wi-Fi.
2: That's great parenting. Nipped
0: it. I know.
3: They'll move.
0: That's the only tip I've got. That's the only control you've got over them. And then when they leave home, though, it's not the same anymore. You can't do that move anymore. Patsy, what's Tombstone Text for you?
4: Yeah, Gary is a saint. So this was a message.
0: We never heard
4: to
0: about St. Gary. And I mean, I went to a Catholic primary school, but we never talked about St. Gary. Was he the Aussie one?
4: St. Gazza.
0: St. Gazza at the Last Supper.
4: This is producer Caitlin's beautiful father, Gary, who has been staying with her for the past week. And we've got a water leak somewhere in the house because we've got this massive water bill. And we thought, that can't be right.
0: I say, it's huge, your water bill.
4: It's $1,100. It's a lot of money.
0: I mean, you're running a hotel. Okay.
4: No, we do have a teenage daughter who has long showers. But even so, this is
0: ridiculous.
4: She's
0: a merl, mate.
4: Showering like five times a day. So anyway, beautiful Gary came across yesterday to the house to see if we had a water leak, and we didn't even realise.
0: What a kind thing to do.
4: Oh, he's such a beautiful family.
0: Yeah, he is. He's a lovely guy. So he turned up to try and find the leak.
4: Yeah, and he did. You know, old school
0: plumber.
4: How did
0: he find it?
4: It was in the loo, and both the loos, and you can't even notice it. You know what he did? He had this plumber's hack of getting a bit of loo paper and sticking it to the back of the cistern on the inside of the bowl, and it was getting wet. He said, look at that. You've got leaks in your toilet. Your cistern's busted. You need a new loo. So there you go.
2: Yeah,
4: so
2: two new loos.
4: Well, two new loos. That's hard to say. Yes.
0: So his idea of fixing it is to tell you need to pay thousands to get a new loo.
4: No, but he diagnosed it, and then he even said...
0: Oh, yeah, probably did your mate's rate. Listen, you can't... I see where his door tickets are. They're always on the make. Constantly hustling.
4: No, he said, I've got it.
0: Oh, yeah, mate, I do. You're right. I've got it. Bunnings now. I'll tell you what, for cash, I'll do it for 20K.
4: No. Well,
0: he's down here.
4: Out.
0: He thinks everyone's minted in the big smoke working in radio. You get the old radio sort of tariff at the back pocket. Oh,
4: well,
0: look, I could probably do it for 3K cash.
4: He was literally on his way to the airport, so he didn't have time. He said, if I had time, I could do it for you. But this is what it should cost.
0: Oh,
4: don't
0: no,
4: pay
0: what
4: any more
0: a nightmare.
4: Than that. But at least he diagnosed it. You know, we could have got a million people out there before.
0: So, what have you got? Go to Bunnings and buy a new toilet.
4: No, I think we've got to get a plumber and get a new cistern, he said. Two new cisterns. What's a cistern do?
0: Cistern. Yeah. Hang on, producer Caitlin's sort of like karaoke at the moment. You've been trained in the fine arts of plumbing, have you, son? Because it's really distracting. During this whole thing, she's just talking at me, Caitlin. The other side of the studio, I'm like, what's happening right now?
5: Yeah, well, you were saying my dad's a bloody rip-off, so I was just going, no, he's not.
0: Did I say rip-off?
2: You didn't say rip-off.
0: No, what did I say?
2: Well, you did imply
0: good,
2: that
0: was salt of the
2: a
0: earth.
2: Grifter of some kind.
0: No. Did I say grifter? I said always hustling. He's always working. Hard-working guy.
5: He's not hustling.
0: No, absolutely.
5: He went around there, did it for free.
0: I bet he's gutted. He had to go to the airport. Bloody hell. How much is it to cancel the flights worth of rip these idiots off?
5: But no, assistant actually doesn't cost too much, so it's just the thing.
0: And you
5: inside.
0: Work with your dad, do you? Yeah.
5: No, but he's taught me a lot about plumbing over the years because he lives on the Gold Coast. I live in Melbourne. I give him a call.
0: What's that got to do with it? What, they're the best plumbers in the world.
5: Well, I give him a call if I have a problem, and
0: on the
5: he
0: Gold Coast. Hello, is that the Gold? Can you put me through? It's the Gold Coast.
4: Well, you can come around and fix them, Caitlin.
5: I don't know how to change a system. I just know how to know that it is one and then get a plumber around, yes.
0: Do you reckon you could have a pretty good go?
5: I actually think I
0: Let's do this live on the show.
4: No.
0: Yes. We will cover the cost of any damages. Do you know what? I reckon you would better work it out, actually. You're a mega resourceful person. I actually think you're the most handy person on this show.
4: Yes, she is.
2: Low bar.
0: That doesn't matter, though. The bar is where it is. And you and I set that bar real low. No one could limbo under that low bar in terms of manliness by you and I. Rio was just moaning to me just now that he's forgotten his protein powder and he was reduced to having some toast.
2: Oh, no.
0: Will I be okay to make it to 10 a.m. on mere sustenance of toast?
1: My wife says to me, you grew up on a farm and you still can't do anything.
4: Oh.
0: Do it live on air. Any damages we'll pay for.
5: I'll give Dad a call. I'll see if it's an easy one to do. But I'll love to give it a go.
0: There we go.
4: Pat, you happy with that?
0: Doesn't matter. Doesn't matter.
4: Floods the house.
0: Check your ARN contract. They own all of us. Yes. Not just our voices, our asses as well, and the toilet we sit on.
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0: of your dreams.
1: All right, time for this week's small thing, big joy. What is it for you? Text me 0475 031043 for Jeff. When the toaster cooks the bread just right and you can butter it from corner to corner. I don't want to see any bread peeking through that butter spread.
2: What sort of brownness do you like? Are you sort of, you tend to...
1: It needs to be browned.
2: A dark brown?
1: Yeah. I don't understand people that just have no... There's no evidence it's like that it's been in the toaster.
2: Yeah, it's like a warm piece of white bread.
1: Yeah. You know, sometimes when you're on holiday, you've got to stand by that. The world's slowest toaster.
2: The buffet. Oh.
1: Yeah. There's always one lone old guy there waiting for his... Can't you see some people come out, oh, it's barely done. They start altering the side of that thing.
2: Yes, yeah.
1: That's for Jeff. Maggie, getting food out of the microwave before the beep.
2: Oh
1: no, I love doing that too.
2: Okay.
1: Yeah.
2: What's the thrill in it for? Is it like beating the bomb sort of situation?
1: Yeah, no, it is. Okay. Yes. It's like riding the wave before it crashes on the shore, you know, like you're surfing the microwave, really. Lily, arriving at the tram stop right as the tram arrives. Adrian, the big button in the car that folds the mirrors in. Absolute genius invention. It's this reassuring quality to it. Mm. When you see it tuck in.
3: The sound it makes.
1: Yes. Everything's all good. It's like you're tucking in at night time to go to sleep.
2: Yes.
1: Patsy, what small thing, big joy for you? Crushing a nemesis?
4: No. End counting.
1: See that big laugh? That's the laughter, not of denial, of recognition.
2: She didn't say no.
1: Yeah, she didn't say no.
4: I love when you get a sneaky Macca's takeaway and then you get your burger out and you look in the bag and there's even just two or three rogue chips in there.
1: Yes.
4: It's like,
1: why are those your favourite ones?
4: Fries,
1: Those ones are the ones I want. Yes. I always think they're the forbidden ones are the best ones that you find. They're like the bonus fries.
2: It's like an encore. You've had the set and now it's like, oh,
1: those are my favourite ones.
4: Yeah, and they're extra salty than the ones that were in the box for some reason. I don't know, they've got more taste.
1: I tell you what, as a small thing, big joy for me, when suddenly I have to get in my wife's car and drive it and I find a discarded... My wife always pretends she doesn't have fast food and I see plenty of evidence. Someone is... It's either you or who else is in this car?
2: We've got bigger problems.
1: Yeah,
2: we
1: are.
2: Want to talk about it?
1: Actually, no. It's our anniversary.
4: Oh, it is.
1: It's our anniversary
4: Saturday.
1: In 2 days' time.
4: Yes.
1: 28 years. That's not the kind of language you want. No. You're right, Rio. Major problem. It better not be Gary the Grifter. That man. Leave my wife's cistern alone. It is not leaking, Gary. It is not leaking.
3: The patron saint of plumbing.
1: Gary the Grift. No. Rio, small thing, big joy. What's it for you?
2: Yesterday, our neighbour, Mo...
1: Oh, not the old Nonna.
2: No, not the Nonna.
1: We don't know who's on the other side. We only know the Nonna.
2: Yes. There's Chris, two doors down.
1: Yeah.
2: Who's got one of those little lawn trimmers. He did the entire nature strip for our whole block.
1: Oh, no, that's my God.
3: You need one of those.
2: It was... I was just pacing...
1: Retired?
2: Yeah, I bet. He is retired.
1: I think it's actually... You've got no job. That should be your job.
2: That's your task.
1: You now work for the street, mate. Okay?
3: Get out of Steve.
4: That and putting the bins out and in.
1: No, I agree. No. Absolutely. I reckon even like Obama, he better be out there mowing...
4: Yes.
1: This nature strip is of his neighbours. Now you're not running the country anymore, mate. Listen, POTUS, doesn't matter. Pick up a whippersnapper. Go get everyone's bins in.
4: Ken in our corner does that and brings packages to the door.
1: They are the legends of the street.
4: Yes,
1: they're the marshals of the street, I think. They're retired people.
2: Yeah.
1: They know what's going on, you know? Oh, there was a suspicious car just driving up and down.
4: Yes,
1: you've got too much time on there.
4: We call him Mayor Ken.
1: And also sometimes, though, and we've got one on our street, and I love those people, but, you know, sometimes you just haven't got the time.
2: Yes. I
1: got
2: to be somewhere.
1: For them.
3: Oh.
1: You know, and they have not got to be anywhere. And they're like, they always say this, oh, you look like you're in a rush. Great, then it's obvious. Oh, no, we're going to be here in a long story, are we, Ken?
3: Our one just walked into our house.
1: What?
3: Oh, Steve. How are you doing?
1: Is that why you're moving?
3: Possibly.
1: Don't tell Steve.
3: No.
1: All right, text us. What is your small thing? We love him. I just want to clarify that, actually. Right? The truest thing I've said today, Patsy's joy at crushing a nemesis.
5: 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Up all.

0: Christian O'Connell Show. We're doing small thing, big joy. Christian, my small thing, big wins. That's not what I'm saying. Putting the overflowing bins out and finding space in the neighbor's half-filled bin to get the rest of the weekly rubbish in. I get that. Small thing, big joy, Christian, when the washing machine and the dryer happen to finish their cycles at the same time.
1: Oh, yeah.
0: That way you can take the dry stuff out and put the wet stuff in. Santa, you're right. You've synced up life. Christian, what about eating ice cream with a teaspoon? No.
2: Talk me through that.
0: Yeah.
2: I need to know more.
0: Yeah.
2: And what also, am I missing out on?
0: What about when you've ever been to Europe, they give you that tiny little thing?
2: Yes, the little like
0: what is this, toothpick?
2: Spade or something
0: yeah.
2: like that. Yes.
0: Tiny is never enough. You they snap it. Yeah. You try and load in that tiny Italian shovel.
2: Gelato.
0: Those dainty Italian hands. Christian, my small thing, big joy, squashing a mosquito that's been buzzing when you're in bed at night.
2: Oh, yes.
0: Worst thing in the world. Happened to me the other night.
1: Oh, yeah.
0: And you think, oh, I'm going to go to sleep. I won't hear it. They're like, wait, what if it gets into my ear and lays eggs there?
2: Oh,
0: because I'm sure I saw a thing about this and like someone had like insect eggs in their ear and then they buried into their brain.
1: That
2: doesn't sound right.
0: But late at night, once you have that thought, it doesn't matter if it's real. You can't unknow that. The light has to come on. Where is that bloody thing?
2: And as soon as you drift off to sleep, you come there.
0: And you're like, yeah, it's on my shoulder. It knows where I am. It's honed in on me. It has an unfair advantage. I'm getting off these pheromones. But you're right, small thing, big joy. Christian, I'd elevate that to medium joy when you squish it.
2: Mm.
0: Battery. I mean, look, I don't want to condone hurting animals, but you're right, that squishing of that isn't a small thing, big joy. It's a big one. Christian, mine is going through 11 sets of traffic lights to go to work. When I get green lights all the way, that is the best. It takes 10 minutes off my time. Love it. Christian, we call Thursday Little Friday. I'm a teacher.
1: Oh, I love that.
0: Oh, my God. Can we borrow that, Anne-Louise?
2: That's great.
0: I love that. Little Friday. You're right. It's Friday's little brother.
2: That means you really only have to get to Wednesday and then you're at the weekend.
0: You're right.
2: Little Friday.
0: Yes. You're right. Let's start that now on a Wednesday, confusing everybody by going, welcome to the weekend. Anne-Louise, that is great. I love Little Fridays. That's what we're going to call Thursday's show from now on. No more Thursdays, guys.
2: Thursday's done.
0: I don't want to hear any more about it. It's Little Friday. All right, coming up next.
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0: All right, thanks to 4X, the pub is calling somewhere between the first sip and the last laugh. It's always a 4X. So at the start of this year, we start talking about the Australian pubs and what's happened to them. And this has happened also in the UK as well. They are going by the wayside. We are just not going to the pub as much as we used to. Sadly, that means these pubs are really struggling. The ones that are even left really need our help. 60% of Australian pubs have gone, and they will not be coming back over the last two decades. People are stunned. I was on with Jonesy and Amanda yesterday. They're getting behind this, and I was chatting to them on their show. Amanda thought I'd made that stat up. It's so big, and it's also so sad. Yeah. And we all know why. You know, we're building our lives for convenience, but convenience isn't the best for connection. And that is where we get to meet and hang out with each other and make stories as well. It's where connection lives. It's in these spaces where we come together. We've got that in sport, and if you go and see live music. But pubs, they're not just a building. It's not just a room. It's like the front room of your community, and they really need your help. So here's what we're going to do about this. Now, the last couple of months, we have been working on the background to try and do as much help as we can. And we are very, very grateful. This is my dream for the show, is that we can use the show sometimes to try and get around and help communities. And thanks to 4X getting involved, that means we can really do a lot more than if it was just us right now. So it means that we can look for five pubs that you tell us about. Each one of those fives gets $5,000 each. That is a huge amount of money to a pub right now. $5,000 will make a big difference to them. Also, on top of that, one pub wins the ultimate makeover. And when I mean ultimate makeover, I mean, think about the block. I mean, Reno. Not us, actual pros doing that.
1: That's not a prize.
0: We'll get to that in the next couple of weeks. No, that's the runners-up prize. Oh, you mean the radio guys are going to do that? God, this really is the end of the pub. Will we make that 60%, 61%? So we need you to tell us about your pub. It's worth fighting for. It's worth saving. First thing I did when I moved here, spoiler alert here, I have spent many hours in pubs. I love the pub. So much so that my local pub in London, even though I changed radio stations in London, I still had the same local pub, the Salisbury. It's a very old pub, dimly lit, a proper pub, roaring fire, strange people and locals in there. But I spent 17 years, that was my second office. And when I announced I was leaving London, I got a phone call from the barman there, Michael, who'd been there during the whole 17 years, distraught that the number one MVP customer was leaving.
2: Oh, no.
0: Possibly at the end of the building.
1: They shut their doors the next day.
0: Please, what would it take to stay? Oh. And they threw me and my team a party because I'd spent many happy hours with my team there. Honestly, so many crazy ideas. And so first thing when I moved here was to look to the local pub, which is the London down the road. And we were there last week filming videos for this, actually, for Save Our Pub. And if you see the videos on our social feed, a lot of people go, my God, that looks a beautiful pub. That's our local pub. It really is in London. There's an old twinkly-eyed guy, Bill, that runs that place, right? Who's the kindest guy, isn't he? He's a legend. And I love the fact that everyone knows this Bill, and Bill let us, he told me, it's been there years, it's also Mick Malloy's local as well. Sometimes I'll see Mick in there, we'll share a beer together, and he goes, it's the only time we've ever closed the pub to film something.
3: Really?
0: Yes. And the first ever season of The Front Bar was filmed in that pub.
2: Oh, really?
0: When it was an online YouTube show.
3: Right,
0: yes.
3: Wow.
0: Yeah, it's a brilliant pub. I also sometimes they've lent me to have an office upstairs.
3: Oh, you're kidding.
0: And to my wife said, I don't think it's a good idea to be working from a pub. How much work come out? The ratio to that to drinking. But yeah, that's our local pub. They really matter to people. Mm. It's really, really important. What's your local?
1: My one's the pride of Newtown, the Marlborough Hotel, affectionately known as Marley to anyone who goes there so often. You need to shorten the name.
3: Right, pub.
1: It's a beauty. It's in Newtown in Sydney. We would, every Saturday, would make a pilgrimage from the footy sheds, our local footy club. We'd walk up to the Marley and then we'd spend I think we actually played footy just so we could go to the pub. Like, the pub was the main event. The footy was just sort of like the warm-up act.
0: Yes.
1: And we'd spend the whole day there because it has everything you could possibly need. It's got a beer garden.
0: It's Disneyland for grown-ups.
1: It is. In the afternoon.
0: The magic beardom.
1: You got the beer garden. Then as the day goes on, you move into the dining room and then come nightfall, the dining room turns into a dance floor and a live band that often includes ex-Australian Test cricketer and ex-host of Who Dares Wins, Mike Whitney, as
0: You're kidding. It's amazing. Each pub has their own unique stories and histories, don't they?
1: Yes, yeah.
0: Wow.
1: And so many of my stories, anytime I catch up with mates from footy, so many stories start with, oh, remember that time at the Marley? Remember that time at the Marley? So I've got so many treasured memories there. I love it so much.
0: I love that story.
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Save Our Pub. We're looking for you to tell us about your pubs that need saving. 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

0: Christian, I got a feel-good story. You're right, they are really important, the local pubs. Early this year, at a church meeting, we were discussing how to celebrate St. Patrick's.
1: A church meeting?
0: About to celebrate St. Patrick's? I know where this is heading. I jokingly said 6 p.m. mass at church, and then we head down the pub. And I laughed. The priest said, actually, that's a great idea. We're not having church on St. Patrick's Day, then 70 people. Wow. Well, St. Patrick himself, according to the story, was a kind of Pied Piper. 70 people left from church. We all went to the pub for dinner.
2: Cool priest.
0: That is great. Is he doing? Is he blessing the palmer? The holy water. Jared, that's a great story. Thank you very much. Lucy, good morning, Lucy. Welcome to the show.
3: Hi, Christian. Hi, team. How are you?
0: We're good. Now, Lucy, tell us about your pub that needs saving.
3: I want to tell you all about Wilbury and Sons in Moorabbin. Really deserves saving. It's a gorgeous little pub. It's actually opened by its owners, Byron and Kylie, right at the beginning of COVID. So they're a gorgeous young couple.
0: Things.
3: Two young kids. Yeah, absolutely. It was a lifelong dream of theirs. And then, yeah, COVID came along, and through COVID, you know, they did everything they could to support the local community, you know, did takeaway meals, but obviously really tough for them. But they've kept it going. They support local musicians. Byron, he's behind the bar every day, barely has a day off. And then obviously in that time, in 5 years, there's been a lot of maintenance they've been putting off. And look, the bar has a pretty cool kind of vintage

0: grilled with us. Grilled. Grilled.
1: Silver.
0: Billed. Tell you also loves a nug.
1: Who?
0: Frontman of the Beatles, Paul McCartney.
1: God.
0: Don't get stuck behind him at the drive-thru. Come on, McCartney. Okay.
1: Yeah.
0: Got it, yeah.
1: Yeah, go on, okay.
0: Make a note, make a note. Okay. What about KFC and the Sunshine Band?
1: That's gold too.
0: Hungry Basement Jacks.
2: Oh,
0: where's
2: yeah,
0: your fries at?
2: Plus.
0: Where's your fries at? Hungry Basement Jacks. And you love a Porto, don't you?
2: I actually do love
0: yeah,
2: a Porto.
0: No, who doesn't? Yeah. What about a Porto?
1: Oh, that's very good. Oh, that is gold plus.
0: Come and find me in the pub. Oh, I'm into playing darts. Fill up my jug with Forex. I don't see you writing any of this down, by the way.
2: I've written down Forex.
0: You play this back, will you, and get it transcribed. Yeah. All right, what have you got, Chipmunk?
2: Grilling Heidi.
0: Oh, yeah. It's more grilling. Of a technique, yeah.
2: Yeah,
0: a
2: technique that would
0: get
2: yeah.
0: Food. Boring.
2: Finger licking good Charlotte.
0: That's good. Yeah,
1: it's a slow burn.
0: Hawkeye. Let's go.
3: Colonel plays that.
2: Oh, this composer loves a bit of the Dirty Bird. It's Hans Zimmer.
0: Wow. Wait, that's also a gold as well. You know I love the great Hans.
2: Thank you.
0: Hans Zimmer is great.
2: And you know what Chad Kroeger says? He goes to get his Macca's burger and he says, I don't want any pickles on it. Take my pickle back.
0: We took the long way around, but it was worth it. It was worth it. All right, what have you got then? Fast food bands, text them in. We'll mark them next. 0475 03 1043. The Christian O'Connell Show. Apple.

0: Christian O'Connell Show. Time wasted today. We're looking for your fast food bands. For the best in show, we did this as a team. Great fun. Holy moly. You get a $500 Holy Moly Golf Club gift card for the best in show today for your fast food bands. All right, let's get into them. Two-pack of nuggets.
1: Very good. Gold.
0: Ricky, well done. Cinnabon Jovi.
1: Silver Plus.
0: Little Subway. The Subway.
2: Little Subway.
0: No, it's very good, Bruce.
1: Silver.
0: Boz Snacks. Oh, my word. That's going to take some beating.
1: Plus.
0: Early contender. Danny Powell. That's very good. Boz Snacks. Men at Wok.
1: Oh, God.
0: Also great from Joe. How to finger licking good.
1: Silver.
0: Not Nicole Schwarzinger, but Nicole Schnitzinger.
1: Very good, too.
0: Well done.
1: Gold.
0: Oyster Menu.
1: Silver.
0: I mean, they have a menu, but they're not, fast food places aren't known for the menu.
1: Yes.
0: Could I see the menu, please? That was to the chef's table. Simply Red Rooster.
1: Silver.
0: KFC Hammer.
1: Silver Plus.
0: I don't know. Joshua's got KFC Low Green.
1: Silver Plus.
0: Burgatory Amos.
1: Oh,
0: very good. Very smart. Steve, that's very good. Burgatory Amos. Dirty Birds of Tokyo.
1: Silver Plus.
0: Fries Ferdinand.
1: Gold.
0: Smashing Dumplings.
1: Gold.
0: Aaron, that's very good. Smashing Dumplings. Smashing Dumplings is so good. Aaron, well done. My Chemical Coleslaw does not work, but maybe laugh.
1: Bronze.
0: The Grillage People.
1: That's good too. Gold.
0: Sue. Run KFC.
1: Silver.
0: Panic at the Soft Serve.
1: Bronze.
0: Nelly for Tacos.
1: Oh my God, yeah. That is...
0: Shut the front door.
1: That is unbelievable.
0: Nelly for Tacos.
1: Nelly.
0: I want to almost open up my own taco place and called it Nelly for Tacos.
1: Double plus.
0: Juanita, well done. Ben Folds Five Guys.
1: Silver.
0: Dolly, pardon, can you please repeat that? If you go to the drive-thru, they can never hear you. That headset's always on the ring.
3: No. Sorry, can you repeat that, please?
0: I said 10 nuggets.
1: Funny, but bronze.
0: Andy, know that I think it's a gold. Big Mac Street Boys.
1: Silver.
0: Big Macklemore.
1: Gold.
0: Boneless Nugs and Harmony.
1: Gold.
0: Guzman S. Selena Gomez.
1: That's a great effort, Silver.
0: It is, Mark. The Hungry Jackson 5.
1: Silver.
0: Fleetwood McFlurry.
1: Silver Plus.
0: And finally, Katy Perry Perry.
1: Yes, Silver.
3: Yeah.
0: All right. Who's winning?
1: They were so good, but Nelly for Tacos.
0: Has to be.
1: Has to be.
0: Today's winner.
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0: Christian O'Connell and I Love a Pub. 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Your first sip of beer, you fell in love there. 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
1: Hi, it's May 22nd, the day in 1906 when the Wright brothers received their patent for their flying machine.
2: Well, it was a good, darn good big kite. That's what I thought it was.
1: Do you remember these sounds? Yes, it's Pac-Man, one of the most popular video games of all time. Pac-Man was released on this day in 1980. It's Jimmy and Jane Barnes' wedding anniversary. The Aussie rocker and Thailand-born stepdaughter of an Australian diplomat married on May 22nd, 1981.
3: I had no idea of his lifestyle.
4: They saved her from a really boring career at university.
1: The first Rugby World Cup kicked off on this day in 1987 with the All Blacks playing Italy. A month later, the New Zealanders defeated France in the final.
5: The Webb Ellis Cup has gone to this marvellous New Zealand side.
1: And in 2015, Ireland became the first country in the world to legalise same-sex marriage in a referendum.
6: In front of the countless rainbow flags, the map of Ireland turned green, the colour marking each of the areas voting yes and representing change.
1: Birthdays, outspoken Polly Bob Catter tops today's list. He's 81.
7: Let there be a thousand blossoms bloom, as far as I'm concerned.
1: Elton John's longtime writing partner, Bernie Taupin, turns 76 today.
8: A musician and a songwriter are two very different things.
1: Ice House frontman, Ivor Davies, is 71. It's all over you, electric. Aussie actor, Gary Sweet, 69, starred in Bodyline, House Husbands, Police Rescue, Stingers.
9: I have some questions for you, Sean, regarding the disappearance of Sharon Paulson and Claire Waller.
1: Supermodel Naomi Campbell is 56.
10: The makeup I can do, but the hair was never my best.
1: League great Mark O'Mealy is on the birthday list. The former Kangaroo and Blues rep is 45. To the AFL, former Kangaroos and Hawks player David Hale celebrates his 42nd.
11: As Hale just puts icing on the cake.
1: And longtime world number one and the winner of 24 Grand Slam titles, Novak Djokovic, is 39.
12: Not only champion of Australia, but he is the best player on the planet again.
1: Finally, paying tribute to one of the all-time greatest actors, Lord Laurence Olivier, was born on this day in 1907, died aged 82.
13: A chance the prophet could not have told me, I being by, that I should kill him.
1: Remembering Lord Laurence Olivier on May 22nd.
0: Michael and Kristen of Reinenhorn Noosa Hinterland. 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
14: There's the Queensland we love and the one we fear, and it takes an unwavering resilience to call both home. Suncorp Insurance, resilience never rests. G'day, nice one between the coast and Gympie on the Bruce. A bit slow down through North Lakes, very minor at this stage. We do have a vehicle fire on Beerburrum Donnybrook Road near the Bruce Highway through Alimba. Full fire is currently on site. Nice one for the Sunshine Motorway, Tincan Bay Road. A little bit of traffic on the old Bruce Highway already around Brisbane Road through Monklin around the servos. 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
23: Good morning, Bruce Atkinson here, broadcasting from Cubby Cubby Country. Police are investigating a two-vehicle crash in Caboolture. A Nissan Navara was travelling westbound on the Diagula Highway and collided with a tip truck travelling in the opposite direction yesterday morning. The driver of the ute sustained serious injuries and was taken to a Brisbane hospital, while the truck driver was taken to the Sunshine Coast Uni Hospital. Police are appealing to anyone with relevant information, CCTV or dashcam vision, to come forward. Meanwhile, we're being urged to play our part in making roads safer this National Road Safety Awareness Week. 31 people have been killed on roads in the North Coast police region so far this year. Brake Driver Awareness Australia founder Robert Duncan says road rules are there to keep us safe and we should be following them.
24: National Road Safety Week is an opportunity for nearly all of us to self-reflect, which we should be doing. It's a reminder that we have way too many injuries and deaths on our roads, and many of them are quite avoidable. And so I think that's a good time to reflect.
23: And families are being urged to ditch the car this National Walk Safely to School Day. Pedestrian Council CEO Harold Scrooby with this advice for anyone taking part this morning.
25: Until they're 10, children must always hold an adult's hand when crossing the road.
23: Numerous primary schools across our region are participating. The Queensland State of Origin team may bring Joy Arrow into camp before the opening game of the series against the Blues in Sydney next Wednesday. Arrow, who played 12 games for the Maroons, announced he's retiring from footy as he has motor neurone disease. Maroons second rower Kirk Capewell says it's tough news.
26: Devastated for Jaiza. You know, he's a good mate. Had plenty of good times with him, both on and off the field. As everyone's been stating, he's a fighter and I'm sure he's going to fight.
23: The Maroons have their training camp on the Sunshine Coast. And yesterday, they came up against the Sunshine Coast Falcons for an opposed hit-out. Falcons captain Sam Burns says it was good to reunite with some former teammates.
27: I played a fair bit of footy with Trent Liero. He's a Sunny Coast boy. Yeah, Trent Liero played a lot of games with. I played a lot of games with Harry Grant as well in 2019 and Big Tino. Played a lot of minutes and games with Tino as well.
23: The Falcons are chasing 8 wins in a row when they play Wynnum at Sunshine Coast Stadium tomorrow. In national news, Queensland's Olympics minister has stood down from cabinet after being referred to federal police. It follows claims he committed a criminal offence by enrolling to vote at a staffer's home address without living there. And Aussie shoppers appear to have lost faith in the major supermarkets, with a Finder poll finding almost 80% believe they're being gouged at the checkout.
28: Starting with AFL, and Hawthorn snapped its 2-game losing streak with a 9-point win over the Crows in Launceston. The Hawks overcame a clunky start to pile on 7 goals in a row, with Blake Hardwick slotting 4. Coach Sam Mitchell says it was a nice end to a hard week, given the club's been booted from its Tassie home.
29: It's been a bit emotional the last 24 hours. You know, you see so many of the local people that we run into all the time and how disappointed they are about, you know, the decision, and it's not in our hands, but all we can do is make the most of, you know, the next 7 opportunities. series and maybe a practice game as well.
28: Meantime, Adelaide sweating on a calf injury that forced Isaac Rankin off early. They're now waiting for the results of scans. Over to NRL, and Dolphins coach Christian Wolff says his side's building as a finals threat after last night's 30-22 win over the Raiders.
2: What I loved is just the way we hung in and defended our line there at the end, and everything you want to see in the footy team. We had a lot of spirit, a lot of desire to win for each other and play for each other, and it's a great win for the club.
28: And just one game tonight with the Dogs at home to Melbourne.
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4: 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Beautiful and sunny today. A bit breezy with that southerly wind. That's keeping things a bit chilly. 24 our top. 25 tomorrow. Going to be a nice weekend. Maybe a slight shower on Sunday. Looks like Wednesday may be the big rain day. 50% chance of rain, up to 3 to 4 millimetres that day. But the weekend, chance to get out there and do some great outdoor stuff. Maybe get some chores into it as well. Ross Creek, 9 degrees now, 14 in Tewantin for Toolkit Depot and their tax time sale. 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

0: kicking off a Friday here at Zig 96. It's Bilko and Jade. It's 22-6. The Jade Meister, Jay. Morning, mate.
1: Morning, buddy. How's it still dark at this hour?
0: It is winter, of course.
1: I know, but isn't it crazy? I feel like we're getting the longest bloody nights at the moment.
0: I think it's your imagination. The nights are not as long for me. They're still short. The alarm goes and I'm like, what the hell are we doing?
1: I know, but how good's this weather to sleep in last night?
0: Yeah, well, long as it's not like this for muster, but who cares? I've got an Airbnb lined up this year, so I just want to drive that point home to everyone who's helped me out over the past few years with tents. You won't be required this year. I have a nice bed and a mattress and a doona or three. It'll be great.
1: Well, speaking of muster, today's actually the muster launch happening in Brisbane, right in the valley today, where they're having a big to-do, and Amber Lawrence is performing live, of course, as the ambassador for Muster 2026. So that's exciting.
0: Yeah, sounds really good. No doubt you'll be hobnobbing with what all the little snackies and drinks you get when you go to the launch.
1: Yep, that's exactly what I'll be doing. And I think Brucelicious is coming too as a big fan of Muster, and a chance to speak to all of the artists and do some interviews and things like that. I'm pretty sure that he's heading down the highway as well.
0: Any idea why they do the Muster launch in Bris Vegas and not here?
1: To be honest, I think it's probably to get more journalists and people like that who are based on the mountain. What's the name of that mountain where Channel 7, 9 and 10 are? Mount Coother.
0: Mount Coother.
1: So that's probably probably a chance for them to get people from there.
0: Yeah. You know what? Years ago, I was doing a music event, seeing a band or something in Bris Vegas, and I was talking to journos, and they go, what's it like working in the bush? And I go, excuse me, Gympie is not the bush, mate. You've got no idea of the cultural significance we have. And I mentioned the fact that, you know, we saved Queensland with gold, and I just got yawns from the journos. I thought, you ignorant bunch of imbeciles, you know?
1: What's it like working in the bush? Oh, yeah, that's crazy.
0: Yeah, maybe
1: it's not like you're coming from Winton or...
0: Exactly, or Dalby or Gomeri. I mean, it's like we do work in the... You know, we're only 40 minutes from Noosa, for God's sake. People head to the beach if they want to for an afternoon swim. It's not... I mean, I said to the guys in Brizzy, how long since you've been to Noosa or Gympie for a holiday? And they're looking at me like, why would I leave Brisbane?
1: Yeah, I understand that. But speaking of Gomeri, isn't the Pumpkin Fest, is it this weekend or next weekend?
0: Next weekend, last weekend of Gourmet. So you got 2 weeks to get your crap together. And apparently if you volunteer, still looking for volunteers out there, you get to, you get looked after with tickets and food and a chance to roll down Policeman's Hill. You get to roll down, not the pumpkin.
1: Oh, do you? I like the idea of the pumpkin rolling much. Well, I'd probably roll like a potato.
0: No, I prefer to roll down because my head's a pumpkin, if you... to get my drift. You know what I'm talking about
1: got
0: here, Jay?
1: Got painted like a pumpkin once, didn't it? Yes.
0: Yeah, got painted like a pumpkin. I never lived that one down, mate.
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3: Good afternoon. Southerly winds gusting well up over 20 knots. It is around that 1.5 metres easterly swell in 11-second intervals. That is on the set. Other than that, it is a low tide coming up at about 5:30. 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

0: Oh, love a heart start on a Friday morning here at Zik 96. You got Bilko and Jade this morning. I've got to confess something, Jade, because you're working in the home studio today. I'll just have to say I can't even log in to find where all those birthday calls are. So if you put birthday calls in overnight, so sorry. If you think about it, just messenger us to them and I'll get you in the draw for the $50 cash for Totally Workwear. But I can't access it, mate. The whole thing's gone kaput since the upgrade, mate.
1: Oh, wow. So you don't have it on your computer either,
0: no,
1: do you?
0: I don't. Well, I don't have a way to download it onto a form. I mean, there's a whole rigmarole with it, but it just to say that I even logged in with my account, but it went into Totally My Stuff, so I've lost all the settings that the boss set up for you to obtain all the birthdays. So just that's my whingy excuse anyway today.
1: I wonder if other people are working with totally antiquated systems like we are. Like, our systems are so old and so outdated, it's almost like you don't expect anything to work, and when it does, you're totally surprised. It's like the randomizer. Like, every time that thing fires up and the lights work, I'm like, oh my god, it gives us one more day.
0: Yeah, it's like the air conditioning was out for about 3 or 4 months, and then when it came back, it's now sitting at it's 22 today, so the fact that you're not here, it's up a degree.
1: Oh, that's good, because I remember when it first came back on, it was 25 degrees. I'm like, may as well not have it on at all. It's so random that we've got all this weird stuff that doesn't really work, but it works enough that you can't whinge about it.
0: That's right. So we can't whinge, otherwise the tech will have a crack at us, by the way. By the way, Pete was saying to me yesterday, our techie, goes, why wasn't I invited to go and join the Zinc table? I said, well, we honestly never thought that. We thought you'd be too smart to join us. I mean, there were no tech questions. There were no sport questions there yesterday.
1: So. And no history questions either, somebody raised with me. It's hard to explain the trivia night that we had. I was saying to Gareth, it was a heap of fun. There was a heap of dancing. There was some air guitar. There were some floor slides. There were all sorts of things. And we flogged everybody, but it's not your traditional trivia night, but it was still the best night.
0: Yeah, now we've got a few people saying you need to go to a real one. So I think Gimpy West PNC got one coming up sometime in August, so I better mention that. Anna Brennan, of course, does loose trivia with Bruce Highway at Gunnable. So, yeah, well, I thought we were loose the other night.
1: We should dob in our promotion member, Tia. She saw Bruce Highway and she wasn't sure who he was. She was unawares that he was, in fact, Anna Brennan.
0: Really?
1: It was a little concerning. I was like, huh? I could not believe that this poor kid didn't realise that Bruce Highway and Anna Brennan, one and the same.
0: Well, it's like Dame Edna and Barry Humphries. No one realised the joke for about 40 years, but you're precious kids. It's okay. They're just innocent.
1: Oh, my God. I was like, mate, it's the same person. You haven't miscounted. We don't have an extra person on the table. There's Anna Brennan with a beard.
0: Bless.
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3: 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Book now for Ladbrokes Stradbroke season with 7 epic race days across May and June. G'day, nice run for the Bruce between the coast and Gympie. There was a vehicle fire earlier around Beervarum Donnybrook Road near the Bruce Highway through Alimba. That's been cleared up now. Looking good on the bypass, Tincam Bay Road. A little bit of traffic on the old Bruce around Shannon Street and Exhibition Road south side around the 7-Eleven. Not too heavy though. Clear run for the Sunshine Motorway and David Lowway. 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It's Travis, not the second 30 on Zinc 96.
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16: Good morning, it's Bruce Atkinson here. Police want anyone who witnessed a serious two-vehicle crash in Caboolture to contact them. A Nissan Navara and a tip truck collided on the Diagula Highway yesterday morning. The driver of the ute sustained serious injuries while the truck driver received minor injuries. Meanwhile, drive so others survive. That's the message this National Road Safety Week. The annual initiative aims to raise awareness about safe driving practices and bring down Australia's road death toll. Driver Awareness Australia founder Robert Duncan says it's about education and changing attitudes.
17: If we can have our experienced drivers driving to the conditions, driving safely, staying cool, and sometimes just being nice to people, let people in and the traffic flows better. The reason I'm saying this is our young people are copying.
16: 31 people have been killed on roads in the North Coast Police region so far this year. And there'll be more kids out and about this morning for National Walk Safely to School Day. Pedestrian Council CEO Harold Scrooby says if you live too far from school, you can still park the car and walk the rest of the way.
18: If you do that, you can teach them about the rules about crossing the road. You'll get some exercise. They will get some exercise. And when you get to the school, you won't be causing a dangerous traffic jam.
16: Numerous primary schools across our region are participating. You can see the Queensland State of Origin team train at Sunshine Coast Stadium this weekend. The Maroons are based on the coast for the opening game of the series against the Blues. Maroons media manager Michael Hillier says they're holding an open training session at the stadium from 9 o'clock on Sunday morning.
19: They'll do their warm-ups, they'll do a lot of ball work. Yeah, fans can really get a good understanding of how the team prepares. So great opportunity because most of the other sessions are closed. So Billy's done the right thing here. He knows how much the fans mean to Queensland. It's Queensland's team, so they'll open that up. And fans will get here in good numbers, so come on down.
16: In national news, three people have been charged with murder after a man fell to his death from a balcony in Sydney's northwest. The 44-year-old victim was unable to be saved after the fall at Castle Hill on Sunday morning. And Israel's security minister is in hot water after posting a video of himself taunting detained protesters. The international activists, including Australians, were seen handcuffed and forced onto their knees, while Minister Ben-Gavir was heard saying, "Welcome to Israel, we are the landlords." And now with a look at all your sport, here's Matt McDonald.
20: Adelaide coach Matthew Nix has lamented the side's fade out after going down to Hawthorn last night. The Crows started well with four first quarter goals before the Hawks took control, eventually winning by 9 points. Adelaide's loss further soured by a calf injury to Isaac Rankin. And the Dolphins have put on one of their best performances of the season, beating the Raiders 30-22 in Canberra. It's the Finns' fourth win in a row, the first time ever in the club's short history. That's the latest news and sport.
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0: 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Sunny and 24 today, 25 and sunny tomorrow. Could be a spit of rain on Sunday night, but it's going to be a very cold weekend. Lots of strong southerlies keeping it coolish. At this stage, Wednesday, we'll see about 5 millimetres rain, 50% chance of rain that day. But again, I want to keep away from that sort of weather, Jade, and just say, lovely weekend coming.
1: Well, it was a lovely day yesterday. And in fact, you know how this week I've been diagnosed with high cholesterol and low vitamin D.
0: Oh, yes. It was the subject of a trivia question, wasn't it, Wednesday night?
1: It was. God bless you, Anna Brennan. But because of that, yesterday I decided to get Subway instead of a cheeseburger and I ate in the sun.
0: Wow. Okay.
1: See, these are the small changes they talk about. It was you that told me small changes that help.
0: I know, but I'm like, to me it sounds underwhelming. But then again, if you want to get vitamin D, which you need, that's a pretty good one. You know what? I have not had a picnic in the park having a sandwich for near on 10 years. I don't think I've seen the sun for about 10 years, mate.
1: See, that's exactly what I'm saying. Small changes. And I actually felt good. I don't think it changed my cholesterol or my vitamin D levels, but I felt good doing it.
0: Like Pretty Woman, Richard Gere, you know, when he took his shoes off and was walking through the park when Julie Roberts said you need to connect with nature. I think I might do that this week. And I might mow the lawn with bare feet this weekend.
1: Oh, don't do that. That's a bad idea.
0: I've got a safety catch on there. It's okay.
1: No, mate, don't. Do that. That's a bad idea. You'll get distracted and punk, there goes a toe.
0: I don't get distracted with the with mowing. It's a very directed exercise, I guarantee you.
1: You do when the neighbours over the back are in their bikinis. What?
0: No one's swimming in a pool now. Mother Mountain's on 8 degrees, 14 at Karoi for Toolkit Depot. And there, tax time sale. It's Bilko and Jade, Zinc 96.

0: 9 past 6, Bilko and Jay for brekkie this morning. Time to talk tech with Stephen Fenwick from Tech Guide. It's a great podcast. You need to find out everything about everything. And Telstra and Ericsson have formed a partnership, and I can't believe it. We just got used to 5G, Mr. Fenwick. Now we're talking 6G.
1: Yeah, well, you know, technology doesn't sit still. Telstra and Ericsson have been working together for decades. We're talking since well before 3G. Like Ericsson built, remember when Telstra's Next G network came out in the early 2000s? That was built by Ericsson, and they've been a loyal partner ever since, sort of creating Telstra's networks. And they've signed an agreement, like a letter of intent, to further research on and innovation around 6G. So they'll share their research. They'll also give each other access to their testing facilities too, in here in Sydney and in Ericsson's testing facilities in Sweden.
0: So, Stephen, what's the reality of 6G? 5G is amazing. Is this to allow for more AI infiltration into our systems? Is that...
1: Well, call it infiltration, call it, you know, smart, but 6G is going to be obviously faster and have a wider capacity. So data, it will flow around the network a lot faster. But they're also... The whole idea behind 6G, in my view, is that, yes, there'll be an AI element to it, but it's also going to have a lot of capabilities. Like we're talking, you know, they talk about autonomous vehicles and, you know, delivery bots and all autonomous drones. All those things that they're talking about all need to link together with a network like 6G. So it needs to be has that much capacity and intelligence. So it needs to be smart as well. And that's kind of where the secret sauce of 6G will lay, where it'll also allow big cities to have smarts. Like, you know, in your home, you've got your own little wireless network, you've got all your smart devices working in your network. Imagine that working on a city-wide scale with 6G, where cities can have all these facilities and the ability to do things in the city automatically.
0: So, well, we're going to need that, Stephen. I saw the other day this US city had all these, I think these, is it the Waybro cars that go automatically, were just running out of control?
1: I saw that, I've actually ridden the Waymo. They're in San Francisco and the Bay Area there. And I've ridden in one. It's, you know, that's, you can expect to see more of that, not less of that. And 6G will be the way they communicate. And because of its vast capacity, there'll also be a lot of control and a lot of innovation that we probably haven't even thought of yet. But, 6G is coming.
2: Well, Steve, talking about things that have been updated, even though we possibly didn't need it. Last year, I bought a pair of JBL headphones, which I love because the sound quality is awesome and they weren't expensive. But I made the foolish mistake of buying on-ear headphones. And so I've just been to techguide.com.au to find out some other brands. And you've got a new JBL one that's over-ear.
1: Yep.
2: Are they good? Because they're cheaper even than I paid last year.
1: There's two versions. These are the new live headphones, they're called. So you've got your 780 NC and your 680 NC.
2: Right.
1: 780s are probably what you want, where the ear cup goes completely over your ear. So it creates a passive seal as well as the active noise cancellation.
2: Yes.
1: The 680 NC is what you've probably got already now. It's similar to what you've got. It rests on your ear, doesn't cover your ear.
2: Yes, that's it.
1: A lot of people, you know, there's a preference for either one. That's why JBL give you the choice. That's the 680 NC. That's $199. The 780, which goes over your ear, a bit bigger, that's $249. They both have same audio quality, same active noise cancellation, and the same range of colours. They've really created some really bold colours, red and greens and blues and everything. And so you really express yourself as well as hearing great audio.
2: Wow, okay. So it might be worth the upgrade. I like the other ones, but I tend to get, not earaches, that's the wrong word, but like ear irritations, like the pressure on my ear annoys me.
0: Yeah, when they're in there.
1: See, the on-ear nature of that, it has to sort of squeeze to sort of onto your ear to create that feel.
2: The over-ear
1: might be better for you, so it's sort of less pressure on your ear because the cup sits over your ear, not on your ear.
0: Because the sweat sort of rolls into that ear tunnel and makes it a bit annoying there at the gym, I know that. Yeah. Tell us about Samsung. You're in bed with Samsung, Mr. Fenwick. What's the go of the latest TV tech?
1: I wouldn't quite say in bed, but I do a lot of work with them. They do release a lot of amazing technology, including the micro RGB tech, which is, if anyone's buying a TV this year, the three letters you're going to see everywhere, not just with Samsung, is RGB, red, green, blue. This is their new backlight technology.
2: Uh-huh.
1: So rather than having a single colour backlight and then putting the quantum dot filter to create the colour, they create the colour and the backlight at the same time. So they mix the red, green and blue cells, and these are tiny. These are 1/40th the size of a regular mini LED, so 100 micrometres wide. And each red, green and blue cell can be individually controlled. So you can imagine the precision and the volume of colour you can generate. You'll see the sort of shots, the side-by-side shots between last year's Neo QLED and the micro RGB. You'll see the difference. The colours are really fuller and more vivid and brighter. So other brands, as I said, are doing it as well. I just posted my review on the Hisense RGB mini LED TV as well. So this is the new standard now, the new technology in the TV market to help get you a better picture and better quality, sort of for a more immersive experience.
0: More blacker blacks and more vivid colours, which is what we always want, Stephen.
1: That's it. That's it.
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0: Hey, it is National Volunteer Week at the moment, and just a reminder, Noosa Coastal Bush Care have an open day happening tomorrow at Marcus Beach. There is a bit of work involved before you get to the sausage sizzle, because I saw sausage sizzle. I'm there. The trouble is you've got to do some bush clearing tomorrow. So we'll see you at 9 o'clock. Beach Access 47 at Marcus Beach, if you're keen.
2: Well, that sounds like a good way to spend the weekend.
0: What? Hard work? I'd rather do it at my own house than, you know.
2: Oh, yeah, but imagine if you lived in Noosa and you just wanted to head down and help out along the beach there. I think that'd be a really good feeling.
0: Yeah, I expect to see Mayor Frank there. Apparently, asparagus assassin is what they're trying to clear. I don't know what the hell that is, but anyway.
2: Do you mean, is it asparagus or is it asparagus?
0: Asparagus assassin. I didn't realise asparagus was that deadly. Anyway, Noosa Bush Care know what it's all about and they're giving it a crack tomorrow morning. Time is 6:20, Zinc 96.

0: be said. The album's called Vagabond Heart, early 90s. Roderick Stewart right there. 623, Zinc 96. I'm just getting through my Wheaties this morning, Jade. Excuse me.
1: Well, you eat that and then tell me, does everybody that owns a poodle think their dog's smarter than everyone else's dog?
0: Oh, yeah. Yes. I'll tell you why.
1: Oh, okay. You've got a story too. Go tell
0: one
1: me
0: of my
1: why.
0: One of my exes, the only other woman I live with before my ex currently, was Donna. I can mention her name now because she's, you know, I've got over the heartache she's left me because she flogged money from me and cleared my bank account, left me penniless.
1: Oh.
0: That's another story. But part of, because you know how there's these memes on the internet that go,
1: hold on, Bilks, you just drop law like that, right? You're like, she did this, she did that, left me penniless. Anyway, moving on.
0: Well, before we get into the dog thing, let me set you the scenario of this, what this woman was like, because we can get into this today, right?
1: Okay.
0: This woman decides to move on with a fellow co-worker. I find out she's got on with fellow co-worker when I saw her in the shower one day with love bites on her neck.
1: Oh, yep, that's a fairly telling signal there.
0: Confronted her about that and she goes, oh, yeah. Yeah, Angus and I are seeing each other now, just like that, like I had no clue.
1: Were you living together or just
0: well,
1: dating?
0: Well, yeah,
1: or...
0: we were.
1: Oh,
0: but,
1: my God.
0: But she'd do these trips away for this selling job she was into, and apparently he was on her team. This is the guy that ended up with me in my unit. I turned up one Friday night. He's there. His kids are there. His wife chucked him out. They're having a video night in my unit. So I had to make myself scarce in my own house.
1: You know, you'd be the only bloke I know who would even consider making themselves scarce in their own house.
0: Well, how uncomfortable was it, Jade? I mean, he's
1: get
0: got
1: get him out, not you out, you giant nufty. He's doing your girlfriend.
0: But Jade, they were young kids. They were watching a Disney movie. I couldn't upset their Friday night. See, I'm a nice guy deep down. People don't believe that about me, but I'm a nice guy deep down. And
1: hate conflict. That's the truth.
0: That's the truth.
1: You hate conflict.
0: And, you know, I still remember, and this, mate, get this scenario. I still remember one night, she knocked at the door, and she was looking, she was very coy, and she was being very, very pleasant. I'm going, oh, she goes, can I come in? And, like, I thought we're going to talk about this. I'm still getting over the hurt and conflict. Anyway, she's wandering around the apartment looking at things. I'm sort of going, what are you doing? And I'm watching A-Team on TV, not really taking in the conversation. But she's wandered over to my wallet she knew was on the bench, taken out the key card, and I didn't even know she took it till I went to the bank the next day and saw zero balance in my account and was trying to work out when it happened, going to the bank saying, I don't remember this money going. Anyway, they tracked it down to sometime late Friday night, an ATM, and cleared the account. So she'd come in, been pleasant to me for about 10, 15 minutes and said, see ya, just there
1: to get
0: the money from
1: so
0: my account.
1: She ripped you off right in front of you. Did she seduce you? Was it one of those things where...
0: Oh, no, I can't be seduced. She was just being very pleasant, just, you know, nice conversation.
1: I can't be seduced. Not when the A-team's on, mate.
0: Well, Mr. T and Hit were doing his thing, you see, but no, it was just, look, it was just...
1: Jesus.
0: It was a weird situation, and I had to go to the bank manager.
1: Oh, it's weird, all right.
0: I had to crawl to the bank manager and say, can I get an advance of my pay, and he was really good about it, but, oh, my God, I mean, this woman was, interesting. And the thing that I really got, it really annoyed me about it was...
1: Tom Bilks, I just had a thought.
0: Yeah?
1: It's surprising that her and the boyfriend didn't drop the kids off for you to babysit while they went on a date.
0: Well, on that, I did get asked to do it on one occasion. And
1: You idiot.
0: I said yes, but I had a friend like you at the time who said, what the actual, Bilk, what are you doing?
1: Oh, my God, mate.
0: So,
1: how do you exist,
0: well,
1: honestly?
0: Do you know how I got out of the situation? God bless Jackie, a good friend of mine. I was telling her about this and she's going, you are just a pushover, pants down pansy. Anyway, she came over with me one Friday night, so she's walked in the unit with me. They're in there doing their Disney night and she has taken over and said, you out, take your kids with you. And Donna's looking at me going, who's this? And she goes, don't worry about who I am, darling. I'm looking after his interests right now and you are getting out now, otherwise I'm calling the police.
1: And that's how you broke up with your girlfriend who was seeing a different boyfriend.
0: Yeah, I used another female friend of mine. See, I love strong women, Jade.
1: Oh, my God.
0: I love strong women.
1: They're so strong, they'll have picnics at your house with the new boyfriend and the kids.
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3: 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G'day, looking good between the coast and Gympie on the Bruce. A little bit of traffic on the old Bruce now through town around Nelson Reserve and around the KFC. Clear run through town for Mary Monkland Street so far. The bypass Tin Can Bay Road, the Sunshine Motorway and the David Lowe Way all looking good. 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It's Travis at Traffic on Zinc 96.
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0: Good morning, Bruce Atkinson here broadcasting from Cubby Cubby Country. Road rules are there to keep us safe and we should be following them. That's the message from Driver Awareness Australia as we mark National Road Safety Week. 31 people have been killed on roads in the North Coast Police region so far this year. Founder Robert Duncan says there are far too many fatalities and many of them are avoidable.
11: We just need to take it easy on the roads and control our temper a little bit. And a little bit of courtesy goes a long way because we'd like it back ourselves. And if we're doing that, the roads will be safer, as well as follow the rules. The rules are there to keep us safe and we should be following them. There's no excuse not to.
0: There's a hazardous surf warning for waters on the Sunshine and Garrie coasts. The Weather Bureau says surf and swell conditions are expected to be hazardous for coastal activities such as rock fishing, boating and swimming. The Sunshine Coast Lightning go into tomorrow night's away game against the Vixens, confident they've turned their season around. The Lightning are in fifth place on the Super Netball ladder and need a win against the fourth-placed Mavericks. The Lightning beat the undefeated Vixens last weekend and coach Belinda Reynolds is confident it wasn't a one-off performance.
12: We've played lots of great netball in these games that were leading into the Vixens game. It was small parts of the game that we got wrong. Yeah, I think obviously you need 60 minutes performances at this time of the season, and to be in finals you've got to be on for that long. And I think, I think the connection, if they can keep that for large parts of the game, that we'll get the job done.
9: You can get up close to your favourite Queensland State of Origin player at Sunshine Coast Stadium this weekend. Maroons media manager Michael Hillier says fans can watch the Maroons train for about 2 hours from 9 o'clock on Sunday morning and then get autographs and photos afterwards. He says the team loves it.
13: They get a huge lift from it. I do remember those scenes last year with Harry, and he was a crowd favourite. He did play here for the Falcons back in the day in the Host Plus Cup. Yeah, the boys will get around it. They'll do as much as they can, try and meet as many people as they can. They're very giving with their time, so it'll be great because the following day we head down into enemy territory in Sydney, so nice little boost for the boys before we go.
9: In national news, the US says it would prefer a diplomatic solution to its differences with Cuba, but won't rule out military action. It comes after the US this week indicted Cuba's former president, Raul Castro. Secretary of State Marco Rubio says Cuba remains a threat to America's security.
14: Cuba not only has weapons that they've acquired from Russia and China over the years, but they also host Russia and Chinese intelligence presence in their country, not far from where we're standing right now.
9: And now with a look at all your sport, here's Matt McDonald.
15: The Dolphins have secured their fourth win in a row for the first time in the club's history, downing the Raiders 30-22. But coach Christian Wolf says there's still room for improvements.
16: Probably could have been a little bit smarter in that second half. We sort of allowed it to become a little bit scrappy and we just looked like we wanted to. You know, there's no doubt in our effort and our desire to win, but we just looked like we thought we had to win it quickly.
15: Hawthorn's overcome a clunky start to beat the Crows by 9 points. The Crows started with four majors in the first quarter before the Hawks took control in the second with seven unanswered goals. That's the latest news in sport.
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0: Hot gas delivering fast, reliable LPG, as local as it gets, 24 with loads of sunshine. It's going to be a great weekend, just a bit breezy with those southerlies. Any sign of rain, let's wait till next Wednesday, Jade.
1: Yeah, why? What's next Wednesday? Is that when the rain's coming?
0: Yeah, about 5 to 10 millimetres of rain, 50% chance of rain on that day, yada yada, yeah.
1: How far in advance can you look? Because, of course, next Saturday is the Alfie Langer day at Rainbow.
0: I can get up to next Thursday. Possible showers, 24. So Wednesday, Thursday, probably wet, 3 to 5 millimetres of rain there. I mean, they're saying possible showers, definite showers Wednesday, possible Thursday. I think you might be right. You're the guru of looking ahead, though.
1: I know, but I don't have that program on my home computer, so I'll have to have a look when I get back to work on Monday. But what we can do is speak to Drew Gardner from Gardner's Tackle World because he knows the tides and the weather and the plans, and he'll know.
0: Yeah, we'll do that next for you, by the way. 8 degrees at Curra, 14 in Noosaville right now for Toolkit Depot. This is Vilko and Jade. And Jade was mentioning poodle lovers. We got derailed by my chat about my ex Donna, who did have poodles. We'll get into that before 7. 6:37 right now at Zinc.

0: Zig 96, Spilko and Jay for breakfast. Time is 6:40. We'll catch up with Drew from Gardener's Tackle at Rainbow Beach shortly. No doubt he'll have a longer range forecast for us for the Alfie Langer weekend, which is after Origin, mate. That's back next Wednesday. Yeah.
1: Fast approaching us. Next week's full of things that I love. It's football and fishing and fun and all sorts of stuff. Mm. But there's no poodles in my life, which is probably a good thing. And we were talking about poodles earlier. I think poodle owners are generally pretty smug.
0: Really? Yes, why would you say that, Jade?
1: I know. I'm going out on a limb here. My dad is a poodle owner, which we used to have a full-bred toy poodle when I was a kid growing up.
0: Pappy. Yeah, the toys are the worst, aren't they?
1: Well,
0: they're so,
1: are they?
0: The dogs are so bloody entitled as well.
1: Exactly. Or is it like the standard ones? They just prance around like they own the world.
0: Yeah.
1: But I just notice all of my friends, even our boss yesterday, I was talking to him, and our other boss, our big boss yesterday, talking to him, they've all got these oodles in their life. They're poodly, oodle, cavoodle, doodles, whatever. And they're all the most spoiled, self-righteous, turd dogs you've ever met in your life. And these full-grown men who are super intelligent, very accomplished, like my dad included, are suddenly carting around these fluffy little buggers because you can't put them down. They've got anxiety. You can't put them out. Side. They don't like wet feet. They have to have certain types of food. They have to sleep in the bed. They won't jump off the lounge because they've got skinny bones.
0: Well, what is the home sitch for your dad's poodles? I mean, you've been there.
1: Oh, my God.
0: So how do they get treated around, say, inside the house? So obviously, they're indoor dogs.
1: So only one. One, well, couldn't have two. Goodness me, the first one might not get spoiled enough. So Dad's got a dog called Jinx, a little poodle, a little toy poodle. And this thing gets carted around like it doesn't have legs. Now, if you've ever met my dad, Kenny the Plumber is exactly what you think.
0: He's a man's man.
1: He's a man's man. He's a big, dark, hulking bloke, and he rides a Harley, or he rides a Triumph now, but he's like that kind of raw bloke. But we're in Mulaney on Friday catching up, and he couldn't go into the IGA because he had Jinx with him because he couldn't leave him at home because he doesn't like to be left alone. Like, fair dinkum. Where does this happen? Like, at what point do you go, you know what, I'm going to let a dog change my life in every aspect ever?
0: Yeah, I know, but I notice older people have dogs, so it's almost like a kid's substitute. Anyone who's got, you know, if anyone's in their 30s with kids really can't handle the demands of a poodle. I mean, I go back to this crazy girlfriend Donna I had who, you know, ruined my life. When I met her, that was the deal. She said, you take me and my dogs or nothing. So I had no choice but to take on those two little upstarts. And boy, yeah, they ruled the roost. They would go to the toilet with her. They'd be in the bathroom with her. They got to sit at the table and eat at the table.
1: Oh, my God.
0: And drink out of special glasses she had there. Oh, yes, they were little human beings. And every time, if we went somewhere like a picnic, my job would be to hold on the lead to make sure they didn't run away while Donna set things up. Oh, yeah, I was, in fact, their dog's body. I was the one who had to ensure that they were safely. I mean, before we had kids, all right, they were the kids.
1: I get that dogs are family, right? I get that. I love our dogs, and they're honestly part of our family. But letting them rule the roost like that, like, you wouldn't let your teenagers rule the roost like that. Why on earth would you let a four-legged dog rule the roost like that? And I'll go out on a limb and tell you this. No dog in the 80s had anxiety. No dogs were on medication for anxiety in the 80s. Like, imagine telling your dad in the 80s that your dog had to sleep inside with you because it had anxiety. That didn't happen.
0: Yeah, Dad was always saying to I think we had a dog as a kid. I can't remember the breed. It was a little scruffy thing called Mitzi. And, Mitzi had to be outside. She had a little box out the back back step, and that was where she lived because Dad said, I'm not having you in the house, because he'd just scream at her, get out.
1: Because that's what happened in the 80s. No one was carting their dog around on their arm. Like, it just didn't exist. It's so strange now to me that my dad, the big tough guy, is the softest little puddle of butter with this dog you've ever seen. And then I was telling this story yesterday to our boss Roddy and our other boss Ryan. And they've both got these sorts of dogs, and they're both like, oh, yeah, but they don't like to be outside. They get really lonely. Oh, they get anxious if they're left alone. I just am gobsmacked.
0: They're a kid's substitute, mate. They really are. You know what? It's the kid you want when you're not having a kid. They don't back answer you. They show you all the affection and love, and they're so forgiving, which a lot of our kids aren't. So I'm thinking that's where the mental side of things sits.
1: You forgot to say, and they don't lose hair. That's what every poodle owner says.
0: Oh, yes, that's right. I mean, God, you should see my place now with Kenji dropping hair everywhere. You can't even vacuum it out of the carpet. I'm never going to have visitors over ever again.
1: Oh, don't be a poodle owner. Don't do that to me. That's all I bloody need is for you to get a poodle.
0: I had 5 years of mate, never again.
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3: Good afternoon. Southerly winds gusting well up over 20 knots. It is around that 1.5 metres easterly swell at 11-second intervals. That is on the set. Other than that, it is a low tide coming up at about 5.30. Check the outside points at Noosa, the bays at Coolum, down around Alex, the Bluff, Cartwright and Moffat's. 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
0: time.
5: Now.
0: Yeah, it's Friday. It's time for...
2: Does Phil Cohen Jade say, time to fish on? Here's what's biting with Drew Gardner from Gardner's Tackle World in Rainbow Beach.
1: Morning, Drewie.
10: Guys, how are we this morning?
0: Great.
1: Mate, we're very good. How chilly is Rainbow this morning? Is it crisp?
10: It is very crisp. I got the jacket on and I've got my hands wrapped around a hot coffee this morning.
0: Oh, you big sook. You big sook.
1: Mate, big weekend of fishing at Bribie Island for the Rainbow Beach Amateur Anglers. How did you go in terms of results? What sort of fish were caught?
10: Yeah, it was. It was a great, great turn up. And for the first time in a long time, we actually had a tie. So the Bribie Island AFAQ actually really stepped it up this year and they got some really nice fish. And...

0: So it's actually done on points. So the club's done in a way that encourages really sustainable fishing. So it's all done on points. So say a really big fish is worth 3 points and a middle-sized fish is worth 2 and a small one's worth 1. And then all the points are calculated. And it's the top 10 anglers from each club have all their points accumulated, and that gives you your club score. And in this case, it was a tie. So, yeah, it was a real close one.
1: No wonder it's hard to get a tie when you're working on systems like that. That's pretty out there. That'll be a big weekend in October for sure. Mate, we've got the weekend, not this weekend, coming the following weekend with Alfie Langer at Rainbow. Now, we're going to cast a line then. I know that you're going to be away, but what do you think the weather's going to be like then, and what will we be looking for in terms of fishing from the beach?
0: Well, next weekend, I was actually looking at the weather charts earlier, and it's actually looking like it's going to get pretty good. So fingers crossed, you guys have got great weather for that event. In terms of fishing, the weather, actually, this little cold snap, we've seen some really good tailor show up, especially up around Inskip Point and Tiwa Beach. It's not going to be long-lived, the westerlies, unfortunately. We do have a little bit more southerly coming through, but definitely there's some good tailor. So I'd be definitely packing the beach rods, Jade.
2: Oh, sounds good. Well, Jade won't need them on the bowling green with Alfie Lang around. It'd just be a matter of just batting heads and who's the best team, the Blues or the Maroons, really.
1: Well, we know it's the Maroons, but can you imagine going to Rainbow and not throwing a line in? Can you imagine the uproar from the boys in my family if I didn't throw a line in next weekend? Oh, my God, it'd be controversy. Drewy, just before we let you go, I see on your website now that you're selling fishing drones. Are they popular, or are they one of those things that you kind of already know how to use a drone before you get involved in the fishing drones?
0: No, they're actually becoming increasingly popular. So there's a lot of people who want to fish further afield and maybe may not have a boat. So a drone is a really cheap option to start doing that. And you can chase reef species and all those kind of things straight from the shore. Really easy to get into, guys. There's lots of packages, like, you know, you can start at the lower end of things, and they're super easy to fly. In fact, they nearly fly themselves, to be honest.
1: Well, I've obviously come a long way because I crashed my kid's drone in the lounge room. So I dare not send it out over the open ocean.
2: Mine
1: mate.
2: Went over the neighbour's fence, and we found it only the other day after like 7 years. It was amazing. Don't forget Gardner's fishing jerseys as well to make you look really cool out in the ocean. They're very practical too, UV protection, all that sort of thing. But, you know what, look good out on the boat, mate.
0: Awesome, guys.
2: Have a great
1: good
2: holiday.
1: On you, Drewy. Thanks, mate.
2: That's Drew Gardner from Gardner's Tackle at Rainbow. The only place to hang, and by the way, if you're up that way, good mate Jen from Next Gen Coffee is set up right next door to them. So if you're looking for a coffee this morning.
1: Oh, that's why Drewy's got his hands around a good hot coffee.
2: Yes.
1: Because he's been to Next Gen.
2: Yeah, good on you, Next Gen. We love you. 8 to 7 now. 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

0: 96, Bilko and Jade for breakfast. There he is. From the Screamer Jets. A man who's doing time with the Flying Capretos around the country at the moment, with Wendy Matthews and who's the other bloke? Joe Camilleri. Dave Gleeson. He's spending a bit of time with them at the moment. Hey, I want to drop something on you, Jade. You know we've can we actually say this? We have obtained some decent muster prizes for this year.
1: Decent. We've got the best muster prizes that money can't buy. Like, these are huge prizes, and we have got a stack of them.
0: Are they the muster access, the 4 days, the camping, those ones we normally get hold of?
1: They're the biggest passes that you can get for muster. They're the all 4 day camping inclusive passes.
0: Yeah, baby.
1: And
0: you know, in years gone by, we've done, you know, sing for muster and done trivia question, that sort of thing. I want to go next level this year, because these are really big.
1: What do you mean next level?
0: Well, I'm working on an idea.
1: Oh, God.
0: I've got – no. You know how we call it muster. I've got an idea for something, and I'm sort of tweaking it. And over the weekend, I'm going to work on something that I'll present to you Monday and the Zinc family about an idea I've got to give away these awesome muster prizes. Look, we know we've done it the past few years, and it's great. It's all right. You come up with great muster questions.
1: Mate, don't change it up now. We're bloody this close to giving them away. We always do the same thing.
0: No, I'm going to do it different this year. We're going to make it bigger than Ben-Hur, if I can use an old phrase, mate.
1: I'm out of the office for one day, and you're changing stuff up. Just leave it. Yeah. It'll be fine. Just do it the old way.
0: I'm using my technical skills and my audio producing skills to... Well, put it this way. I've got a germ of an idea. Give me the weekend to think about it, and I'll drum something up. I'll get something that I can play to you on Monday and see what you think. All right?
1: Should we maybe talk about this off air, as you would normally say to me? Should we maybe do a planning meeting off air before you go launching new ideas?
0: Well, I'll present the idea to you, and I'll do it to the Zinc family at the same time, and then after that, you let me know what you think.
1: What do you reckon? Is it? Tell me more. What is it?
0: No, it's a way to make muster even more grander than it is, all right?
1: Okay, but here's the big question. Are you still going to give away, like, all the tickets? You want to give away a big stack of tickets?
0: I do, because I get into trouble for raiding the prize cupboard normally, but I just want to do it in a different way, and I want to take it next level.
1: Can you promise me something, and that's that everyone can compete, like that you can make sure it's, you know, not just bald men or not just short women, like everyone can have a go?
0: I don't even think of that. I'm sure if you like going to muster, you'll appreciate what I've got in the back of my mind.
1: Not giving anything away, are you?
0: No, let's just say we're about to take it to a new level, but Jade...
1: No, you are. I don't know what's going on yet. Don't put my name on it.
0: All right, but on Monday, I'll convince you. Like, I'll come up with something, and then you can make a decision then. But let me just work on it and present it to you like I'm going to do a board report, a report to the boss, and see what you think. How's that?
1: How's you going and getting some ideas? All right, how about it?
0: You're the muster girl, but I thought let's go in 100%. I'll come up with a concept and we'll see if you like it, hey?
1: All right, you've got till Monday, I suppose.
0: Thank you.
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3: 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G'day, a little bit of traffic building Maroochydore Road through Cunda Park. Clear run for the Sunshine Motorway through Mount Coolum. No dramas up to Gympie on the Bruce Highway. And it's a clear run all the way to Brizzy this morning. It's a bit busy Wickham Street and Monkland Street, and building slightly south side at Exhibition Road around Ramsey Road. Nothing too heavy. Clear run for the bypass, Tincan Bay Road. 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
12: Good morning, it's Bruce Atkinson here. Police are investigating a two-vehicle crash in Caboolture. A Nissan Navara was travelling westbound on the Diagula Highway and collided with a tip truck travelling in the opposite direction yesterday morning. The driver of the ute sustained serious injuries and was taken to a Brisbane hospital, while the truck driver was taken to the Sunshine Coast Uni Hospital. Police are appealing to anyone with relevant information, CCTV or dash cam vision, to come forward. Meanwhile, we're being urged to play our part in making roads safer this National Road Safety Awareness Week. 31 people have been killed on roads in the North Coast Police region so far this year. Driver Awareness Australia Foundation, Robert Duncan, says road rules are there to keep us safe and we should be following them.
13: National Road Safety Week is an opportunity for nearly all of us to self-reflect, which we should be doing. It's a reminder that we have way too many injuries and deaths on our roads, and many of them are quite avoidable. And so I think that's a good time to reflect.
12: The Queensland State of Origin team may bring Joy Arrow into camp before the opening game of the series against the Blues in Sydney next Wednesday night. Arrow, who played 12 games for the Maroons, announced he's retiring from footy as he has motor neurone disease. Maroons second rower Kirk Capewell says it's tough news.
14: Devastated for Jizer. You know, he's a good mate. Had plenty of good times with him, both on and off the field. As everyone's been stating, he's a fighter and I'm sure he's going to fight.
12: The Maroons are based on the Sunshine Coast again this year in the lead-up to all three games. They had an opposed training session against the Sunshine Coast Falcons yesterday. Falcons captain Sam Burns says it was good to reunite with some former teammates.
15: I played a fair bit of footy with Trent Liero. He's a Sunny Coast boy. Yeah, Trent Liero played a lot of games with. I played a lot of games with...

0: Harry Grant as well in 2019, and Big Tino played a lot of minutes and games with Tino as well.
1: The Falcons are chasing 8 wins in a row when they play Wynnum at Sunshine Coast Stadium tomorrow. In national news, the federal government has ruled out making any changes to its capital gains tax reforms, but has apparently left the door open to tweaking tax on discretionary trusts. It follows fierce backlash since it was announced in the budget, with the opposition labelling it a death tax. And another group of ISIS brides is expected to arrive back in Australia next week. A group of women and children left a camp in Syria on a bus late yesterday and are believed to be on their way to Damascus before heading home. And now with a look at all your sport, here's Matt McDonald.
2: Crows star Isaac Rankin is facing another stint on the sidelines after injuring a calf in last night's 9-point loss to the Hawks. Rankin came off in the third quarter and never returned. Crows coach Matthew Nix is hoping it's nothing major.
3: The fact that he wasn't able to come back out means there'll be something there on a scan, and we'll just have to have a look at that.
2: The Dolphins have moved to 7th on the NRL ladder after notching up their 4th straight win, the Finns beating the Raiders 30-22 in the nation's capital. That's the latest news and sport.
4: 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Good night, Australia.
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6: 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A Friday morning that's sunny, a little bit breezy. That'll be the case into Saturday and Sunday. Tops of 24 today, 25 for Saturday, Sunday, even Monday.
7: We are minutes away from speaking to Tom Gleisner, who I am told is in a car with Ed Cavalli. So God knows how that's going to go in just a couple of minutes.
6: But really?
7: That's two for the price of one. They make me nervous, comedians, because they're always going to give a stick.
6: Ed Cavalli, he's got a brand new show on Channel 10. It's all about cops. Can't wait to ask him about that.
7: Well, this is a have you been paying attention? So, God, he must be a busy man.
6: Mate's doing the Yui ads too. He's a very, very clever man too. 9 degrees at Tyro, 16 at Tin Can right now for Toolkit Depot as we play Australia's unofficial national anthem right now, Sing 96.

0: past seven, Bilko and Jade at Zig 96. I've got issues now when I hear that song play, Jade, after our trivia night.
1: Well, no wonder. I think that everybody has every single word of that song, and we all took it to the bank that we would know the lyrics to that song, but they hit a Hong Kong what all night long.
0: Everyone forgot it was Mattress.
1: Yeah.
0: And there's something about hearts fluttering as well. Anyway, we just failed dismally on trying to come up with analysing the lyrics on that on our trivia night. However, we know people who know about trivia questions every single week, don't we?
1: We certainly do. Have you been paying attention on Channel 10? Tom Gleisner, the host of said funniest show on TV, joins us. Good morning, Tommy.
2: Hi, Jade. Hi, Bilko. I thought it was Mattress. What is it?
1: It is Mattress. Look, that song, there's a couple of questions, mate. We thought we nailed it. We may have had a few too many Diablo ginger beers, but...
0: There was a question, Jade, about something about what does the heart hold in that song, and we totally forgot the lyric on that one. And, you know, again, Tommy, I was accused of having my phone out, so we, even though we won the night outright, we were totally disqualified, so we, yeah, we're hanging our heads in shame today.
2: What you have to say is when they catch you with your phone at a trivia night is, I'm checking my insulin levels. And that's just shut the conversation down.
1: You're a pro.
2: I mean, they're not going to attack a diabetic.
0: I never thought of that. Thank you for the tip.
1: Yeah, we were busted royally. It was not good. But just so you know, Tom, we are the official, unofficial champions of the trivia night. We were 40 points clear. And I believe that you've got some questions for us today just to prove our prowess.
0: Hang on, Jade. You didn't run this past me. I'm still having issues, mate. Tom, can you be gentle, please, sir? I know you're tough on the contestants. Have you been paying attention? But I need a bit of gentle calm today.
2: Bilko, get your phone out because you won't get these anyway.
0: All right,
1: Tom, give it to us. Let's go.
2: All right. Well, we'll start with an easy one. Pauline Hanson is in talks to move her electoral office from Brisbane to where?
1: Christ, I don't know. Do you know?
0: From Ipswich. Oh, you know where she'd be taking it to? Taking it to the bank. What do you reckon?
1: No. Gympie? I don't know.
2: It's not a million miles. It's Yeppoon, apparently.
0: Yeppoon. Okay. Okay, right.
2: Yes, well, number one, King Charles, Queen Camilla, our very fine monarchs, have just finished a two-day visit to where?
1: The Maldives.
0: Was it the Maldives?
2: I can't imagine, Camilla. She was just, in a rashy and a fun hat. No, I think it was... I think they were in Belfast.
0: Oh, God.
1: Not as fun.
0: Oh, actually, yeah, that's right. There was footage of her pouring a beer out of a tap. That went down pretty well, so I should have realised somewhere in Ireland.
2: Yeah. She was pouring the Guinness, absolutely. All right, this is not... Shall we call this our tiebreaker? Because, frankly, we've got to get...
0: We've been shit so far.
1: Right. Let's go. Zero from zero. Keep going.
2: If I was to use the word Bundi Budjo, what would I be talking about this week?
0: My porn search history.
1: No, stop that. Is it a henta virus?
2: Virus is part of the answer, but not henta.
0: Ebola. That's in Africa.
2: You're on the board. Well, yes, that's the strain of the Ebola virus.
0: Yeah, right. So I'm right. Yay. Hey, Jade, I got 1 point, mate. There you go.
1: That's because we're the trivia champions of Gympie 2026. That's why we got it. No surprises there.
0: Is that some of the questions?
1: Give us one more. Okay, Tom, give me a chance to redeem myself, please. Let's go.
2: Your chance for glory here. New York's LaGuardia Airport was forced to close on Wednesday due to what on the runway?
1: A hole! It had a big hole.
0: Yay!
2: I love someone say a hole at the top of their voice, and you didn't get the point.
0: It's a sinkhole, Jade. All right, it's a sinkhole, mate.
1: Hole. Who cares? It's all the same. Tommy, you're back on our tellies, mate. How are you going? What are you doing today? Are you in Brisbane?
2: I'm in Brisbane with young Ed Cavalier. We're up here for a Channel 10 network function. Would you like to say hi to Ed?
0: Oh, let's put Ed on. That'd be great, Tommy.
1: Thank you, Tom Gleisner. Hello, Ed Cavalier. How are you, mate?
3: Well, it's a pleasure to speak to you again. May I please have a turn at the secret sound? When? What was the most
1: Oh, Bilks, have you got the secret sound lined up? Please play it for Ed.
0: I've got a brand new one. Last time we chatted, it was one. Someone picked it up. So we're only about, when do we start this? Early April. So we're only about 6 weeks in. So Ed, let's see how you go. All right, let's do it. Here we go.
3: Yeah, I got it. So what are we at? Because it started, what was it, like How much is it?
0: It's $1,000.
1: $1,000, mate.
0: $1,000.
3: Okay, can I hear it one more time, please?
0: Yes, you may.
3: It's the sound of Tom Gleisner's catheter exploding.
1: That's terrible.
0: I love it.
1: Jesus Christ.
0: You know what? That $1,000 would probably... Is that the budget for your new cop movie on Channel 10 later this year, mate?
3: How dare you? How dare you? I'm on Channel 10. We dream of $1,000. Thank you so much. We're just using old props from Erindaburra. Everyone, I mean, the character names had to say.
0: Yeah.
3: So I play a policeman called Toady after a vicious serial killer called Mrs. Mangle. It's going to be amazing. We've got Charlene plays the lead detective. It's going to be fantastic.
1: What's the bloke of Robinson? Is he there too? You know, the old bloke that used to have affairs?
3: Oh, yeah, Lou.
1: Is he around?
3: Remember Lou? Lou the Lothario, they called him. He's not. He's being played by Sam Pang. We're gonna cross. You know, it's a modern day, guys. You gotta be more modern. Casting. So Sam Pang.
0: Hey, just on that, Sam Pang. I mean, he's pulled out of the Logies this year. Ed, you know that everyone gets you for a corporate gig. This is the biggest corporate gig in the world. Is any truth the rumours that you have been taking phone calls from certain people?
3: Yeah. Thank you so much. The people, Sam Pang, they asked to host the Logies, and thank you for asking because I have taken a phone call. Recently, a very high-profile gig. Have you heard of the South Australian Regional News Agents Awards? Because I'm on a short list to perhaps host that this year. So thank you so much for asking.
0: Okay. I think
1: are popping up everywhere, though, to be fair, Ed.
0: I've got to ask you, though, you only ever just hint at it, or have you been paying attention, but do you seriously have a telly movie about being a cop?
3: Yeah, Have You Been Paying Attention is on, all year, Mondays.
0: Yeah.
3: We're thrilled by. And then I wrote and co-directed and produced a telly movie. Like, remember those? An actual telly movie, which is going to be on later in the year. I don't know when. They haven't told me yet. I haven't seen it yet. And it's full of, it's about a police, station that's being replaced by an AI police terminal, which is actually starting to happen around the world. And it's a comedy filled with everyone. Tommy's in it. Tommy Gleisner's in it, and Gary Sweet's in it, and everyone is in it. So we're really excited about that later in the year.
0: Gary Sweet, the ultimate copper, of course, he's the copper's cop actor. I've got to ask you, though, because you have created it, you've written, you're directed, you're even starring in it. When you talk about AI takeovers, is it just AI you being replicated playing Gary Sweet and Tommy G, or actually using their bodies for real, mate? Well, that's what AI's doing, man. You can do a one-man show.
3: Right. You're right. You got me. It's just me in a cupboard playing every part, and I sing and I dance. I'm Liza Minnelli at one point. I'm Agro at another point.
0: Ed in fishnets. Can you imagine Ed in fishnets, Jade? This would be good. Jeez.
3: Don't have to imagine it, Jade. I can send you a picture right now, Jade. There's no need to be that. There's a secret sound. What's the secret sound? It's the sound of Ed putting on his fishnets for $1,000.
0: And I can hear Tiffany on the phone now going, don't bother coming home if you're wearing fishnets, young Ed.
3: That's exactly how she sounds, too. That was an uncanny impression.
0: Oh, thank you. What were we talking about?
1: Oh, my God. I don't know. You just took me off on a whole different tangent. Have You Been Paying Attention on Channel 10? Holy dooly.
3: It was a rambling discussion. It turned into more of a podcast. Right, look, we've got to go because there's been a crash and we've got to try and get to an inferior radio station. So we look forward to speaking to you again when Tom is announced as the host of the Logies.
0: Oh, look,
1: we love it.
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3: Okay, I will.
0: we're their sister station
1: let
0: up here.
1: Get off the phone.
0: That's Ed and Tom from Have You Been Paying Attention. What a unloosed, what a cheat, loose chat that was. 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
1: Two of them in the car together. God help us.
0: Yeah, and I know they're going to our sister station in Brisbane. So we got them first. 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
0: Hey, details about a custom car show happening around Gympie this weekend. We sort of touched on it last week. We'll unpack that next, 7:23. Here at Zing.

0: The Big O on Zig 96, Bilko and Jade for brekkie this morning. We love car activities in town, don't we, Jade?
1: I love that you've come on board with car activities in town, just for the record. I really love this about you, Bilks. Josh from Muscle and Custom let us know last week that there is a cruise from Gympie to Tincan Bay happening tomorrow. We thought we'd check back in with him to see how that's all going in preparation. Good morning, Josh.
2: Good morning, guys. How are we doing?
1: Mate, we're good. Tell us about tomorrow. You got plenty of interest?
2: Yeah, definitely. So, you know, we did speak about it last week and it's just grown since then. So we're meeting at Nelson Reserve at 4 o'clock. So that's just the skate park car parking area. There is two sites, so hopefully there's enough parking for all the hot cars. So good. 4 o'clock, we're meeting there, hanging out for about an hour or so, checking out the cars, having a bit of a chat. And then at 5, we leave. And like I announced last week on the show, we will be doing a parade lap through Mary Street and a bit of a scenic route through town all the way out to Tincan Bay.
0: Yeah, that's going to be nice. I mean, a bit like, it's a bit subtle. You know what? We're missing rally, Jade. So this is like another chance to get a bite of that hot car action, hey?
1: Yeah, it's going to be awesome. Especially, I love seeing Mary Street all lined up with beautiful cars. I think it'll be great. What are you doing once you get to Tincan? Are you stopping for some Chinese or something like that, Josh?
2: Well, I haven't actually got the hot tip there yet, so I might have to take a bit of advice from the punters, but we do look at heading right to the end of the Esplanade there, where there's a nice big parking area just to finish up the cruise, and then we'll probably move on from there to get some food.
1: Oh, that'd be great. The kids will be out for a look at all the cars, and I know you're in a white Trans Am, so that'll be very exciting. Got any idea of any other cars that might be coming tomorrow?
2: Well, from everyone I've spoken to, there should be everything from, you know, supercharged Holdens, old Taranas and things like that, to the more Japanese flavour of things like Crusaders and, you know, engine swapped cars. So it should be a very wide variety for everybody.
0: Oh, looking forward to that, Jade. Okay, so that's Nelson Reserve, 4 o'clock tomorrow afternoon. Get there. Actually, you got me thinking, Josh. Nelson Reserve, I've got an idea for something, mate, next week, but I'll fill people in on that as we come to the show Monday. All right, Josh, thank you for that, mate.
1: Thanks, Josh.
2: Thanks, guys.
0: Fair. Doesn't that sound good, mate? Hot cars going up Mary Street up to Tincan. So, in fact, you'll see them all the way up to Tincan on Tincan Bay Road. So that's going to be a real eye-opener tomorrow, mate.
1: That'll be a great cruise. So from 4 o'clock tomorrow at Nelson Reserve and then in Mary Street for a while so everyone can have a look and then on the road again.
0: Nelson Reserve. Got an idea brewing for my muster idea.
1: We're not doing hobby horse again. Not yet.
0: No. For our muster ticket giveaway, as I said, I'm working over the weekend to come up with a really good idea I want to present to you and the Zinc family.
1: Do I have to run somewhere? Because last time I chased a cheese down a hill and then we did hobby horse. Does it involve me running? Oh, Bilks.
0: Watch this space. But Nelson Reserve's got me an idea. Let's leave it at that for the moment. News next.
3: 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G'day, nice run for the Bruce between the coast and Gympie. The bypass Tincan Bay Road all looking good. Getting a little busier around town now. Wickham Street at Monkland Street, Duke Street at Mary and Shannon Street. Still clear on the south side for Exhibition Road. 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
13: Good morning, Bruce Atkinson here, broadcasting from Cubby Cubby Country. Drive so others survive. That's the message this National Road Safety Week. The annual initiative aims to raise awareness about safe driving practices and bring down Australia's road toll. Driver Awareness Australia founder Robert Duncan says it's about education and changing attitudes.
14: If we can have our experienced drivers driving to the conditions, driving safely, staying cool, and sometimes just being nice to people, let people in and traffic flows better. The reason I'm saying this is our young people are copying.
13: Meanwhile, police want anyone who witnessed a serious two-vehicle crash in Caboolture to contact them. A Nissan Navara and a tip truck collided on the Diagula Highway yesterday morning. The driver of the ute sustained serious injuries while the truck

0: driver received minor injuries. You can see the Queensland State of Origin team train at Sunshine Coast Stadium this weekend. The Maroons are based on the coast for the opening game of the series against the Blues. Maroons media manager Michael Hillier says they're holding an open session at the stadium from 9 o'clock on Sunday morning for fans.
1: They'll do their warm-ups, they'll do a lot of ball work. Yeah, fans can really get a good understanding of how the team prepares. So great opportunity because most of the other sessions are closed. So Billy's done the right thing here. He knows how much the fans mean to Queensland. It's Queensland's team, so they'll open that up and fans will get here in good numbers. So come on down.
0: Sunshine Coast Lightning captain Liz Watson says her team must build on last weekend's win against the previously undefeated Vixens. The Lightning take on the Mavericks in Melbourne tomorrow, needing to win to possibly leapfrog them into fourth place on the Super Netball ladder. Watson says Lightning's goal of winning the comp hasn't changed, despite some poor performances this season.
2: This is probably that little bit of confidence we've needed, and hopefully the group responds really well this week from that. But yeah, nothing changes from pre-season. You know, we're still in the fight and it's going to be hard. We've probably made it a lot harder for ourselves, but that's just the nature of this comp. And, you know, some teams start really, really well and some teams finish well. So hopefully we can finish well.
0: In national news, Donald Trump isn't sure if he'll make it to his son Donald Jr.'s wedding in the Bahamas over the weekend, saying he'd like to go, but the timing's not great.
3: I have a thing called Iran and other things. That's one I can't win on. If I do attend, I get killed. If I don't attend, I get killed. By the fake news, of course.
0: And now with a look at all your sport, here's Matt McDonald.
4: Pro star Isaac Rankin is facing another stint on the sidelines after injuring a calf in last night's 9-point loss to the Hawks. Rankin came off in the third quarter and never returned. Crows coach Matthew Nix is hoping it's nothing major.
5: The fact that he wasn't able to come back out means there'll be something there on a scan and we'll just have to have a look at that.
4: The Dolphins have moved to seventh on the NRL ladder after notching up their fourth straight win, the Finns beating the Raiders 30-22 in the nation's capital. That's the latest news and sport.
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8: 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The only thing is, a bit of a southerly breeze, keeping things a little bit fresh. And rain back mid next week. Is that Trevor in your home office there?
9: That's Bear. Trevor's got a big hulking bark. So, yeah, if you're just joining us, I am working from the home studio today. And you're mentioning how cold it is, Brooks. I'm actually in a bathrobe. When was the last time you wore a bathrobe?
8: Last night, actually.
9: Are you a bathrobe wearer?
8: Bathrobe wearer. Well, yeah, it gets a bit nippy. And, of course, I wear minimal stuff to bed. So you've got to keep warm and you've got to keep yourself decent in the rest of the house, you know.
9: Have you got a fluffy bathrobe?
8: Yeah, it's a black one, yeah.
9: Oh, and I've got black
8: fluffy slippers and a black fluffy pipe. How's that?
9: I was going to say, have you got a pipe? You took the words out of my mouth.
8: Let's just say one is trying to be a Hugh Hefner in his own house.
9: Oh, but, God help us.
8: The kids just go, Dad, get your hand off it.
9: Hey, coming up in the next couple of minutes, we'll be speaking to Dr. Karim Costner about cholesterol. He's a cholesterol expert, a cardiologist. And I just realised after our trivia night the other night and saying that I had high cholesterol this week, I'm not alone. So many people are in the same boat. So I thought I'd go to the expert and see if we could bust some myths and see what we can do to get our cholesterol down.
8: Yeah, that was the subject of a few questions at our trivia night. So you can't keep anything quiet and personal, can you, Joe?
9: Nope, it's the nature of the beast, isn't it?
8: 10 degrees at Tander at the moment, 15 at Cooloola Cove, the Toolkit Depot, and their tax time sale. 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

0: Zig 96, Spilko and Jade for breakfast. Time is 18 to 8. A few days ago, Jade, you revealed something about yourself that's got a lot of people in the Zig family not only concerned but also wanting to help.
1: Well, yes, because this week I found out I have high cholesterol and very low vitamin D and very low iron, and I mentioned that on air. Well, the Zig family's come out in spades and let me know, one, that I'm not alone, and two, that there's lots of people who are treating it or looking at their cholesterol and seeing what can be done about it. I've had all sorts of ideas and medications and supplements sent to me, but I thought we'd go straight to somebody who knows exactly what all of this means, and that is Associate Professor Dr. Karim Costner, who is the Associate Professor of Medicine at UQ and also the Director of Cardiology at the Mater Hospital in Brisbane. And he joins us this morning. Good morning, Dr. Costner.
2: Good morning. Great to be with you.
1: It's lovely to talk to you. Before we go on, I believe you've got a brand new book out about cholesterol, because I will forget if I don't ask you now. What is the name of that book? Because people will want to get their hands on it.
2: Look, the book is called Cholesterol Explained. It's by Dr. Warwick Bishop and myself, two preventive cardiologists, and it explains everything to do with cholesterol, what tests to do and how to treat it, basically.
1: Well, I don't know if I've done the right tests. All I know is that I went to the doctor this week, my GP, and she said, Jade, your cholesterol's high, your vitamin D's low, and your iron's in the dirt. So that's what I'm looking at. And I thought, nothing's changed. She told me to fix my diet, but nothing's changed for me, Dr. Costner. What has made my cholesterol go up generally? What makes people's cholesterol high?
2: That's a very good question. So first of all, cholesterol is essential for every cell in our body, the brain, the liver, and every other cell. But once it ends up in our blood and it's very high, it can deposit in our arteries. And that's when heart attacks, strokes, and vascular dementia are at bay. So cholesterol comes from two sources. First of all, it's the production in the body, and some people are very good at producing cholesterol, and you may be in that category, but 20% of our cholesterol in the blood also comes from what we eat, not only cholesterol-rich food, but also saturated fats.
0: Can I ask too, Doctor, that I've heard people mention there's good cholesterol and bad cholesterol. Isn't all cholesterol bad?
2: It's a very good question. No, not really. The worst cholesterol is called LDL cholesterol, which is what we call the bad cholesterol because it ends up in our arteries. And then there is a super bad cholesterol called lipoprotein A or LP small a, which we can measure, which is genetically determined and makes our arteries pick up cholesterol much easier again.
1: Mm. Right. Well, my doctor said to me, she said, you need to change your diet. And I said, my diet hasn't changed since I was 17 and started buying my own food. It has really remained unchanged. I have a very good diet, except I have a fairly high sugar intake. And she said to me, well, that won't help. That's bad for cholesterol. How can sugar be bad for cholesterol, or is that a myth?
2: That's a very good question, Jade. So first of all, the body produces too much cholesterol in some people, and if it's high for a very long time, that's when people are at highest risk, especially if they have other risk factors. And there's some very simple tests which we can do in a middle-aged woman or man, for example, a coronary calcium score that tells us exactly how much cholesterol is in arteries. And those people who have cholesterol build up, they need to take medication. But when it comes to diet, there's three things to do. One of them is to avoid saturated fat, animal fat, butter, cream, and meats. The second thing is if your triglycerides are high, which is basically another fat, that's when reducing sugar, weight, and processed foods is very helpful, and taking omega-3 fatty acids. But it's a little bit more complicated than that.
0: I've heard, Doctor, that, look, I've been talking about cholesterol with my doctor for years, and basically, and I've said this on the show before, oats, porridge, apparently it's a good old-fashioned cholesterol eater. Is that a myth or is that quite true?
2: That's absolutely correct. The three natural things that lower cholesterol is oats and fiber, soy, and plant sterols, which can be taken as a supplement. But again, if you have a lot of cholesterol in your arteries, that's rarely enough. That's when we need medications such as statins, ezetrol, and PCSK9 inhibitors.
1: So it's probably not enough just to say I have high cholesterol or that anybody in the Zinc family in the audience has high cholesterol. If they just get that diagnosis from their doctor and they're sort of a middle-aged person, you would suggest probably going for that coronary calcium test that you mentioned, Dr. Costner?
2: Exactly. That's exactly right. A coronary calcium score or a risk calculator that the GP does. It's also available on the internet, of course, that looks at blood pressure, smoking status, weight, family history is very important. If your dad had a heart attack or a stroke before the age of 60 and also had high cholesterol, you're at particular high risk.
0: What about your mother? My family has a history of heart disease going back on my grandmother's side. Does that mean cholesterol could be a factor in, you know, my line?
2: Absolutely. And if you're between the age of 35 and 60, you know, a coronary calcium score, a good risk assessment with your GP will go a long way to determine whether you need to take some natural stuff or some real medication.
0: Okay.
1: So we probably need a few more answers before we work out what sort of tact to take to sort of fix things. But really, fix your diet's probably a good way to start, Dr. Costner.
2: Absolutely right. A Mediterranean diet is good for your heart, but doesn't have a huge effect on cholesterol. But if you want to really cholesterol lower your diet, a so-called portfolio diet is probably the best diet. That's a diet that's high in nuts, omega-3 fatty acids, dark chocolate, plant sterols, and can lower your cholesterol by up to 30%.
0: Hear that, Jade? Dark chocolate.
1: I heard chocolate. That's what I heard. Dr. Costner, you are wonderful. I could spend a lot more time with you, but it's important that we mention the book again. Can you give us the name of the book one more time, please? Because I know people will write it down.
2: It's called Cholesterol Explained by Dr. Warwick Bishop and Dr. Karen Costner, and it's available on Amazon.
1: You are a treasure. Thank you so much. I feel much better, actually, because I feel like now there's something I can do about it rather than just thinking, I have high cholesterol. So I appreciate your time today, Dr. Costner.
2: Thank you for letting me bore your listeners with cholesterol. Have a great day,
1: everyone. I don't think it's boring at all because I think there's so many of us dealing with the same thing. So thank you very much.
0: Thank you, Doctor, and have a great weekend. That's very important, Jade. Everyone, not only just you and I, probably need to, you know, put a doctor's checkup in our calendars in the next couple of months. What do you reckon?
1: Yeah, I just like knowing that there's something that you can do. That's the main thing for me, right? I don't really want to give up the sugar, but maybe even just reducing it is a good start, and then it might get easier to do from there.
0: Yeah, 11 to 8 is the time. That book again?
1: Is Cardiology Explained? Cholesterol Explained.
0: Yeah, by Dr. Karen Costa and the Dr. William as well. But
1: Dr. Warwick Bishop.
0: I might actually get it up on the socials, Jade, so people can see and make those connections.
1: Beautiful.
0: It's 11 to 8.
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2: Going to mention that one hardcore footy supporter, it will be turned into the 5K footy fan. We have $5,000 to transform your lounge room into the ultimate footy watching destination. We're talking soccer here, of course. You've got to tell us at the Zinc website in 100 words or less which footy star you'd back when it matters most and which top stat makes them unbeatable. There's all a bunch of footy packs you can get from Big W at the moment. And Top Trump's bringing you the 5K footy fan. And a reminder, that closes off at 9 o'clock this morning on the Zinc website, because we are doing the draw today.
1: Yes.
2: And making the phone call to you that could bag you that $5,000. God, we've done so well. We've given away, we gave away 10K with the side hustle in, you know, picking the music here at Zinc. And that's being worked on right now. And another five going out today. So if you've been on that website, do it before 9 o'clock today, all right? 7 to 9, sorry, 7 to 8. I'm seeing.

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But I wanna know for sure. So come on, hold me tight.

0: Zig 96, Philco and Jade for Brekkie. I'd describe Jade as the wild thing. Just have a look on the Gimpy Grapevine podcast. She was wild and free with that gift from Dimmy there at Diablo. We do thank you for the gift, Dimmy, by the way. That was very generous of you to supply us there with something we do love. And we've been talking about your 10th anniversary too and your chance to win, a chance to get to that event. What's that, Savannah in the Round? There's a chance to go to that, yeah, when you jump on the website.
1: You know, it's funny. I think Dimmy already knows how much we like Diablo. I think every man on the planet knows how much we like Diablo. And you can blame Mayor Glenn for that. Mayor Glenn got us right into Diablo.
0: Yeah, damn you, Mayor Glenn. Now, Nikki Coombs has met. Now, she's our dementia rider we've been catching up with the last few months. She's about to come into Kilkeven today, but there's been a snag.
1: Yeah, I was going to say, just hold on a second. I don't know that she... Well, she's trying to get there. I just got a message just moments ago. It said, yesterday turned into a rubbish afternoon. More tyre issues that myself and many have tried to fix. Currently racing to a very kind man at the Palms who fixes bikes. Fingers crossed he can get me back on track. Still hoping to ride the last 2 kilometres into Kilkeven this morning, maybe by 11 a.m. It was a day of words that should not have come out of my mouth.
0: Poor darling. He's
1: Isn't
0: wonderful.
1: She wonderful?
0: Doing
1: yeah,
0: that dementia bike ride from Healesville, eventually in Cooktown. So this is the closest she's getting to home. And I hear what family and friends know, she's coming to Kilkeven. So we'll be sort of gathering around and giving her a bit of encouragement today, surely.
1: Yes, I hope so, because she is doing an incredible thing, raising money for dementia research. And honestly, if you followed her journey at all on Facebook, what she has gone through, the mud, the rain, the freezing cold, the crazy hills, and she has just kept going and going and going. So, geez, I hope whoever that lovely person is at the Palms, I hope they can help her fix her bike today so she can keep riding.
0: Just got a note from Pete on our messenger. Jade, in regards to your cholesterol, I eat Brazil nuts. I eat 85% dark chocolate from Aldi and raspberries, blackberries and blueberries every single morning. My cholesterol for my age is excellent and my flatulence consists of colourful tunes.
1: Love your work, Pete. I know, but don't you reckon Brazil nuts are just too many nut, too big a nut? Oh, I don't know how to make that sound better.
0: No, I'm not into that. I'm into these salt-free cashews from Aldi at the moment. They're pretty nice.
1: Oh, I love those. But, yeah, apparently Brazil nuts are where it's at.
0: And, Pete, with you there on 85% dark chocolate from Aldi, that's my – I've got to go and do another supply run too. I'll do that this
1: weekend. Gareth eats that. 85% is too much.
0: It's amazing. It's such the best chocolate. Yeah. Love it.
1: Nah, 70% I top out it.
0: And Pete, of course, is my older brother. He's a few years older than me. So, Pete, if you're managing your cholesterol that way, good news for me, because I need to probably get into that and probably get off the Mars bars of an afternoon.
1: Me too.
0: News on the way. Hey, we've got a birthday winner. Of course, someone's getting $50 for Totally Workwear Gimby because they entered into our birthday barrel. And, of course, Secret Sound coming up as well.
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3: 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G'day, reports of a crash boundary road through North Lakes around the Bruce Highway. Off-ramp minor delays. Looking good on the Bruce all the way down to Brisbane from Gympie. The old Bruce slowing down a bit around the KFC and Nelson Reserve. Also, Duke Street at Shannon Street and a little bit of traffic south side. Exhibition Road at Glastonbury Road. Clear run for the bypass. Tincan Bay Road. Beckmans Road slowing up in Mount Edwards. Noosaville State School drop-offs. 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It's Travis at Traffic on Sync 96.
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0: Good morning, Bruce Atkinson here. Road rules are there to keep us safe and we should be following them. That's the message from Driver Awareness Australia as we mark National Road Safety Week. 31 people have been killed on roads in the North Coast police region so far this year. Founder Robert Duncan says there are far too many fatalities and many of them are avoidable.
11: We just need to take it easy on the roads and control our temper a little bit. And a little bit of courtesy goes a long way because we'd like it back ourselves. And if we're doing that, the roads will be safer, as well as follow the rules. The rules are there to keep us safe and we should be following them. There's no excuse not to.
0: There's a hazardous surf warning for waters on the Sunshine and Garry coasts. The Weather Bureau says surf and swell conditions are expected to be hazardous for coastal activities such as rock fishing, boating and swimming. You can get up close and personal with your favourite Queensland State of Origin player at Sunshine Coast Stadium this weekend. Maroons media manager Michael Hillier says fans can watch the Maroons train for about 2 hours from 9 o'clock on Sunday morning and then get autographs and photos afterwards. He says the team loves it.
12: They get a huge lift from it. I do remember those scenes last year with Harry, and he was a crowd favourite. He did play here for the Falcons back in the day in the Host Plus Cup. Yeah, the boys will get around it. They'll do as much as they can, try and meet as many people as they can. They're very giving with their time, so it'll be great because the following day we head down into enemy territory into Sydney, so nice little boost for the boys before we go.
0: The Sunshine Coast Lightning go into tomorrow night's away game against the Vixens, confident they've turned their season around. The Lightning are in fifth place on the Super Netball ladder and need a win against the fourth-placed Mavericks. The Lightning beat the undefeated Vixens last weekend, and coach Belinda Reynolds is confident it wasn't a one-off performance.
13: We've played lots of great netball in these games that were leading into the Vixens game. It was small parts of the game that we got wrong. Yeah, I think obviously you need 60 minutes performances at this time of the season, and to be in finals you've got to be on for that long. And I think, I think that connection, if they can keep that for large parts of the game, that we'll get the job done.
0: In national news, the final batch of ISIS brides is on the move, with footage showing them on a bus leaving their Syrian refugee camp. The six women and their children are expected back in Australia next week, but Social Services Minister Tanya Plibersek told the ABC it'll hardly be a warm welcome.
14: They'll face the same consequences as the first group, which is if there are any crimes that they're accused of, they'll be taken into custody and treated with the full force of the law.
0: And now with a look at all your sport, here's Matt McDonald.
15: Adelaide coach Matthew Nicks has lamented the side's fade out after going down to Hawthorn last night. The Crows started well with four first quarter goals before the Hawks took control, eventually winning by 9 points. Adelaide's loss further soured by a calf injury to Isaac Rankin. And the Dolphins have put on one of their best performances of the season, beating the Raiders 30-22 in Canberra. It's the Finns' fourth win in a row, the first time ever in the club's short history. That's the latest news and sport.
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0: 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Enjoy the sunshine. It should be around for most of the weekend. 25 the top, bit breezy with those strong southerlies hitting us late afternoon. At this stage, the S word, showers. Probably midweek next week, okay? And hopefully they're gone by the time you see Alfie Langer at Rainbow next weekend, mate.
1: Oh, yes. I think we'll be celebrating a Maroons victory next Saturday.
0: Oh, steady
1: up the mighty
0: on.
1: Maroons, yes.
0: We're going to have a scientific method of picking the winner next week.
1: Very scientific method. So if you're following at Holmes Inc. family, you'll want to be part of that on Wednesday morning. Mm. It's predicting the winner in a way that has never been done before.
0: No, and it involves Jade's favourite ingredient.
1: Well, lollies, and now I feel bad because I'm not supposed to be bloody eating them, according to Dr. Karam Costner, cardiologist. So
0: the way you pick an origin winner is to eat something sugary, okay?
1: No, I'm not telling you anything else.
0: Oh, so I'm keeping my muster secrets, you're keeping your origin secrets, okay.
1: Well, yes. Oh, yeah, your muster secrets. Have you decided to tell me what's going on yet?
0: I'll let you know Monday, along with the rest of the Zinc family. And I haven't told the boss either, so you can imagine that's going to go down.
1: Oh, that'll be great. That'll be excellent. That's just what we want, is a Monday meeting. Love those.
0: 12 degrees at Ross Creek, 15 in Taunton right now. 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

0: something like that. Anyway, if you know what it is, 1-300-891-929.
1: Got these yesterday. Keep these in mind because these are not quite correct. And I do emphasise not quite correct, okay?
2: I think it might be grating some cheese on a box grater.
1: No.
3: A chiropractor clicker.
1: Now, that was interesting.
0: I hate them.
1: Yeah, interesting.
3: Would it be you making your famous rock cakes, throwing your, rock cake scone?
1: Yes.
0: He's obviously heard about my scones, but no, it's not that. But it is worth $1,000. 1-300-891-929.
1: It's very interesting, that last one. Could that be a clue in itself? We'll find out.
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0: Diablo Ginger Beer is turning 10, and this is a big one for them and for us, because we can hand on heart say what started as a small business became one of Australia's favourite ginger beers, including ours.
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0: Okay, let's give away some cash today. It's a beautiful Friday. It would be made even more beautiful with some money.
1: Speaking of beautiful, someone from, what was the name of the table Kylie was on at our trivia night? Was it the Turling Turds or something along those lines?
0: No. Kylie can tell us. Kylie, what was the name of your table?
14: I don't know, some crap you guys brought up. Seahawks, apparently, but...
0: The sexy Seahawks. Well, yeah, it was.
1: Yeah. There were sex exuding from that table. I just felt the energy all night. Just, you know. And by the way, I reckon it was your table that dobbed me into Anna Brennan having the phone, wasn't it?
14: Oh, trust me, it was not.
1: Right.
0: Okay. It was not. That was very decisive. And
14: no, because I know what you guys got in trouble for, and, like, we were the same. I had kids at home that were trying not to burn down a house.

0: and Lynn's as well. Was not us, trust me.
1: Okay, sorry.
2: Woman after my own heart, Kylie. All right, darling, take home $1,000. What is the secret sound?
0: Look, I still believe it has something to do with you in the kitchen, Jade, doing your homesteading. So I'm going to say it is using a knife to fold flour in a bowl.
2: No.
0: Okay.
1: Can I just say, Kylie, everyone needs to listen to that. Yes, Jade's homesteading is very heavily involved, but you've got to work out what that homesteading is, Kylie. Thank you very much.
2: Wow, look at you go. You're a loose unit today, Brooks. Okay, thanks, Kylie. Let's go to Sue. We'll get in trouble. Sue, good morning.
3: Good morning.
2: Hello, Sue. What is the secret sound for $1,000?
3: I think you've been eating your meal and you scraped your knife and fork together to get that last little bit of gravy or whatever.
1: That would be you, Jay, wouldn't it? Last bit of gravy. Slurp, slurp, slurp.
2: I have lovely manners, thank you very much. No, Suey, it's not right, unfortunately.
1: So, there's no slurping in that, is there? So,
2: no, yeah. And I think we said no knives.
1: No, yeah, we did say no knives.
2: Okay,
1: so, yeah.
2: No knives. Okay, let's go to Sarah Jane this morning. Good morning, Sarah Jane.
4: Hi, how you going?
2: Very well, thank you. Happy Friday to you. Take home $1,000. What is the secret sound?
4: Is it taking two pieces of ham apart and placing one of them on a chopping board?
2: No, it's not.
1: It's not. But how astute are you? No. Very astute. Listen
2: Call
1: to what
2: back,
1: I'm saying.
2: Sarah Jane.
1: Call us
2: we
1: back,
2: We play
1: Sarah.
2: This every day.
1: Yes. Let's say no more, but that's a very good guess, Jade.
2: We're
1: very
2: back on
1: good
2: Monday
1: guess.
2: With $1,000 of the secret sound every time we play.
1: For Nashville Property, the leader in Gympie's thriving property markets, you guys could be parting away with $1,000 quicker than you think.

0: Zig 96, Spilko and Jade for Brekkie. 8:30 news coming up. I have been mentioning that next week we need to get into muster. And I know muster's not till August, but we need people to get organised with their camping and things. And we have these four-day camping passes. We've got a whole ton of them to give away. Literally, we've scored so many, Jade. I don't know how we got. Usually we get two or three. We've got a plethora of these, mate.
1: We are very, very fortunate to be able to give away 4-day tickets, 4-day passes, including all of your camping. I mean, we know the value of these things. They're worth hundreds of dollars. But you have come up with something on your own?
0: Yeah. I haven't run it past the boss, yes, or even you, but I just want to work it on over the weekend because I did drop that, we had it mentioned that because was it Josh talking about the custom cars at Nelson Reserve tomorrow?
1: Yes.
0: On the way to Tin Can Bay. I thought, let's do something at Nelson Reserve for muster. So I want to take it out of the studio and just do something with this. And you were having a bit of a whinge just a minute ago saying, what, I'm going to make you run around.
1: Well, it's not so much a whinge as, look, you can't just launch Hobby Horse 2.0 or Cheese Roll 2.0 or any of those things without telling me, because those things take preparation,
0: well,
1: mate.
0: They're not going to be as grand as that.
1: Cheese or a horse.
0: They're not going to be as grand. No, nothing like that. I mean, they were big things. This is just something to elevate our ticket giveaways. And Lisa just said, Bilko, I've got a great idea for you. Get a team of two, maybe you and Jade or other people. You can have a farm-style obstacle course where you get a wheelbarrow, for example. You can have Jade in the wheelbarrow so she's not running. And she said, this obstacle course around the Nelson, this is a great idea. And in fact, I have not dissected anything yet, but Lisa, you're giving me the germ of something here. So a team of two, farm-style obstacle course at Nelson Reserve, Jade in the wheelbarrow. So I'm obviously carrying you in the wheelbarrow. Then we climb over a hay wall, right? We throw horseshoes into a stake or star picket and then, oh, no, can't do this. She goes, possibly a hobby horse race for the last stretch. No, we're not going to do anything hobby horse, Lisa. Guarantee you that.
1: It reminds me of, what's the name of that CrossFit competition that everybody does? They do it at Woodford. You know, like you go through and you get electrocuted and you're in the mud and then you have to climb the hay and then, you know that one?
0: Oh, do you want me to bring electrocution into this?
1: No, there's one where you have to climb under the wires and you get a zap if you touch them. What was that called? I can't think of it.
0: I can zap you if you want to make that part of the
1: class. I don't want that, but I think that's what Lisa's idea reminds me of.
0: Yeah,
1: you know?
0: Okay. Well, Lisa, I'm taking
1: Tough
0: that
1: mutter. Tough mutter.
0: I'm taking that under advisement. I don't know.
1: Just so you know, if it's tough mutter, I'm not doing it. Absolutely not.
0: Oh, okay.
1: No. Mate, you wouldn't cope with tough mutter either, be honest. You pulled a hammy doing bloody cheese rolling.
0: I can make you do it though for fun. Wouldn't that be fun to watch?
1: Think that'd be fun?
0: I'll work on something, but I'm gonna take winning muster tickets to a different level.
1: Oh, mate.
0: Anyway, leave it with me. I'll have an answer for you Monday.
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3: 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G'day, nice run for the breeze between the coast and Gympie. Beckmans Road heavy inbound from St. Andrews Drive through Noosaville with school drop-offs underway. A little bit of traffic around town. Shannon Street at Duke Street, Monklin at Nash Street and Southside Exhibition Road around the showgrounds of Glassby Road. Quite busy. Trilby Miso Lawyer supporting Queenslanders after an incident on the road or at work, helping them get back to what feels normal, including time with their four-legged best mate. Trilby Miso Lawyers. It's Travis. It's traffic on Sync 96.
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0: Good morning, Bruce Atkinson here, broadcasting from Cubby Cubby Country. We're being urged to play our part in making roads safer this National Road Safety Awareness Week. 31 people have been killed on roads in the North Coast Police region so far this year. Driver Awareness Australia founder Robert Duncan says road rules are there to keep us safe and we should be following them.
15: National Road Safety Week is an opportunity for nearly all of us to self-reflect, which we should be doing. Just, it's a reminder that we have way too many injuries and deaths on our roads, and many of them are quite avoidable. And so I think that's a good time to reflect.
0: Families are being urged to ditch the car this National Walk Safely to School Day. Pedestrian Council CEO Harold Scrooby with this advice for anyone taking part.
16: Until they're 10, children must always hold an adult's hand when crossing the road.
0: Numerous primary schools across our region are participating this morning. The Queensland State of Origin team may bring Jai Arrow into camp before the opening game of the series against the Blues in Sydney next Wednesday night. Arrow, who played 12 games for the Maroons, announced he's retiring from footy as he has motor neurone disease. Maroons second rower Kirk Capewell says it's tough news.
17: Devastated for Jaiza. You know, he's a good mate. Had plenty of good times with him, both on and off the field. As everyone's been stating, he's a fighter and I'm sure he's going to fight.
0: The Maroons are based on the Sunshine Coast again this year in the lead-up to all three games. They had an opposed training session against the Sunshine Coast Falcons yesterday. Falcons captain Sam Burns says it was good to reunite with some former teammates.
18: I played a fair bit of footy with Trent Liero. He's a Sunny Coast boy. Yeah, Trent Liero played a lot of games with. I played a lot of games with Harry Grant as well in 2019 and Big Tino. Played a lot of minutes and games with Tino as well.
0: The Falcons are chasing 8 wins in a row when they play Wynnum at Sunshine Coast Stadium tomorrow. In national news, plans to tax trusts could be tweaked after the fierce backlash the government has copped since handing down the budget. There are reports the government is open to changing the 30% tax on discretionary trusts, but it won't change its capital gains tax reforms. Nationals leader Matt Canavan has told Nine Labor hasn't got a clue.
19: They had no idea about the use of trusts and how this amounts to a death tax. Now they're saying they're trying to not be a death tax. It is a total and utter mess. This budget is total chaos and a mess.
0: And now with a look at all your sport, here's Matt McDonald.
20: Hawthorn has overcome a clunky start to beat the Crows by 9 points in the AFL. The Crows started with 4 majors in the first quarter before the Hawks took control in the second with 7 unanswered goals. The Dolphins have secured their 4th win in a row for the first time in the club's history after downing the Raiders 30-22. But coach Christian Wolf says there's still room for improvement.
21: Could have been a little bit smarter in that second half. We sort of allowed it to become a little bit scrappy and we just looked like we wanted to. You know, there's no doubt in our effort and our desire to win, but we just looked like we thought we had to win it quickly.
20: That's the latest news and sport.
22: Sport. The Mattress Company. Pioneer Road, Yandina. Good night, Australia.
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0: 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Breathe in that sun. It'll be around for the weekend. A bit breezy with those strong southerlies. Probably hitting us more in the afternoon. At this stage, if there's any rain, Jade, probably mid next week, but it won't last too long.
2: I found some outdoor chairs to go beside our pool at the dump, which I love because they were the ones I wanted, and there were two of them at the dump that were stuck together. And I brought them home and pulled them apart. And then I can sit in that in the sun this weekend. Isn't it beautiful?
0: You can work on your tan, my friend. You need more vitamin D.
2: Just vitamin D, not a tan. You just need 15 to 20 minutes a day in the sun.
0: Yeah. Mother Mountain on 16 degrees at the moment, 17 in Karoi for Toolkit Depot and their tax time sale. This is Bilko and Jade. I've got to tell you about a Barbara Taylor Bradford book.
2: What?
0: Read them for years. My mum's been into them, but one of them's been turned into a TV series. I'll tell you about that

0: There'll be some heartbreakers with our muster tickets this year with what I got lined up. Details Monday. 19 to 9 with Bilko and Jade for brekkie this morning. Phone's been going off here this morning. Jade, Todd's rung in. Is that you, Toddy? I think we remember you, don't you?
1: Todd from the Gulf Day, if you can remember me there. I was talking to Wally.
0: Oh, yeah, I remember you.
1: Yeah, I was trying to get you to see if you can say me birthday to me daughter.
2: Oh, of course we can, mate. Tell us more.
1: Yeah, no, I did the email and everything on the net and all that.
0: But yeah, but we couldn't work out how to retrieve. No. Jabe's in a home studio, so we can't work it out.
2: We've had problems this morning, Toddy. So how old's your daughter? And give her a shout out.
1: She's six, mate, little Josie.
2: Oh, happy birthday, Josie. I hope she has a wonderful day.
0: You,
2: six is
0: you
2: a
0: better have
2: age.
0: A princess party for her, Todd. You better have something exciting.
1: We've got my setup, but yeah, you know, it's a bit up and down. But
0: your setup.
1: It's going to be unreal.
0: Yeah, your setup's not princessy, Todd. I think I need to teach you the ways of the princess, my friend.
2: Bilko can educate you about princesses. Don't you worry, Toddy.
1: happy birthday from Daddy and Grandma and Granddad. It'd be fantastic.
0: All done, my friend. All done. Let's do this right now.
3: Bilko's Not So Obvious Streaming Finds.
0: Yeah, look, I've come across a series which has got me excited because, look, apart from raiding my parents' bedroom, you know, back in the day for all sorts of things like mink coats and books about the ways of things,
2: yes.
0: Mum was into Barbara Taylor Bradford. How many novels did she have lying around the room?
2: And a flashback from a long time ago, a name I haven't heard from ages.
0: Yeah, look, she was into that 80s big shoulder stuff. I mean, shows like Dynasty and Dallas were sort of predicated on that sort of reading. Anyway, her latest, well, not her latest, but a book that certainly has been a bestseller for a long time, Woman of Substance, has come out on Binge and Foxtel, and I'm halfway into this amazing show. The trailer goes like this.
4: Hatred happens in secret, with neither purpose nor aspiration. What I've dedicated my life to is revenge.
5: I'm looking for Fairly Hall.
6: If you can keep up, you can follow.
5: I think that'd do me. What do you reckon?
6: Ever smelt a rose that had a wasp in it? I have to stick to the plan. Keep me hours up. I might even open a shop one day.
4: All of this ambition, you ought to be careful.
0: Yeah, this is really good. Now, I don't know any of the stars in it, but I'll set you up on this, Jade. So you've got this this woman who's narrating the story. She's in charge of this fashion dynasty, and the whole series flashbacks to her days in the early 1900s where she was just a house servant for a very rich family. One of the sons gets infatuated with her and, they have a baby, and then that becomes a whole thing. She wants to get revenge on this family for doing her wrong. She actually sets up this fashion empire. She starts out, you know, knitting for the women in the family, just, you know.
2: Bilks, I would hate this. I would not like this at all. Not for one second would I sit down and watch a single episode of this.
0: But the first episode, there's this reporter that turns up to this powerful woman, this woman of substance, and says to her, there's something afoot in your family I want to tell you about. There's revenge. There's talk about a takeover of a company. And when you see how she started out simply back as a servant, she's built up this empire. She's got so much to lose. I can't wait to see where this goes. Woman of Substance on Foxtel, mate.
2: It's the slow talking that does it for me. You know, the really poignant breaks. And I hate all that stuff. Just give me the action. And if you want action, what you need is Running Point, which is the Kate Hudson series. We're into season two at the moment. And it's got Justin Theroux in it. And this season has Ray Romano as well. And it's awesome.
0: Take a listen.
7: This year, I plan on winning it all. Because the LA Waves are run by a very savvy and innovative leader.
8: Oh!
7: These are bad chairs.
9: Oh, hey, what's up, sis? I'm back.
7: So you're okay working under me?
9: Yes. Look, I'm a different person now.
7: What the hell is that?
10: Isla, there's no money. We are in the red.
7: Sandy, we still need a coach.
11: We hope it goes well, but if it doesn't, I guess it's on you then, right?
0: This sounds really good, doesn't it?
2: See, this is good. No slow talk, plenty of action, plenty of hot bodies and family dynamics and fun, and it's really good. And what I didn't realize is that Travis in this show is Tom Hanks's son, Chet. I had no idea that he had a son that was famous as well.
0: Yeah, cool.
2: And Macaulay Culkin's wife, Brenda Song, is in it as well. Look, I just really enjoyed it. It's something I'm watching with my daughter. It's fun. It's funny. It's a bit edgy. Yeah, definitely not Barbara Taylor Bradford style.
0: Well, they're 30-minute episodes, running point, and you can go back to season one if you need to. But, okay, I'm into Woman of Substance, Binge and Foxtel, and it's an eight-parter, so halfway through on the site now if you want to look at it. That's what I'm liking, but you're into this, okay.
2: Just quickly on Barbara Taylor Bradford. You know, when she passed away, she was worth $300 million.
0: Not surprised, mate. Those books of her were an empire. My mum had boxes of those books.
2: Yeah, she died at 91 in 2024.
0: Yeah. So the estate's obviously trying to get more money out of relicensing them for TV, and there's more to come. More of her books are going to be turned into miniseries. So the Milkman and ladies like me cannot wait.
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8: Good afternoon. Southerly winds gusting well up over 20 knots. It is around that 1.5 metres easterly swell at 11-second intervals. That is on the set. Other than that, it is a low tide coming up at about 5:30. Check the outside points at Noosa, the bays at Coolum, down around Alex, the Bluff, Cartwright and Moffat's. 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

0: Oh, he's moving emotion, as he likes to do, John Parr on Zik 96. With Bilko and Jade coming up at 9 o'clock, the weekend for us is just starting. For everyone else, get through the day best you can, you tradies. We know you finish around lunchtime. I know a tradie mate, a few of mine, seem to have beers and barbecues by about 12:30 on a Friday, which is only good and proper when you put in hard work like that.
1: Well, that's fair. I think concreters finish earlier than anybody else, generally because they start super early and knock off pretty early as well. So good day for an early knock off today. It's Poets Day.
0: Yeah, you know, I'll leave you with this. I'm working on a concept for my muster ticket giveaway. Leave it with me. Don't give me any hints or clues. I know Lisa's done that on the messenger, but I'm going to come back with a concept that I hope will work, and I'll let you know Monday morning, okay?
1: Well, very good luck with that, mate. I am off to the muster launch today in Brisbane.
0: Oh, you are too.
1: Yeah, so Amber Lawrence is performing live, a couple of songs there, and we'll find out what else is happening at muster. I'm sure there'll be lots of things unveiled. So that's what the rest of the day holds for me.
0: Better do this.
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0: Yeah, before we head off for the weekend, just a reminder, a Merry Pumpkin Fest is coming up. Now, next weekend, they're still looking for volunteers who go to the fest. And if you do volunteer, you get a Harvest Moon dance ticket, you get a Pumpkin Festival shirt, you get unlimited pumpkin soup. Hello.
1: Hello.
0: You get invitations to the post-fest dinner and drinks as well, and you get a certificate of appreciation. So for next weekend, just give me advance notice. You've got a week to say you're indicating you're keen to come along to the Gamari Pumpkin Festival, okay?
1: And also, don't forget, the cruise is happening tomorrow night from the Nelson Reserve at 4 o'clock. So it'll start at Nelson Reserve. You can have a quick squizzy at the cars. It'll head into Mary Street then, so you can go along for a look. And all the way to Tin Can for a nice evening cruise. So if you want to be part of that, you can definitely join the whole crew tomorrow afternoon. Yeah. Nelson Reserve at 4.
0: And speaking of Mary Street, council doing those tree works along Smithfield and Mary Streets. That'll start this weekend. They'll also do it next weekend. It just means there'll be pedestrian access blocked. You won't be able to get your car down there. But they do it, I think, from 7 o'clock Sunday morning, so disruption is minimal. And who's driving down Mary Street 7 o'clock on a Sunday anyway? You should be in bed, really, or going to church.
1: You might be going to soccer, might be taking your kids to sport.
0: But, mate, soccer oval's nowhere near Mary Street. So, you know what? Stay out of the street for just next couple of weekends, Sunday morning, okay?
1: Well, we can definitely do that. And don't forget, the Merry Valley Girl Guides Pie Drive is on right now. All your orders need to be in by the 10th of June.
0: Have you got a link for that? Because I wouldn't mind some pies. I need some apple pies, mate.
1: Well, you can just head to their Facebook page, or you can call Teshi and the number's up there as well. But I love a pie drive because you just go, you order them, you pick them up, you put them in the freezer, Bob's your uncle.
0: I'm fanging for apple crumble and ice cream or cream. I don't know why, it's something I might have to invest in. Can you buy an apple pie anywhere these days, already done?
1: Yeah, of course you can, from some of the bakeries around. And just on that, talk about fanging for food. We were talking earlier about the Gold Nugget having $19 roast. Don't you reckon it's roast weather?
0: It is roast night tonight. Yes!
1: See?
0: Yes!
1: I could just get behind a roast in this sort of weather.
0: Veggies,
1: it's cool, it's
0: and
1: crisp.
0: Mash.
1: Oh,
0: thanks,
1: so
0: Ken,
1: good.
0: Of the Gold Nugget. How's the Bilko and Jade burger going, by the way? Is it still up there on the menu? Have they taken that off now? Because I wouldn't mind one of them.
1: I'm pretty sure if you said, can I get a Bilko and Jade burger, they'd know exactly what you're after and they could sort it out. That was so good.
0: Yeah. Mate, enjoy the muster. Enjoy Amber Lawrence and give her a big kiss on the cheek from all of us, eh?
1: I'll do that, mate. I'll see you Monday, guys. Bye.
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0: Good morning, Bruce Atkinson with you. Don't get behind the wheel of your car when you're angry or frustrated. That's the message from Queensland Police this National Road Safety Week. It comes as the state's road toll continues to climb. 130 lives lost so far this year, including 31 in the North Coast Police Region. Acting Inspector Ty Nolan says emotions can impact how you drive.
12: When you're upset, angry, frustrated, that can influence the way that you do drive. And we just ask drivers to really check themselves when they're in that state. Maybe it's worth just taking a moment, a pause, reset, because one of the worst things that we could have happen is obviously a crash or an incident which results in serious injury or a fatality.
0: Be careful today if you're heading to the beach. The Weather Bureau says surf and swell conditions are expected to be hazardous for coastal activities such as rock fishing, boating and swimming on Sunshine Coast and Garry waters. Sunshine Coast Lightning captain Liz Watson says her team must build on last weekend's win against the previously undefeated Vixens. The Lightning take on the Mavericks in Melbourne tomorrow, needing to win to possibly leapfrog them into fourth place on the Super Netball ladder. Watson says Lightning's goal of winning the comp hasn't changed despite some poor performances this season.
13: This is probably that little bit of confidence we've needed, and hopefully the group responds really well this week from that. But yeah, nothing changes from pre-season. You know, we're still in the fight and it's going to be hard. We've probably made it a lot harder for ourselves, but that's just the nature of this comp. And you know, some teams start really, really well and some teams finish well, so hopefully we can finish well.
0: The Sunshine Coast Falcons take on Wynnum in tomorrow's home game at Kawana. The Falcons are on top of the Queensland Cup ladder and are chasing eight consecutive wins this weekend. The Falcons have only beaten the Seagulls once in the last 4 years, and Captain Sam Burns said they're a good side.
14: Yeah, I was telling a couple of the new boys at the club that I've never played an easy game against Wynnum. Can't remember the last time we beat them more than one try. They can put scorelines on teams if you're not on. They got a really well-balanced team. They're very well coached. They've got a lot of classy players. They can make you pay. They're coming eighth, but they're not an eighth place side. They're a top two, top three side.
0: In national news, Queensland's Olympics Minister Tim Mander has stood down from Cabinet after being referred to federal police. It follows claims he committed a criminal offence by enrolling to vote at a staffer's home address without living there. And 11 Australians on board a flotilla intercepted by Israeli forces en route to Gaza have now been deported to Turkey. And now with a look at all your sport, here's Matt McDonald.
15: Pro star Isaac Rankin will undergo scans on a calf injury suffered in the side's 9-point loss to Hawthorn. Rankin was forced off in the third quarter and didn't return. And Raiders coach Ricky Stewart has delivered one of his classic sprays after his side's 30-22 loss to the Dolphins. Stewart unloaded on match officials in a post-match press conference that lasted 2 minutes before he stormed out.
16: Very frustrating situation for those who are involved. All the years I've been involved in the game as a coach, I've never been so confused.
15: That's the latest news and sport.
17: 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Good night, Australia.
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0: 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Mostly sunny till Sunday afternoon, a couple of showers around. Looks like rain coming through from Wednesday, Thursday of next week. Till then, enjoy the beautiful weekend.
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0: Big 96, it's the Feel Good Workday. You've got Bilko. We have been the last couple of weeks asking you to comment on our Zinc webpage about the 5K footy fan. 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
1: Hey, I'm Christian O'Connell, and I love a pub. Your happy place with a sticky carpet and a schnitty the size of your head. Where you've had 21st, someone's nan had their 80th. Your first sip of beer, you fell in love there. You fell out of love there. You've won the greatest prize of all, the meat tray. But some of these most loved pubs are facing hard times. 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
1: Hi, it's May 22nd, the day in 1906 when the Wright brothers received their patent for their flying machine.
2: Well, it was a good, darn good big kite. That's what I thought it was.
1: Do you remember these sounds? Yes, it's Pac-Man, one of the most popular video games of all time. Pac-Man was released on this day in 1980. It's Jimmy and Jane Barnes' wedding anniversary. The Aussie rocker and Thailand-born stepdaughter of an Australian diplomat married on May 22nd, 1981.
3: I had no idea of his lifestyle.
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1: The first Rugby World Cup kicked off on this day in 1987 with the All Blacks playing Italy. A month later, the New Zealanders defeated France in the final.
5: The Webb Ellis Cup has gone to this marvellous New Zealand side.
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6: In front of the countless rainbow flags, the map of Ireland turned green, the colour marking each of the areas voting yes and representing change.
1: Birthdays, outspoken Polly Bob Catter tops today's list. 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
7: Let there be a thousand blossoms bloom, as far as I'm concerned.
1: Elton John's longtime writing partner, Bernie Taupin, turns 76 today.
8: A musician and a songwriter are two very different things.
1: Ice House frontman Ivor Davies is 71. It's all over you, electric. Aussie actor Gary Sweet, 69, starred in Bodyline, House Husbands, Police Rescue, Stingers.
9: I have some questions for you, Sean, regarding the disappearance of Sharon Paulson and Claire Waller.
1: Supermodel Naomi Campbell is 56.
10: The makeup I can do, but the hair was never my best.
1: League great Mark O'Mealy is on the birthday list. The former Kangaroo and Blues rep is 45. To the AFL, former Kangaroos and Hawks player David Hale celebrates his 42nd.
11: As Hale just puts icing on the cake.
1: And longtime world number one and the winner of 24 Grand Slam titles, Novak Djokovic, is 39.
12: Not only champion of Australia, but he is the best player on the planet again.
1: Finally, paying tribute to one of the all-time greatest actors, Lord Laurence Olivier, was born on this day in 1907, died aged 82.
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1: Remembering Lord Laurence Olivier on May 22nd.
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0: Tech 96, the Feel Good Workday continues with Marnie after the news at 10. I've been working on a brilliant idea to give away our muster tickets this year. We have a whole load of passes for the 4 days to get you in and camping and seeing some of the best music ever. I haven't run this past the boss or even Jade yet. On Monday morning, I'll reveal what my plan is for you to win all those muster goodies. Keep it in Monday morning. Sync 96.
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4: Hi, I'm Matt McDonald. The Greens have signalled they will likely back the government's tax changes announced in the federal budget, but the party says the measures don't actually go far enough and will push for amendments. Greens Senator Nick McKim has told the ABC while it's a step in the right direction, they got the balance wrong.
5: Faced with a once-in-a-generation opportunity to shift more of the tax burden onto super wealthy people, and in particular super wealthy property speculators, Labor blinked.
4: Consular officials are providing assistance to 11 Australians who were detained by Israeli forces on a flotilla en route to Gaza. They're now in Turkey after being deported overnight. It comes amid controversy over the behaviour of Israel's national security minister, seen in a video taunting those on board. The government has warned a group of ISIS brides they'll face the same consequences as the last cohort if they're found to have committed any crimes. A number of women and children left a camp in Syria yesterday and are understood to be on their way here. Large parts of Australia's east coast are being battered with strong winds and massive surf today. It's thanks to a large low-pressure system sitting in the Tasman Sea. At a post-mortem of Kamala Harris's failed 2024 presidential campaign, has found she didn't attack Donald Trump with enough negative firepower. The Democrats have finally released the 192-page report, but it didn't address Joe Biden's decision to seek re-election before he eventually pulled the pin late in the race. Alex de Minaur has drawn a qualifier for his opening round clash at the French Open next week, but could face Novak Djokovic in the quarters. Teenager Emerson Jones faces a nightmare match first up. She's up against Iga Swiatek. 4 goals to Blake Harwick has helped steer the Hawks to a 9-point win over the Crows in the AFL. Tonight it's the Dreamtime clash at the G between Richmond and Essendon. And the Dolphins have made it 4 wins in a row for the first time in their history with a 30-22 win over the Raiders. That's the latest news and sport.
2: Sport. The look you love for less at QEB